0: Thank you so much.
1: You're listening to Midwest Radio. It's Scott Stevens in for Tommy Maron on this Thursday. Plenty of you getting in touch to our text and WhatsApp number 087 900 4141. That's in association with Connolly's Pub and Restaurant, Times Square, where the welcome is always warm, the food is always great, and the Irish atmosphere is second to none. Someone has been in touch to say that an Aberdeen Angus heifer, about 2 years old, is missing from lands in the Kilkelly Woodfield area. May have strayed onto other lands. Please keep a lookout, says that listener. Meanwhile, I want to say as well, actually, if you want to get in touch through email, you can go to studio@midwestradio.ie, or as well, you can phone Sarah and Petrina, who are manning the phones, on 0818 3055. That's 0818 3055 if you want to get in touch. We'll be back after this.
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1: Now, one of you getting in touch to 087 900 4141, Thomas, is in touch to say, why isn't the campaigning people not up in arms that RTE, who wouldn't show the Eurovision because of Israel, was competing, and the Irish men's national team, we can't play them at home or away, no matter what. But at the European Aquatics on this week, we are in the swimming pool with Russian swimmers who are under the NAB flag, and the Israeli swimmers who are winning medals, but where is the outcry? I love to know why, because it seems to me there's a lot of hypocrites, or is it the government is on holidays, so no media outside Leinster House for our representatives to talk to, that they are totally offended by these nations allowed to compete in a European major tournament? That's Thomas, who has been in touch to say that. I also saw a letter in the Irish Times that caught my attention this morning that might be of interest. Barbara Clancy writes, Tim King is right that the Boreens of the West are a pleasure to cycle, and right that they cost the state next to nothing. That's in reference to a previous letter in the paper. And Barbara goes on to say, but the improvements he proposes might jeopardise the very thing that makes them quiet Boreens and back lanes. Walking these lanes in Roscommon recently, I found they already have users. People walk and run on them precisely because of the absence of signage that keeps the traffic away. Signpost them and they stop being Boreens and become routes. Routes attract volume, including volume that arrives by car and parks at the head of the lane. There is no verge to stand aside on, and these are still working roads. If we want people to find these places, the instrument already exists, and it is called a roadmap. That's Barbara Clancy, who was writing in the Irish Times today. I want to go in with a little bit of music, because Shane has been in touch to ask that we play this song, which it's a lovely song, and it'll be a nice little relaxing pause for us. It's the Commodores here on Midwest Radio with Three Times a Lady.

0: Commodores there on Midwest Radio with Three Times a Lady. You're listening to myself, Scott Stevens, filling in on the Tommy Maron Show. The time is just gone, 28 minutes to 11.
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0: Now, as you may know, as it's Heritage Week every day this week, with thanks to the Office of Public Works, we have been giving out an OPW Family Year Pass. 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That's the word heritage, your name, and your location to 087-941-41. And you could be in with a chance to win that OPW Family Year Pass. 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
0: And you're very welcome back. Now, as I was saying before the break, we are giving away that OPW Family Year Pass. Tomorrow will be the last day of the competition, so if you don't win today, and we're currently closing the lines on that, then you can be in with a chance to win that Family Year Pass tomorrow, as well as part of our collaboration with the OPW during Heritage Week. And I'm glad to say that the winner of that competition today is Kathleen Lavin over in Ballindrimley in Castlereagh, County Roscommon. A big congratulations to you, Kathleen. You are the winner of today's OPW Family Year Pass. And as I said, if you want to be in with a chance to win one, we'll be giving away a final Family Year Pass tomorrow. Now, Lewisburg Area Men's Shed is hosting a Patter/Heritage Day this Sunday in the square at 2 p.m. Promises to be an afternoon of celebrating local heritage and music, all in aid of the Men's Shed. PRO of Lewisburg Men's Shed, Brian Forrestal, joins us on the programme this morning. Good morning, Brian.
3: Hi, Scott. How are you?
0: I'm good, thanks very much. Could you tell me a bit, first of all, about Lewisburg Men's Shed?
3: Lewisburg Men's Shed was set up about 10 years ago by local men wanting to have a place to support people in the Lewisburg area. And we have about 53 members. We had our official opening there in May, and we have, with the help of the local community and Mayo County Council and the Health Board, we have a fine premises now. We actually hosted the Tommy Maron Show a couple of months ago as well. So it's a basically community-based organisation supporting men and the local community.
0: And tell me about this event taking place this weekend.

0: Events that were happening. We believe there hasn't been a pattern in the Square and Lewisburg since the early 1970s. I'm sure there's somebody listening who will give us a more accurate date than that. But we're looking at the activities that happen in Lewisburg, and we're trying to set up something that's, you know, a recurring yearly event for both local people, tourists and families to come and have an enjoyable day out to celebrate our local heritage and music in the area. So we have quite a bit of things planned out. We have we have an old cottage that the men had built themselves that has been erected outside the Growing the Well Centre. The road will be closed off, and there will be activities from 2 p.m. until 8 p.m. Some of the things that we have planned are, you know, we have a working threshing machine. One of our members, his father was a blacksmith, and we're actually starting up the old blacksmith's forge. We took it out of a back of a premises, and that's going to be actually up and working. And we have a block making, believe it or not, before we had concrete blocks that we could buy. People used to make their own blocks for building, and we have a demonstration of that. We also have butter making. Also, we have cock of hay, and we have sugar on, and that's making the rope from the hay. We also have the queen of the pattern, best dressed man of the pattern, and loads of other activities. We have music live on the square from 3 p.m. with some guests from the men's shed, then 4:30 Charlie Keating, and then 6 to 8 p.m. Tidal Chatter playing live in the square in Lewisburg. So as I said, we're trying to make this a real family day out for everybody, and you know, hopefully the weather permitting, which I believe is looking good, we'll have a great day.
1: And of course, all in aid of the Lewisburg area men's shed.
0: Yes. And we just completed there 2 weeks ago. We had a fundraiser for Alzheimer's, Western Alzheimer's, and we raised €2,000 for Western Alzheimer's. So that was greatly supported by the local community and local businesses as well. So, you know, we try to do something, you know, at least once a year just to raise a few funds for ourselves. So,
1: and a listener has just been in touch. They're just wondering, are there any road closures as part of this event?
0: There's a road. The road is actually closed down by the Growing the Well Centre, just that section there from the square. That's the only piece that's closed.
1: Okay, so it sounds like a great event taking place on Sunday. Plenty of things going on. Brian Forrestal, thanks very much for joining us this morning.
0: No problem. Thanks for your time, Scott.
1: That's Brian there from the Lewisburg Men's Shed, promoting that event that's taking place on Sunday. Sounds like a great time. I'll just recap as well. Taking place at the square, the Pattern / Heritage Day on Sunday starts at 2 o'clock. All donations are for the Lewisburg Area Men's Shed. 3 o'clock, music from the Men's Shed and guests. 4:30, music from Charlie Keating. And then 6 to 8, there'll be music from Tidal Trad. So plenty going on Sunday. And as Brian mentioned as well, actually, the Lewisburg Area Men's Shed hosted an outside broadcast of the Tommy Maron Show as part of the series on loneliness and isolation. And while I'm on the topic of loneliness and isolation, we are doing a special report on loneliness and isolation when it comes to dereliction. That's all funded by Commissioner Naman's news reporting scheme that's currently being worked on. It will be broadcast later in the month to highlight the impact of dereliction on loneliness and isolation. And as part of it, we are seeking your voices. If dereliction has affected you and your community in any way, we want you to get in touch. Whether you live surrounded by derelict houses or own one and are struggling to find the supports to make it habitable, explain how it affects you by sending an email to myself at scott@midwestradio.ie. That's scott@midwestradio.ie. Now, a bit more music for you on the Tommy Maron Show this Thursday morning. A song that you've probably heard a lot in the past few weeks, but one that you certainly can't get enough of.

The Saw Doctors, of course, there with the green and red of Mayo. Wonder, have they a Galway tune, considering they from Tuam, says a listener who's getting in touch on that. I suppose the N17 would probably count, maybe. It stretches down to Galway anyway, certainly. I want to shout out, while we're on the topic of Galway, John Ford is returning to Spittal. That's the Féile John Ford. That's taking place from the 11th to the 13th of September. There will be screenings of The Quiet Man, The Plough and the Stars, The Informer, Hangman's House, My Darling Clementine, a special education screening of Uncalling Kyun, as well as panel conversations and workshops over the weekend. They had a festival there back in 2025, so this is only its second year, as I said, running from the 11th to the 13th is that festival. You can find out more information on FeileJohnFord.com. That's F-E-I-L-E, John Ford. For that festival, which is taking place in Spittal. Some great screenings there. I was looking at the Irish Times this morning, and there was a piece which caught my eye from Irish Rail regarding another Galway story. This is about Ceant Station, and you might have been there. They've revamped it in recent times. Irish Rail has apologised for a spelling mistake in Irish language signage at new turnstiles installed at its revamped Ceant Station in Galway City. This story from Dara Bradley, and you can see a photo with the article as well, where it says Cianig Ticade Sulla Naden to Tostal. My Irish not the best there, but what you'll get from the picture is that they've spelled Cianig without an H at the end of it, the Irish for by, and they're saying that that's due to an administrative error by a supplier. An Irish Rail spokesperson said the signs erected at the train station in the Republic's first official bilingual city will be corrected as soon as possible. I also want to say best wishes to Chef Carol Quinn and Val's Bar and Bistro. I'm told that you're leaving after 21 years working in Val's. Good luck on your new journey, says a listener who's been in touch. So best of luck to you, Carol, leaving, who is leaving Val's after 21 years of working there. That's about it from myself for this morning. Oh, a couple texts more coming in about the eclipse, actually. This listener, Patrick, says, I was watching it in Lewisburg through a cereal box, a Crave cereal box, and I was able to get a small bit of a glimpse at it. Myself, I got a good view of it as well down in Galway, in between the clouds. It was going in and out all the time. But that's it anyway from myself. Our comment lines will stay open, 087-900-4141 for your texts and WhatsApps, or if you want to call Petrina or Sarah on the phone, it's 0818-3055, or you can send your longer queries to studio@midwestradio.ie. Paul and Jerry are on the way after 11 o'clock after a news update, and we're going to finish again today with a bit of music. It's the Rolling Stones on Midwest Radio with Wild Horses.

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3: Now, up and away we go again with Paul and Jerry on the Mid-Morning Show. A very good morning, as always. Thank you very much to Scott for the last couple of hours. Well done to you, Scott. 0818-3055, that is our telephone number. Our text and WhatsApp line is 087-941-41. And that number, as you know, brought to you courtesy of everybody's favourite Irish pub in good old New York City. It's Connolly's Pub and Restaurant. It's just off Times Square. And our email address, studio@midwestradio.ie, is our email address. Sherry, you got over the eclipse.
4: You've said it all. Now, would you know something, Paul? I didn't go outside the door.
3: Well, neither did I.
4: No, I stayed in there, watched the television, because I'll tell you why. When we did it in 1999, I didn't like it, to be honest.
3: It
4: makes you feel weird.
3: Yes.
4: You feel I don't know what it is, but you kind of get weak and you're a bit headachy and that kind of thing. And I says, I'm keeping out of this now. And
3: it's amazing the way they can predict it. Down to the last minute.
4: To the second. It's unbelievable what they can do. But I'll tell you this much. The papers this morning and the media last night,
3: it was covered in it.
4: Mm. They reckon it'll be, 2090, I think.
3: We'll be pushing up the daisies any next time it comes round.
4: Well, if we don't, I'll tell you, we'll be in some state. Whatever we'll be in some state. Anyway, that was the eclipse. It's over. It's done and dusted.
3: Good show lined up this morning. We always do the first song to Jerry. You're feeling lively, Jerry. You're going back to Tartan. Bay City Rollers. Why don't you hear the one that I have coming up in a moment? But this is Jerry's first choice for the Bay City Rollers.

0: The good old the Bay City Rollers, sad story there, Cherry. They were absolutely huge for a good number of years.
1: Yeah.
0: But most of them ended up for very little money because management, bad management and all that kind of stuff took it all away from them. So sad, really, because they were so popular.
1: Les died, didn't he?
0: That's right, that's right, yeah.
1: But I suppose what happened there, Paul, was young lads taken in, promised the sun, moon and stars, signed agreements that they didn't even know what they were signing, left, right and centre, because they were promised the good times.
0: That's exactly it.
1: Oh,
0: now,
1: tough.
0: Jerry, Katie Taylor tickets. A listener is looking for 3 Katie Taylor tickets out for the 5th of September in Dublin, if anyone can help with that. And good morning, Paul and Jerry. Any chance you'd be able to play a song called A Mother's Love's a Blessing for my mum's heavenly anniversary today, said a listener. So we'll try and get to that nice version of A Mother's Love's a Blessing, Jerry.
1: Good morning, gentlemen. Just wondering if you could find out for me, who were the two men that were playing on the street in Belmullet on the Heritage Day? Because they were absolutely top class at what they did. Who could they be? And one more, lads, can ye find out for me, because ye seem to be able to find out everything, what was the tradition of wearing the garter at a wedding? And the groom would come up towards the end of the wedding, it seems, and the bride would sort
0: remove the garter.
1: Up you go. And what? You know how...
0: What's for who?
1: Well, didn't... Like, it was pretty far up.
0: What? She had the garter on the leg?
1: Yeah, pretty far up.
0: Did he put the garter on, or was the garter on the leg?
1: What happened?
0: He shoved it up a bit further.
1: Well, he certainly pulled it down. Anyway, I know that for certain, and took it off. But like, those were the days. I don't know if this happens anymore now. Do you remember in the old days with weddings? So the wedding would take place, and then the couple would slip away, and she'd take off, and they'd go in their honeymoon outfit. So he'd be down, and then maybe another change, and she'd come down in her lovely suit. And one of the last things they'd do is she'd sit down at the chair, and everyone would gather round with bated breath, and the sweat dropping off them. And there he'd be kneeling in front the bride, and she'd hold out the leg nice and daintily, and he'd be slipping up the way. Up the way. And finally, he'd arrive at what he needed to be at, the garter.
0: Right.
1: And he'd slip it down then, nice and gently,
0: and throw it over his shoulder.
1: And spin it in his head and throw it over his head.
0: Oh, he threw it. I thought she threw it. I thought she threw a bouquet of flowers or something.
1: She threw the bouquet, didn't she? And he threw the garter.
0: He threw the garter. And who was supposed to get the garter?
1: Well, it's men, but I'd say a lot of them ran. I'd say they don't want it.
0: Anyway, but anyway, tradition, is it still alive?
1: Is it still alive? And where did it come from, this caller wants to know? Who thought up of that, or what purpose did it serve?
0: Okay, sounds like a bit of fun, though.
1: Answers on a postcard.
0: Old garter. Huh? Anyway, answers on the postcard. Give us a call here, 0818-3055, or a text at 087-941-41. Here's a fun song, Jerry. Originally recorded and written by the Beatles all those years ago. Why this song was coming into my head this morning, I have no idea. Have a listen to it, from a version from Barry Gibb.

0: Now, there you are. That's nice. It. Barry Gibb, Jerry. Nice version of When I'm 64. I'll tell you what we'll do, Jerry. We might nominate that particular song as today's all-time classic.
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0: I really like his voice. That, of course, Ronan Keating and Life is a Roller Coaster, Jerry.
1: Is he doing any gigs now or what's yet?
0: Oh, I'd say he's a busy boy. Busy Ronan Keating, yeah, fair play to him. Busy, busy, busy. Now, let's have a look at some of the stories making the pages.
1: Can
0: the
1: I do something
0: today?
1: Just quickly, because Gardaí have been on, Paul, and they're advising motorists of a collision on the N17 Tubbercurry to Charlestown Road this morning. Emergency services are attending the scene of a single vehicle collision that has occurred about 2 kilometres outside Tubbercurry on the Charlestown Road. The road is passable, but motorists are advised to slow down on approach. Mm-hmm. No further details as of yet.
0: Okay, that's something to be aware of there in Tubbercurry. Yes. Let's hope there's no one seriously injured. Now, Jerry, let's have a look at some of the stories making the pages of the papers today. Cigarette prices. Oh, they can't rise any further, can they? It's almost €20 for a pack of cigarettes now, isn't it?
1: Exactly, between 19 and €20, depending on what brand you smoke. They went up 50 cents again in last October's budget. But here's the thing that has happened. For a good number of years, the old trajectory was on the way down. There were less and less smokers. Mm. But in the last number of years, it has stayed at a stubborn figure of 18%.
0: Can't understand how people start to smoke now.
1: Yeah, it's gone slightly up again.
0: Starting to smoke, I'm talking about now.
1: Yeah, back into it again, because as I said, it was a downward trajectory. So the Chief Medical Officer, Professor Mary Horgan, has ordered HICWA to look at tobacco affordability in Ireland, because they think maybe, well, would that be one way of doing it? That if we drive the price up a little bit more, will people say to themselves, it's gone beyond it now, I won't bother. The worry about all of that is it will drive serious smokers into the black market.
0: And it's about €7, I think, in Portugal for a pack of cigarettes.
1: That's unbelievable.
0: Yeah. That's what it is, around €7. I think it's around €7. No, I stand corrected, but I think it's around that.
1: And I wonder what's the incidence in smoking in Portugal like?
0: Oh, I don't know. I've had a heavy, I'd say. Is it? A lot of people smoke, a lot of people smoke. But look, I don't understand. Nowadays, particularly young people, when they're so conscious of their health and their skin and their teeth and their breath and everything, why they consider smoking. But unfortunately, they do. But anyway, so are they talking about putting it up even more?
1: They're going to look at it and say, well, there aren't many tools available to us, but one of the tools that possibly is available to us is that we can put another increase on the price of a packet of fags. But as I said, the worry about that is, will it drive people down under the black market, under the radar, for buying their fags? And that wouldn't be a good thing either.
0: Now, a lot of people are giving out, Jerry, in relation to hospital car park charges. And listeners said, well, the people say that they have to be frozen.
1: Well, Sinn Féin are talking about this, Paul, because it seems that in 2025, the car parks and the hospitals in Ireland brought in almost 18 million, just shy of €18 million for the HSE. And David Cullinan, who's the health spokesperson for Sinn Féin, is kind of saying, do you know what it is? It's another tax on sick people, because people are stressed enough and they have enough money to put out, God knows. And then they arrive outside all these hospitals, and the first thing they have to try and find, first of all, is a car parking space, because most of these places are gone belubas with cars. And then you have to turn around and start paying money for the privilege of parking your car, either while you're in hospital or while you're receiving treatment or while you're visiting someone there. And he's saying that, look, it's 18 million. It mightn't be a lot in exchequer terms, but from the ordinary everyday person, it builds up to be a lot of money if you have a lot of hospital visits in the year. So he's simply saying, look, let the government try and find another way of securing those car parks so that they would be free for patients and for visitors and hospitals into the future. We're taxed enough, in other words.
0: Well, the other side of it is, people would be happy to pay a nominal fee if they could find a parking place.
1: I'd agree with you. Problem with it all, of course, is that most of these hospitals are built in cities in a very different
0: time.
1: That's
0: right,
1: and the amount of space that's available to them for like we think of the regional hospital in Galway, that can be a nightmare.
0: But isn't the children's hospital now built in the city?
1: Correct and true. Correct and true.
0: I'm sure parking is going to be a nightmare then.
1: Well, the first thing about that is, will we ever see it open? That's the next worry with that one, the Lord's House, because it's going on and going on and going on again.
0: Now, for the last time, Jerry, let's talk about the partial eclipse. Lovely atmosphere, fantastic weather, the perfect way to see the partial eclipse.
1: Yeah, if you're into it and if that's what you wanted to do. I'm told that 90% of the country was covered in the eclipse last night. Now, really, Iceland. I don't know if you saw the pictures come in from Iceland or not, Paul.
0: I did.
1: That was amazing what happened
0: in
1: Iceland.
0: Astounding, yeah.
1: Astounding, considering that it would be still bright up until 12 or 1 o'clock in the morning in Iceland this time of the year. And then farther down in Spain as well, around the Iberian Peninsula, the eclipse there was absolutely fantastic. I suppose what you're looking at, really, it hasn't happened since 1999. That's 27 years ago. Whole new generation of people were experiencing the eclipse for the first time.
0: They were
1: excited and worked up about it. But as I said, I was thinking about going to bed. I didn't go that far, but I almost went to bed, because I don't like it. It's no, weird.
0: Another one, strange one, strange headline, yeah. Frost Cherry, but country music star Lisa McHugh, she reveals her marriage yeah. is over after 4 years.
1: Yeah,
0: what's the story here?
1: Well, that's the thing. So after yesterday...
0: Why is that in the public domain?
1: Very good question, because then she's appealing for privacy.
0: Yeah. So
1: anyway,
0: so she released on the one hand, and
1: released
0: then she appealed for privacy
1: and
0: the
1: then
0: other.
1: Appealing for privacy on the other side of it, and would be saying as well that herself and her husband, her former husband now, split months ago. Really, but that she thought long and hard about all of this, and she figures now would be the time to release the information into the public domain. She has done that. They have two kiddies together. They're only married 4 years. They had a spectacular wedding. I think they got married in Donegal 4 years ago.
0: Yeah,
1: big event. But now she said that's happened. She now wants to concentrate on her career, getting back on the stage. As we know, she's had
0: Children, more time with her kids.
1: And her two children. She's battled a fair few serious illnesses in the last couple. I know she battled sepsis, and she also battled a condition. I think the condition is called FND, a neurological condition which prevented her from walking for a good while, in fairness to her. So she's been through the hoops. But the plan now, anyway, Paul, is back on stage, back recording, and back being the best mother she possibly can be to her two kiddies.
0: Well, we wish her well, no doubt about that. Now, a lottery player whose 14 million euro winning ticket was thrown in the bin will scoop the cash if no one else claims it. Tell me more.
1: Now, this is Kath Main is her name, and she went to her local Londis where she had bought the ticket, and the Londis shopkeeper...
0: Where is this?
1: It happened in the UK, actually. I don't believe it happened here in Ireland, but there's a point about this is this. So she went in anyway to the shop, scanned, nothing there, you're all right, forget about it. So like a lot of people then, it was thrown in the bin and forgotten about. But lo and behold, a few days later, didn't she see the lottery company come out and say there's been a major winner in the very area that she was from. And so she went back again anyway and they had it up and down and they said, yes, in fairness to you, it's scanned, it was a mistake, you should have got your money, but we have to wait now for 90 days to make sure beyond any doubt that no one will come forward and say, oh, we have the winning ticket. So obviously no.
0: And how do they know she had the winning ticket?
1: Because you see, she had it was already scanned, so they're able to track back in the scanner. She was able to say, I was in here and this shop, it's up there on the cameras, they can see me. So the ticket was scanned and I was told there was nothing in the ticket. Through no one's fault, just human error, I suppose. So they took the ticket in like they do a million times a day, I suppose. There's nothing in that. Forget it, throw it in the bin.
0: So an anxious 19-day wait for her. How many days to go?
1: Oh, she's home and host. She's home and host.
0: It's a happy spending.
1: The wait is over. She's home and host.
0: Final story. Young people between 18 and 29 tend to spend significantly more time on their own.
1: Yes, and want to spend more time on their own as well, particularly young women. Me time is right. Young women at that age frame are very happy to be spending at least an hour and a half to two to 2.5 hours a day and saying they're very happy in their own company. They don't want any razzmatazz, any soft talk from any other one. We'll spend it in our own time, doing our own thing. That's the new trend. Because I suppose the trend would have suggested that, people want to be with everyone and they want the bit of crack and the bit of going on and everything like that. By the way, can I say one more thing now when in my head? Did our prediction come true yesterday as regards the Saw Doctors?
0: Oh, yes. They've announced another date. Announced another date on the Friday. I forgot to tell you that. Yeah, Now, just check out when the early tickets, the pre-sale tickets are going on. Extra date on the Friday, Jerry.
1: No. I think we're on for Westlife here, Paul.
0: Yeah, well, you should.
1: Let's see, seven nights, eight nights, nine nights. What do you reckon?
0: I'd say Pat Jennings would be up for it anyway. Everyone Ali Jennings. But anyway, listen.
1: The Jennings boys.
0: We'll see how they get on. Phenomenal business the Saw Doctors are doing. So as we said, extra date has been announced. So get your tickets now, as the man said. Check out the TF website for full details on that. What's on the telly tonight?
1: Right, well, European Athletic Championship. And I know that there's a big Irish interest in what's going to happen there tonight. So that's all on between 7:30 and 10:05 on RTE2. Then we go to a brand new series of A House Through the Years on BBC Two at 9:00. We're off to Channel 4 for the Yorkshire Vet, a special at 8 o'clock tonight. And then on TG Carr, a profile of the late, great George Best from 9:30 to 10:30 on TG Carr tonight.
0: Lovely. Now, there are some of the stories making the pages of the papers for you today. There are some of the things to watch on telly tonight. Here's a nice song from the man from Knock.

great. Always goes down an absolute treat on any of my tours, Jerry. When we were in Spain, he absolutely rocks the place. He'll be coming with me again in October. He's a great guy and a great entertainer. That there is...

0: Ever popular Paul Brady, and Joe Dolan is a great version of that as well. Crazy Dreams from Paul Brady. Now, a very happy birthday to Ella Fitzmaurice from Listuff and Ballyhonus. Ella, this comes from Granny Mary and all the Cajun family wishing you well. Seamus Moore and Paul Murray, Jerry. There were the two lads that were playing outside the Lobster Pot in Belmullet on Heritage Day. Could you please play something from Paul Murray? He's a brilliant singer. I'm not sure if we have anything from Paul here, but anyway, the two lads, they were the guys that were outside the Lobster Pot on Heritage Day. That song was the song we played When I'm 64, that was on the wedding video for a listener and their husband, so it brought back memories for them for the wedding day. Please play Matthew O'Donnell for her dad Pat Riley in Mayo. It's his birthday today. Happy birthday, lots of love from all the family. We'll try and get to that. Any chance to play something from ELO? They are touring Ireland next month. Can't wait to see them live. Golly, I'd like to see those guys live, Jerry, no doubt about it. Please play Mayo's Got a Story to Tell for Jack and Touring. Keep her lit, Jack, and have that song lined up after 12 for you. And also, is there any word on the pre-sale tickets for the Saw Doctors? I love the choice of songs from the Bay City Rollers, brought back great memories. I'm sure if you check out the Royal Theatre website, it'll give you full details on the Saw Dogs and their second show in the Royal Theatre in Castlebar, Jerry.
1: Mm-hmm. Now, an email in from Tony McGrath. And Tony says, Paul and Jerry, I've been listening to your thoughts about AI music on Midwest Radio and thought I'd give you another perspective. I've been writing songs and lyrics for years. I've always had plenty of ideas and songs in my head, but because I'm not a musician or a singer, I had no real way of putting music to those lyrics or hearing them as actual songs. AI has changed that for me. The song you played this week, Mayo Definitely No More Maybe, is a perfect example. I wrote the lyrics and the song came from years of supporting Mayo. All the hope, heartbreak and disappointment, followed by that eternal belief that Mayo this time could finally be the time. Without AI, the lyrics would probably still be sitting in a notebook. AI has simply given me the opportunity to turn something I've written into a song and for me to actually hear it. I also don't see AI music as a threat to live musicians. I think there's a big difference between using AI as a creative tool to bring your own songwriting to life and trying to replace musicians and singers. There will always be something special about a real singer standing on a stage performing to a live audience. AI will never replace that. For people like me, who have written songs for years but never had the musical ability to put them to music, AI has opened a door that was previously closed. I'm certainly not saying AI is the answer to everything, but I do think there is another side to the debate. For some of us, it isn't about replacing musicians. It's simply about finally getting the chance to hear our own songs. And perhaps Mayo Definitely No More Maybe is a good example of that. Tony McGrath.
0: And I think, in fairness, our own Porrick is involved in that Mayo had always, Mayo's Got a Story to Tell. He would echo exactly what Tony is saying there. Porrick would only be too delighted if any of the singers or songwriters, any singers would come along and record that particular song. But it's just, so it's a way of them to...
1: To getting a song
0: out there. So as we said, Porrick is only delighted, only waiting for someone to come along and record Mayo, I Got a Story
1: Tony,
0: to Tell.
1: Tony has cast this debate in a brand new light, hasn't he, in fairness?
0: It certainly has, So any of the story is going to rumble on, Jerry, for a long time, because as we said, they've opened the Pandora's box, but can they close it again is the question. Now, you've got a great song from Neil Diamond, have you?
1: Yes, we have. This is a song, this was started out as a country song, didn't it, many years ago. And
0: Dolly, here's a lovely version of it.
1: Yeah.

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0: Jerry, now tell me about the garter, Jerry.
1: Paul and Jerry read the garter at a wedding. The bride would throw the bouquet. Whichever lady caught the bouquet, the guy who caught the garter would put the garter on the... And supposing the lady didn't want the garter to be put on her?
0: The guy that caught the garter would put it on the lady who caught the bouquet.
1: Correct and true.
0: Now, the ideal, maybe the two of them would be a match.
1: And supposing they were already matched?
0: I think the women have to be singles, yeah. Or attached. Unattached is the word now, yeah.
1: I get you. But maybe she might start kicking the leg and saying, I don't want you to put it on me.
0: Well, maybe so. Go on, another way.
1: The garter had blue, so something borrowed, something blue. The ladies lined up the bride through the bouquet, and whoever caught it would get married next. The groom threw the garter, and the lads lined up. Can you please play Aretha Franklin and Jimmy Lee? All that going on now.
0: Right, well, we'll try and do now, that. That's the story here on the garter. Now, where the tradition came from, we don't know.
1: We'll work on that and see what happens. Paul and Jerry, we had a lovely cruise on Westport Cruises to see the eclipse. Sadly, clouds covered our view, but we'd like to say thanks to all the crew. Absolutely top class. Would highly recommend it, says Richard and Eileen. Lads, talking about press intrusion, I saw a great film on Film 4 the other day, The Idea of You. Well worth a watch. Gives the other side to the effect people sniping and trolling on social media has, says Cliff and Swinford. Happy 10th birthday to Ella Fitzmaurice from Listuff and Ballyhonus. This time it's from our cousins Chloe, Amy, Rachel and Lauren. Paul and Jerry, were they giving away free eclipse glasses anywhere in Mayo? There was a lot of talk on RT about free glasses, but I didn't see any. Thanks, lads. And where does the hospital parking money go? Back into the HSE, coffers. Well done to Jersey, walking for Mary's Meals on day 7. Mary's Meals feeds over 3 million children every school day in 16 of the world's poorest countries. Costs €22 to feed a child for a whole year, 11 cents a meal. Check out marysmeals.ie. And one more, give a shout out to Anne Sheehan and Michelle Stufel. They're climbing Kirkpatrick at the moment, and we need to see them photos when they reach the top. Good luck from all the gang in St. Albans and Hertfordshire.
0: Lovely. Now, I thought I was seeing things. I saw a massive Santa Claus with lights outside the filling station in Mayo. It's a bit eerie for Santa Claus, his sister said.
1: We can answer that. That was Ballandine, I believe. And in fairness, that was a Santa that was put up for pre-All-Ireland festivities.
0: They got wind
1: that the RTE cameras were coming to Ballandine. And they said, we'll show you a thing or two in Ballandine. And they went from top to bottom, including a massive big green and red Santa Claus. And I'd say he's going to stay there now until Christmas.
0: Got a meal of mark up for that, Jerry. You're a mine of information. A lady is looking for a song called The Don't Use Cash Anymore. It's an AI song. Listener said it's very funny, so maybe we go and search that. Do you have any information on what's going on with the Three Amigos? Well, I don't, other than the fact that they've called it a day. Yeah, they're very successful for many years, but they said, they just said enough is enough, or one of them has said enough is enough, so they've cancelled their tours going forward, so there you are. That's unfortunate, but that's as much as I know in relation to the Three Amigos. Hi there to all at Midwest Radio. Robert and Margaret are on the way back to Mayo after a lovely couple of days exploring the mountains of Mourne. That a beautiful drive. If possible, any chance you play Paddy Riley or Daniel O'Donnell's version of the Mountains of Mourne, a listener said. Okay, well, we might get to that in just a little while. Earlier on, Jerry, a listener said they'd love us to play in memory of their mum. It's the mum's anniversary coming up shortly. A mother's love's a blessing. So we're delighted to do that. Right.

0: Lovely. Irish, my bride, Jerry.
1: And how right
0: and
1: it
0: mother's
1: is.
0: Mother's love is a blessing. Do any of the Saw Doctors come from Mayo? I'm not sure about Leo. I know most of them from around... Well, I know Davy is from Tuam. They're all Tuam Shams, as far as I know.
1: Oh, I think so. I think Tuam... Well, did one of them come from Clonbore at one point?
0: Clonbore, yeah. I can't remember now.
1: Well, that's Clonbore's in Galway too, of course, isn't it? Yeah. So, anyway,
0: green and red of Mayo is some song. Yeah.
1: Let's make another prediction.
0: What?
1: Night three. Come on, Claffy. Will you agree with me?
0: Well, they'll certainly fill it if they'll do it. No doubt about that. They'll certainly fill it if they'll do it. Please play the Blackwater Kelly Band or the Piper's Cross Kelly Band. We promised to do that now over the last couple of days and we didn't fulfil.
1: Well, I played the Glorna Dunn on Tuesday.
0: Oh, did you?
1: I did, I played the Glorna Dunn on Tuesday. Yeah, no, not too bad. Now, go on. Paul and Jerry. All right. No, after you. I'd be grateful if you could ask your listeners if they've any old cure for leg ulcers. My lovely young daughter is suffering torture from repeated leg ulcers and they're extremely painful and slow to heal, says Kathleen. That is true, Kathleen. Now, I'll say two things. Number one, there used to be certainly a very successful leg ulcer clinic attached to Oris Attractor in Swinford and they had great success. So maybe someone could remind us of the fact that they're still going. And then James Geraghty and his team as well on 096-600-072. In medieval Europe, a piece of the bride's clothing was considered good look and would try to tear a piece off her dress. She threw her garter as a distraction. It became tradition for the groom to remove it and throw it to male company, much as the bride did with her bouquet, says Jane Livingston in Coolfather in Sligo. And also the garter was often thrown out from the bridal bedchamber to prove that the marriage was official.
0: Lovely. Consummated. So that's where the tradition came from.
1: That's it now in the Middle Ages, Paul. The Middle Ages.
0: Listen, I just want to give you a heads up on something. You know, a couple of months back, I was on about Andrea Rowe.
1: Oh, yeah.
0: And maybe taking a group to Maastricht.
1: Oh, yeah.
0: To Andrea Rowe. Well, I investigated just a little bit further, and I'm wondering, you know, the way you do a pre-sale? Well, I'm wondering, would anyone be interested in going to Andrea Rowe? So I've taken a little bit a step further. So if you were interested, or would you be interested, is the question here. Right. Going to Andy and Rue in Maastricht. Yeah. You know that it's a very special concert that he does outdoor in Maastricht. You're aware of it. You've probably seen it a lot.
1: Oh, yeah.
0: Very, very special concert. Anyway, we're thinking of running a four-day trip to Maastricht or to that area. It goes from the 13th to the 17th of July. So it'll be four nights, right? You can fly from Knock to Cologne, right? And if you're interested, the price would include return flights, four-star hotel, four nights bed and breakfast, four evening meals. Well, you obviously have the meal at the Andrea Rowe concert. Andrea Rowe concert tickets, airport transfers, return coach transfers, and tickets upgrades available if you would want them. So that will set you back for four nights with all those things. $13.99, Jerry, if you're interested.
1: Very good, Paul.
0: Now,
1: value.
0: There's only an expression of interest at this stage. We're not going to take the plunge till I see gauge the level of interest. PaulClaffeyTours.ie. If you just express, yes, I'd like more information or I'd like to go on that. So that's the headline price.
1: So log on. Yeah.
0: No, you didn't log on. Just send an email expressing your interest. Expressing your interest. I would be interested in finding more information on that. Yeah. And we'll gauge by the interest before we commit.
1: Well, my niece and her friends have just come back from Cologne and they absolutely loved it. They said it's a beautiful city in itself. So much to see and do and it was absolutely gorgeous. So they give Cologne as a city itself without the concert, a massive thumbs up.
0: Right, I'm looking at that now at the moment. I'm looking for the expressions of interest to see would anyone be interested. If there's enough interest, I have a line on the tickets, line on the hotel and all that kind of stuff. But we'll see how we get on there. Okay, Oliver Kelleher time, Jerry. It's coming up to 20 past
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0: nice little song, Jerry, recorded a good few years back by Dolly Parton, Loving You. Good morning, Paul and Jerry. With all this garter talk, would there be any chance to play the Cow Kick Nelly in the Belly in the Barn by Richie Remo or any other song? Maybe a kick was given while trying to remove a garter or two in his time, said Kathy. So the Cow Kick Nelly in the Belly in the Barn. Also, Ricky O'Neill is from Crossboyne, and he is a drummer in the Saw Doctors. This comes from Martin and Anne Vahey in Hollybount. Good afternoon. Can you please play Hold On To Your Hat for the All On Kelly's Bus from Athlone? The driver loves your program. So this comes from Kitty. So Kitty, I've been lined up in a minute now to play Hold On To Your Hat. Please play Celine Dion, The Prayer, or Healing the World for anyone who's finding the going tough in this crazy world. Keep the faith, the listener said. This from Mary. So we'll try and get that from Mary before the end of the program, Jerry. Now, tell me about Crossboyne.
1: Well, sometimes a small committee does something lovely for the community. Something that means a lot but costs a little. And yesterday evening we had a good example when the Mount Jubilee Monument Committee organised a mass and a gathering for the 200th anniversary of the monument. It was beautiful and well done to all involved. Simple but special. Well done. Now, as well as that, the annual cemetery mass takes place in Turlough Graveyard this Friday the 14th at 7 and in Park Graveyard on Friday, August the 21st at 7 as well. All are welcome. We're off to Casey's, Paul, because we've not one but two 50 euro vouchers to give away today.
0: Lovely.
1: Not one but two to celebrate Thursday. Now, Casey's. The kitchen at Casey's are Circle K and Supermax. Fantastic. Bigger, better, brighter than ever before. Great value to be had in all departments. Two 50 euro vouchers up for grabs. All we're asking you to do is text the word Casey's right now.
0: 087-940-141. That's 087-940-141. That number brought to you courtesy of the Merrion Row Hotel and Public House in New York City, just off Times Square. The ideal place to relax and spend a nice couple of days, Sherry.
1: Absolutely. Now, will we go to Tony?
0: I tell you what, we were down in Achill a couple of weeks back prior to the All-Ireland football final. And of course, the big summer fete that was to be held there had to be postponed in St. Coleman's because of the match.
1: Correct.
0: It's been rescheduled. And earlier on, Jerry was in conversation with the one and only Tony McNamara.
1: Tony McNamara, good morning. How are you?
2: I'm very well, Jerry. How are you?
1: I'm well, thanks, Tony. Now, this is ahead of the St. Coleman's Garden fete, which would normally and always take place the last Sunday in July. But of course, there was another bit of business being done around the county that day, so hence the deferred date, Tony.
2: Absolutely, Jerry. Traditionally, Rig Sunday, the last Sunday in July, is always our day here in Achill for St. Coleman's Garden Fete. A really big day, as you know, you used to be here yourself in the past.
1: Yes.
2: And, well, you know, there's so much going on in Achill, you know, you have to keep your own date. And reluctantly, we had to, of course, postpone it because of the All Ireland final. And, of course, that worked out very well. So it's on next Sunday, Jerry. We had to move it forward, to ensure that we had a clear run of it. And it'll be on Sunday, starting at 12:30 at St. Coleman's in Kiel here, well-known venue for so many people. And it is a really big day. It's very well supported. It's a very important service in the parish here and available by so many people. So we're really looking forward to a good day on Sunday.
1: And in fairness, it really is exactly what it says in the tin. It is a family fun day for all. There are so many things to see and do at this event, Tony.
2: There are, Jerry. There's something for everyone. And people come along in droves to support it. We have everything you could say that to occupy children. We have a bouncy castle. We have children's games. We have face painting. And then we have food on available there. We have where you won't see very often boxy made. There you can go and enjoy boxy. It's here been made actually on the premises, and we have burgers and hot dogs, all that kind of stuff. Candy floss, face painting. As I say, we have a book sale, a huge bric-a-brac in the marquee, and of course we have tickets for our monster raffle, which will be held that evening. The draw for the winning ticket will be pulled that evening, just as the event is coming to a close.
1: Heck, Tony, the view itself from the place is spectacular, never mind anything else.
2: Oh, it is. It's a lovely site. Beautiful. Fantastic site, really. And we've done so much work in recent times to improve it. It's an ongoing, because it's an old building, as you know.
1: Yes.
2: But it's really in great shape. We had the visit of the President here on the 6th of June, and that was a great day as well. But it is a great site, Jerry, and loads of room for people to sit around. We have lovely seating around the building. So people can sit around and chat and meet their neighbours. It really is a great day.
1: It's a special day. It's all happening this Sunday, the St. Coleman's Garden Fete. Be there. You will not be disappointed. Tony McNamara, thanks for the update.
2: Thank you, Jerry. Appreciate that. God bless you.

0: very popular song, Jerry Mayo's Got a Story to Tell. Of course, that's generated by our very own Porrig. It's an AI tune, but by golly, it is sure is popular.
1: Very clever, Paul. Very clever. Now, Paul and Jerry, I love the show. Last thing on my mind is actually a folk song written by Tom Paxton.
0: That's
1: and
0: right.
1: There's a great version of the song by the writer and the late, great Liam Clancy. It says, Bob Rock in Albany, New York. A brown and white collie dog wandering on the main road between Brickens and the Hump Bridge on the road to Ballyhonus. Is that your dog? A black and white dog missing in the Castlebar area, the Castlebar Road area, actually, of Westport. Will you play You'll Never Walk Alone for the great PJ Langan? And Owen Mac, please, for the Bowl Roseanne, too.
0: Okay, could you please, a big shout out to my aunt Carol Quinn, who leaves Val's Bistro after 21 years. Best look at the future. This comes to your nephew, Darren Quinn. Sad to see you go is the message there. Also, would you please play a song by Eddie Dalton, somewhere Along the Way. Pure class, a listener said. So maybe get Eddie Dalton's song. Have you heard of Eddie, Jerry?
1: I haven't, to be honest with you now, Paul.
0: Yeah, so we'll have to try and see about that. Who was it, the bus driver? He likes the program and he loves this particular

0: your hat.
1: Oh, yabba dabba doo, hold on to your hat, Jerry.
2: Hold on to your hat, Pat, and that'll be the day. Now, high alert, because Michael Cummins is made contact with us. It's Western Home Concert Hall, Friday night week, the 21st of August, in the beautiful Broadhaven Bay Hotel in Belmullet. Whole host of them, including Moira Fraser and Mick Foster and Hugo Duncan and Matt Cain and Mick Mulhern and PJ Murray and Thomas McBride and Sarah Lyons and a whole blast of them with the Ryan Turner Band and Charlie Arkins. And tickets for the show can be had from hotel reception, from Cars Daybreak, Lord Edward Street in Ballina, and also from Ger Cummins on 087-648-4334. Put it in your diary. Western Home, Broadhaven Bay Hotel, Friday night, the 21st night of August.
1: Good for that, baby. Now, I heard many, many titles of songs.
2: You did.
1: But whoever came up with the title, The Cow Kicked Nelly in the Belly in the Barn. We're talking about garters earlier on. Well, no listener suggesting this song.
2: I don't know how we made that leap, actually, from garters to Nelly's belly.
1: Anyway, who could record it? Well, except the only one.

0: Oh. I'd have to ask him, where in the name of God is the cuckoo's nest? Where would you find that? Anyway.
1: Morning Show, thanks to Harrington Secondary and Tertiary Tank Systems, your ultimate solution for safe and reliable wastewater treatment. 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
0: Now, did anyone see the meteor shower last night after the eclipse? Well, you and I didn't, because we weren't even watching the eclipse, so maybe someone could tell us about that. Hi, lads, I submitted a self-penned song on the Mayo Victory last Tuesday. Any chance you might be able to source it there on your system? It's called The Boys from the Heather by Ger Heenan. And this is for the attention of Paul and Jerry. Well, I can tell you, I didn't see it.
2: No.
0: And you didn't. So,
2: Jerry,
0: you might be kind enough to MP3 it to us again.
2: Yes.
0: And we'd gladly give it a spin for you. Now, it might have got lost in the system because so many songs coming in, particularly Mayo songs, over the last couple of weeks. It's hard, definitely hard to keep up with them all. Now, I want to play one of my favourite singers. As you know, one of my favourite singers is Joe Dolan.
2: Yeah.
0: This is a song he recorded many years back. And I want to dedicate this to all the Joe Dolan fans out there, because we know there's thousands of you. Do you like this one from Joe? It's called Bonjour, Mademoiselle.

0: what a voice he had. The late, great Joe Dolan. Bonjour, Mademoiselle Jerry. He could sing in French. He could sing in Spanish. He could sing in Irish. He could sing in several languages. Joe Dolan. Now, you have our competition winners.
1: Well, now, Paul, our Casey's winners for today are Ailish Healy from Cumarron Torian in Ballyhonus. And Casey's number two winner is Phil Durkin from Tully Commons in Castlebar. And there's just a few comments underneath that as well if you want to scroll on down there.
0: Okay, maybe. A listener wants to know who sings Mayo Got a Story to Tell. It's an AI-generated song, but obviously our own Porrick was the creator of it. It was an AI-generated song, so there's no such singer, if you like. Also, hope you're keeping well. Any chance of playing the Willoughby Brothers, Sailing, or anything else from them? Sudan, Bridie and Marie were enjoying the programme. We'll get to them tomorrow, if that's okay. Why is it such a big deal for you two guys to play some trad? You played it on Tuesday. So what?
1: Huh? What?
0: Who? Go on. It's a good missile, Jerry.
1: Unfair. We'll take it when we get it. In fairness to us, look at you and I, God almighty. Never a week goes by that we don't play trad at least once and maybe twice or three times. Now, come on.
0: Alistair said, so what? You should be playing it a lot more.
1: Well, no bother to us to play it a lot more. So we love it. We love trad. We play so much trad. We play Matt Cunningham, we play Seamus Shannon, and we play the Bowfield, and we play them all, and we love it. And I think, Paul, if we're not too wrong, we're going to squeeze in a few reels from someone before we wrap it up. What do you reckon?
0: Got to meet him all, Jerry. We just might. You never played Matthew O'Donnell. I'm going to try and play him now if I can.
1: Yeah.
0: Also, the Saw Doctors. Ricky on drums is and percussion is from Clemaris. There you are now. Now that's
1: job done,
0: song. Yeah. Anyway, listen, I think we're almost time. No, not quite time to go.
1: No.
0: Will we squeeze in Matthew O'Donnell?
1: We will, and a few reels after that. And this

0: Nice one from Matthew O'Donnell. Now, you have a couple of very quick requests there, Jerry.
1: Paul and Jerry, the boys from the Heather was played by Michael Cummins on the show last night. Song written and sung by Jerry Heenahan from Irish Town, now resident in Ryvale Lawns and Leixlip. Enjoying your show, says Walter and Dunboyne in the County Meath. Can you wish Caoimhe Corcoran a very special happy 6th birthday? Hope you have a great day, Caoimhe, from Dead Mom, Oisin and Liam. And also happy birthday to Jimmy O'Boyle and Carrickeel and Ballyhonus. Don't work too hard today, Jimmy. And one more thing, a social dance in Lahardhone Community Centre this Friday, the 14th of August at 8:30. Music by Carmel McLaughlin. Waltzing competition and refreshments on the night, Paul. Now,
0: okay, we'll try and find that song, boys from the Heather, for the programme tomorrow. Well, you're on their own tomorrow.
1: On the road tomorrow, God's help, heading off to Carraboyle, Paul, for a brand new open. I believe it's their 43rd Carraboyle that will open tomorrow.
0: 43.
1: They're adding number 43 to the chain. So we're looking forward to being there with David and all the team tomorrow. And we'll be on the Killala Road in Ballina between 11 and 1.
0: Go to Milmargo. That's it from Paul and Jerry. Yes. Going to leave you with a couple of reels from all of us here in the mid-morning show. God bless. Take care.
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0: So he was like messaging me all night and then he just ghosted me.
1: No way.
0: Yeah. He was like, you're so hot, I want to come over.
1: Okay.
0: And I was like, cool. 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
1: And then?
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We're going to keep it nice and lively. We're also staying with a track we've recorded. It was a big hit by the great Glen Campbell at one time. We have it on our album Tradition. It's a song called Gentle on My Mind.

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This is Rewind, a repeat of some programs from earlier. 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

The body is that of a 35-year-old. 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

Back a couple of months ago, I was headliner at this great big nightclub, and they put me up in what they call the Star Suite. Now here I am starring in one of the biggest nightclubs in the country, and I wake up at 8 o'clock in the morning in the Star Suite, all by myself. Yeah, that's what I said. 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

0: So he was like messaging me all night and then he just ghosted me.
1: No way.
0: Yeah. He was like, you're so hot, I want to come over.
1: Okay.
0: And I was like, cool. And he was like, I'm on my way, driving over right now.
1: And then?
0: Nothing.
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How's it going there, everybody? You're very welcome to this evening's cabaret. I want to thank you for the trouble you're after taking to come and hear me play. I know the effort that you're making, all the trouble you have to take when you decide you're gonna go and see a show. Your wife says, oh, not Christy Moore, we heard him loads of times before, and we're going to miss Gabe Byrne and the Late Late Show. Well, there's people here upon me word from every corner of the world, from Port Arlington, Port Leash and Tullamore, from Two Mile House and Pula Fuca, from Black Trenchcoat, Bush and Boolia. Such a crowd I've never seen before.

belly taut, and my throat was cut, and all the restaurants was shut as I was driving out through Kinnegad. So I drove on to Mother Hubbard's, where I saw a swarm of truckers, and I said to myself, this place doesn't look too bad. 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Are you Paddy Riley or Brendan Grace? Are you Mary Black or Freddie White? 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
1: No problem, man. 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

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You're listening to Rewind, a repeat of the Tommy Marin Show. Please note the telephone and text lines are now closed and will reopen at 7 in the morning. 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
5: Good morning, I'm Ruth O'Connell. Nigel Farage is returning to the UK Parliament as an MP after winning the Clacton by-election. The Reform UK leader got more than 22,000 votes but wasn't running against any of the major parties. He also wasn't at the official result declaration after his party claimed there was a credible threat made against him. Mr. Farage claimed victory early on in the night during an event in Essex.
6: Please, I'm very shy.
5: There's been progress in waiting times for spinal patients at Children's Health Ireland. Outpatient departments have also seen a drop in wait times for appointments, Clean O'Dwyer reports.
7: 104 patients are currently on the active spinal surgery waiting list. Since January this year, 229 procedures have been added to the surgical waiting list, while 279 spinal surgeries have been carried out in the same time frame. These people are completing their pre-operative assessments to ensure they're ready for surgery and will be due for an admission date in the future. Meanwhile, Children's Health Ireland says OPD waiting times have almost halved over the past year. The average wait time for an outpatient department appointment is now 3.9 months, down significantly from 7.4 months at the same time in 2025.
5: There's an ongoing fear the cost of food could increase by €1,000 a year. Increasing costs for farmers and fodder availability ahead of winter, alongside higher fuel and energy costs, will add to receipts at checkouts. CSO figures reveal prices increased by 3.4% in the year to July. That's the same rate of increase recorded in the 12 months to June. Michelle Murphy from Social Justice Ireland says families are facing uncertainty.
8: They will be feeling stretched because it's energy and food, and the cost for accommodation are the key costs that families face. Given that we're heading towards the budget in October, given what we heard this week as well in terms of an increase in the number of households in arrears on electricity and gas bills and an increase in the amount of those arrears, I think government are really going to have to look at long-term targeted supports.
5: The hottest part of the country yesterday was in County Carlow. Temperatures hit highs of 29.7 degrees Celsius in Oak Park in the county. There have been four consecutive months of temperatures of over 30 degrees Celsius. But Erin meteorologist Siobhan Ryan says it won't be as hot over the weekend.
9: So a lot of dry weather, just a few light showers today, but much of the country staying fully dry over the weekend. It's quite a similar outlook. Temperatures in general fall back a small bit, more like the high teens, low 20s. All the while, the best of the temperatures for the weekend will be for the east and south. You could see temperatures climb to maybe 23 or 24 degrees locally.
5: Judges could soon have access to new mobile panic alarms. The court services launched a public tender for an upgraded security service. The tender, valued at an estimated €180,000, for the supply, installation, monitoring and maintenance of panic alarms. According to the government's tendering website, it covers systems for the four courts and the Chancery Street Courts complex and personal panic alarms for members of the judiciary. Post-mortem examinations to be carried out on the body of a man who got into difficulty in the River Bandon in County Cork. The man in his 50s is reported to be a farmer, was pronounced dead at the scene after being pulled from the water at Dunmanway on Wednesday evening. The Health and Safety Authorities investigating his death. And the latest winning lotto jackpot ticket worth over €3.3 million being sold at Circle K Kennelsfort in Palmerstown in Dublin. It's been revealed that it was bought on the day of the draw on Wednesday. National Lottery spokesperson Sarah Orr has this advice for the winner.
10: Just to let players know, so the winning ticket, it was purchased on the day of the draw. So that was Wednesday, the 12th of August. Now, we're yet to hear from the winner. So we would encourage anyone who might have been passing through the Dublin 20 area and they might have popped into Circle K in Kenilsfirth, make sure to check those tickets carefully, as one person now has a ticket that's worth over 3.3 million euro. So it's important to get checking those tickets as soon as possible.
5: And that's your news at 4 minutes past seven.
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11: Someday we'll hit it big with the lotto. Morning, let's have a look at the weather forecast. Quite cloudy today, just limited sunny spells. A few showers feeding in from the Atlantic. Temperatures of 17 to 20 degrees with a light to moderate northwesterly breeze. Mostly cloudy and dry tonight, just the odd light shower about. Temperatures of 10 to 13 degrees with a light northwesterly breeze. And then for Saturday, staying mostly dry. Limited sunny spells will develop through the day before cloud thickens again from the west in the evening. Temperatures of 15 to 20 degrees with a light northwesterly breeze. More from Met.ie.
12: The weather forecast on Midwest Radio with Archers of Ballina. 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
2: Good morning, Mr. Corley.

Eddie Grant, he didn't want to dance. And you know what? After yesterday morning, I know how he felt. There was no dancing out of me yesterday morning. Anyway, good morning to you. 7:10. We're here. We've plugged everything out. We've switched it all off and switched it all back on again. And all is fine this morning. Yesterday was a tester, now. It was a tester. But when you rely so much on technology, sometimes it just goes wrong. Anyway, we're here. Actually, you know what? Thank you to the lots of people who made contact yesterday to say they enjoyed the show because it was just music. I got the hint. Anyway, good morning. Welcome on in. Friday morning across the region. It's your breakfast show for Midwest. All with thanks to Brafey House Hotel, our sponsors. And it's David Cawley checking in until 9:15 this morning. Are we ready to give it a go? Give it a lash for Friday. As you wake up, it's a little bit cooler. 13 degrees Celsius at the moment. Highs today, well back, 17 to 20 degrees. Mainly dry, some sunny spells and a few showers. But I think that's going to be good news for people. How have you been sleeping over the last couple of nights? It's not been great. I'll be honest, the sleep. It's been warm, muggy, warm nights. But anyway, a bit fresher today and through the weekend as well. Temperatures a little bit back. Tonight, 10 to 13 degrees. Tomorrow, 15 to 20 degrees Celsius across the region. And that will be welcome for lots of people. Let's give you our contact details if you're up and about. We'd love to hear from you. 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And we're on your smart speaker too. Very smart. On our show today, well, yesterday, because of the shenanigans, we didn't get a chance to play our comedy yesterday morning, which was the piece about Brendan Grace and his wife, which has been featured lots of times before, but I got a request for it during the weekend, and it's our listeners, one of our listeners' favourites, so we'll play that on the way at around about 7:25. Stephen will have news headlines on the way, 7:30. We'll check on the papers, as always, at 25 to 8. They're talking a lot about the weather. They're also talking about the sport and about Mark English last night. Wasn't that fabulous? Were you watching it? Mark English at the European Athletics in Birmingham. Gold medal. Oh, that was fabulous stuff. Fabulous. I watched it just before I went off to the Labba. It's great. Fabulous stuff. And Rashida Adeleke getting a silver as well. Great stuff from the Irish. And great crowds in Birmingham as well. Anyway, talk sport on the way shortly. Roxy Music features in our showbiz stories. We've got a great all-time classic. We look back on this day in history. We've got some Friday favourites to play for you as well. Good morning, David. Glad to be hearing you loud and clear. Yes. At long last. Walking to Knock tonight. Oh, yes. In memory of all of those who have gone ahead of us to God. People like our own Michael, of course, we remember, yep. So remind your listeners that there will be walkers on the road tonight and in the morning. Yes, okay, so if you're anywhere around Knock, or if you're heading from any place around from Kilchamaw or from Kilkelly or from Castlereagh, Ballyhaunis, Claremorris, any of those roads, extra care needed tonight, as there will be people walking through the night and into the early hours of tomorrow morning heading to Knock. So thank you. Good morning to your breakfast club. And I was reading a story this morning about Mary Kennedy. Mary Kennedy was at Knock yesterday as part of the novena. She was the first speaker, and the papers this morning have extensive coverage of what Mary had to say yesterday in the papers today. Good morning, David, says Sarah. No worries. We just thought you were savouring the total eclipse. I blame the eclipse for what happened yesterday.

Morning, Sarah. Have a lovely day today. And also, thank you, Sharon, as well this morning. Thank you very much. And have a lovely day. And have a great weekend to all the crew as well. Thank you. And good morning to all of you. 14 after 7 now. Kettle is on. I deserve a good cup of tea. And M People, this is Sight for Sore Eyes.

people. Heather Small, of course. Mike Pickering. Sight for sore eyes. That's what I say to the optrix when it's been a bad hay fever day. You're a sight for sore eyes. Good morning, David. Give a big shout out to the hard-working crew in Kilmavie Community Centre. They are working doing Meals on Wheels today. They are up nice and early this morning, cooking lovely fresh dinners. Oh, I can nearly smell it from here. Busy, busy, busy. Morning to all the crew in Kilmavie. We wish you all the best. And good morning as well to Michelle. Good morning. Hope the madness of yesterday morning has all been sorted. Yes, we're all better. Everything all right? Give me the... Yeah, we're okay. Things are a little bit better. Anyway, it's Friday. 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The run leaves from Air Square at Galway at 10:30 tomorrow morning, travelling through Tuam, Milltown, Clemorris, Kilchimaw, Foxford and Ballina, and finishing at Caramore in Lacan. Beautiful place to finish. Riders are welcome to join along the route. 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And

0: They're asking the public to come out, to show your support, and to give the bikers a big welcome. We'll be doing a bucket collection along the route, so support is vital. It promises to be a great day and a night as well. Thank you, Michelle. So let's see, leaving Eyre Square in Galway, 10:30 tomorrow morning, and travelling through Tuam, Milltown, Claremorris, Kilchimaw, Foxford and Ballina, and finishing at beautiful Carrimore in Lacken tomorrow. We wish all the gang the very best of luck, and hopefully the weather will be okay as well. Morning to all of you. 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
0: What a night for Mark English last night. Fabulous stuff. He's waking up this morning as European champion in the 800 metres. The Donegal man ran a time of 1 minute and 45.26 seconds to win last night's final in Birmingham. We'll get a word from Mark English on the way. That final kick when he was going down the home straight. Fabulous stuff. We'll get a word from him on the way. Rashida Adeleke finished in second in the women's 200 metres final. The Tala star, who won a European silver medal in Rome 2 years ago, picked up her first medal at the championships in the 200 metre event. Adeleke also broke the national record with a time of 22.28 seconds. The women's heptathlon featuring Kate O'Connor gets underway this morning. There's loads of other events taking place as part of that as well. Swimming, Mona McSharry and Ellie McCartney will both contest tonight's women's 200 metre breaststroke final at the European Aquatics Championships. McSharry won her semi-final, while a fifth place finish was enough to seal progression for McCartney. In soccer, bad night for the Irish clubs last night. Bowes and Shelburne have been eliminated from the Conference League in the third qualifying round. A 3-2 loss in Denmark meant Bowes suffered a 5-2 aggregate defeat to Midtjylland. Shelburne could not overturn the 3-1 deficit from their first leg encounter with Ajax. John Russell's side did draw 2-2 against the four-time European champions at Talca Park. In the Europa League, Shamrock Rovers failed to progress to the playoff rounds following a 5-1 defeat to KF Egnesia in Albania. The tie finished 6-4 in aggregate after the Hoops won last week their first leg by 3-1. Stephen Bradley's side will now drop into the Conference League playoffs. The third round of FAI Cup gets underway later on tonight. Castlebar Celtic involved in that over the weekend. And in golf, Rory McIlroy comes into a day two at the St Jude Championship in a battle to make the cut. The Masters champion finished on 4 over par in Tennessee yesterday. Shane Lowry, he goes into the second round on 1 under par, and currently there are 3 players leading on 5 under par.
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0: Comedy time as promised. Here it is. Brendan Grace. The story of his wife and also his wife's sister, I think.
15: We live in a modern society now. Days change as you go along. Look at the prices today. Did anybody ever see that? Like the prices today? Absolutely ridiculous. And I like to buy, I'm being honest with you, I have a great, you know, understanding of giving, gifts. And my wife, Eileen. My wife, Eileen, in actual fact, I like to get her something nice, you know, especially at Christmas, because she's the best wife, I'll be honest now, she's the best wife that money could buy. And I decided this particular year to get her something nice, and I'm lying in the bed that morning, demented, trying to think of what am I going to get my wife for Christmas. So I'm lying in the bed and I said to my wife's sister, I was on the phone. I was on the phone to her, you dirty shit. You're a shower. You have minds like sores. And I'm trying to figure out what I get. So I said, the best thing I'll do is I'll ask my wife when she comes in from work. So she came in about 7:30 in the morning. And I says to her, no, she works. No, it's a bit of night work for me. But anyway, I said to her, I said, what would you like for Christmas? I said, there's no need to think of the price. I said, it's a gift I'm getting you. Don't think of the price of it. What do you want? Anything. Oh, she said, I want something with lots of diamonds in it. So I got her a deck of cards.
0: Oh, we love it. Check out the news headlines. After the tumbling paddies of Midwest.

0: sometime. Of course, they celebrated along with the gang at the TF Royal on the night Sam came home to Castlebar. A couple of weeks ago, the Tumbling Paddies, of course, closing time. Talking about big bands celebrating in Castlebar, don't forget Saw Doctors. They've announced a couple of shows early in September, and those general tickets go on sale later on. Isn't it 10 o'clock this morning, I think?
1: Nothing.
0: For the TF Royal in early September. What a couple of gigs that's going to be. 7.30 Friday morning on your breakfast show. What's it like weather-wise as you wake up? Quite cloudy today. Just limited sunny spells and a few showers feeding in from the Atlantic. Temperatures of between 17 and 20 degrees with a light to moderate northwesterly breeze. Tonight is going to be mostly cloudy and dry. Just the odd light shower about. Temperatures of 10 to 13 degrees with a light northwesterly breeze. For Saturday, staying mostly dry. Limited sunny spells will develop through the day before cloud thickens again in the west in the evening. Temperatures tomorrow, 15 to 20 degrees with a light northwesterly breeze. Good news for those who suffer from the pollen forecast today is low. You get more from Met.ie. That's your weather. Let's get our news headlines this morning. Joined from our news desk by Stephen Grealis. Stephen, good morning.
2: Good morning, David. Nigel Farage is returning to the UK Parliament as an MP after winning the Clacton by-election. The Reform UK leader got more than 22,000 votes, but wasn't running against any of the major parties. He also wasn't at the official result declaration after his party claimed there was a credible threat made against him. He was happy with his victory during the night. Temperatures are expected to hit the mid-20s in the east and south today, with fresher weather on the way. It comes after temperatures struck a high of 29.7 degrees Celsius in Oak Park in County Carlow yesterday. Meteorologist Siobhan Ryan says no new records have been broken during the hot spell over the last couple of days. Banking and Payments Federation Ireland is welcoming the anti-money laundering strategy. The plan, launched by Taoiseach Simon Harris, aims to strengthen Ireland's response to financial crime. The reform plan is to make it more difficult for criminals to move their illegal funds. Judges could soon have access to new mobile phone panic alarms. The court service has launched a public tender for an upgraded security service. The tender, valued at an estimated €180,000, is for the supply, installation, monitoring and maintenance of panic alarms. According to the government's tendering website, it covers systems for the four courts and the Chancery Street Courts complex and personal panic alarms for members of the judiciary. An advocacy group is warning the cost of living is going to further push low-income families across the breadline. Their concerns food bills could escalate by €1,000 a year. Vegetable and dairy farmers say the drought is causing problems with their crops, while beet producers and grain growers are also reporting smaller crops this year. And coming up on Friday's Morning Edition, planning permission granted for the building of a new McDonald's drive-thru in Claremorris. Fianna Fáil are split over the HSE decision on Sky Cleary's funding. The RSA encouraged learner drivers not to book their driving test through third-party apps. And more than 12,000 people have applied to join the Defence Forces so far in 2026. While in sport, results from last night's homeland Mayo Under-16 Football Championship. These stories and more from 8:45.
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0: A couple of listeners enjoyed Brendan Grace this morning. Thank you. Morning, Sarah. Glad you enjoyed Brendan as well today. Morning to Marie too. Also had some laughs early in the morning with Brendan. Yeah, we love that piece. And we'll have more comedy, same time, same place, Monday morning, only here on your breakfast show. RA Assessors time, 26 minutes away from 8.
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0: Hugely popular across Ireland and across Europe, in fact, these days. Garan Noone, of course, all the way from Ballina. And that is a brand new single, a recorded version of Wichita Lineman. Love that song. Great version, great singer as well. And we love supporting the very best of Irish recording artists. And talking about that, Irish Music Month is coming soon. As part of that, we're looking for an original Irish language song, Aran na Leach, or Song of the Heroes. And here at Midwest, we're encouraging local musicians and songwriters to get involved and showcase their talent through the Irish language. So if you or somebody that you know is writing songs as Gaeilge and wants to try performing one of those songs, or would like to collaborate with someone on a song combining maybe Birla agus Gaeilge, tell them to send that song to irishmusicmonth.ie. And if your song is selected, you could win €2,500 in prize money. Not bad. Cha-ching! Music industry mentoring and support, along with the opportunity to release your song airplay on independent Irish radio stations right across the country, guaranteed coverage and support from Hot Press, and the opportunity to perform live at the new Local Hero Grand Finale, a national final at the Academy in Dublin this October. Go to Midwest Radio. You get all the information over the next few weeks as well, as part of Irish Music Month coming very soon. Let's have a look at these stories from the paper. Some of the headlines from the broadsheets. The weather, they're talking a lot about the weather on the papers today. Irish Times, hot weather to recede, but little sign of rain for drought-affected counties is one of their main stories. Garda physically shaking after squad car rammed and sent 200 metres down the street on its roof. And Mark English wins gold. Rashida Adeleke wins silver on unforgettable night for Irish athletics. The Irish Examiner, among their stories, Children's Health Ireland, 104 children on spinal surgery waiting list. They also have widow of UN worker killed in 2019 Boeing 737 MAX crash feels vindicated by US court decision. And the Irish Independent, farmer who drowned, lost footing and fell into hole while filling buckets of water for cattle. It's one of their stories. They also have wealthy investors driving boom in price of farmland and squeezing farmers out. Thundering disgrace. Rural communities living in fear of further storm blackouts and long wait for repairs. And Mark English makes history with first Irish 800 metre gold as he conquers Europe in Birmingham. Irish Independent has more.
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0: Morning to the young lad. Good suggestion. Thank you. Nice to hear from you as well this morning. Also, a listener looking for your help today. I lost a bike at around 2 o'clock yesterday. Fell off a trailer travelling from Crowpatrick to Cong. So if anybody spotted it on the route, can you contact us here at the radio station and we will pass on the information. So did you spot a bike anywhere between Crowpatrick and Cong? You can contact us here, and a silver bike, we're told. And if you can help, you can contact us here at Midwest. Let's have a look at the sport. Mark English waking up this morning, European champion in the 800 metres. The Donegal man ran a time of 1 minute and 45.26 seconds to win last night's final in Birmingham. Speaking to Athletics Ireland afterwards, the two-time European bronze medalist reflected on finally claiming gold.
12: It's a sport to break records and win races. I won so many races when I was younger, like at community games level, national level, but to finally do it at European level, it's an emotional experience. I think you saw that when I crossed the line. I couldn't really put it into words, but it'll take me a while to process it. But I know it feels amazing.
0: Yeah, fabulous achievement. Rashida Adeleke finished in second in the women's 200 metres final. The Tallaght star, who won a European silver medal in Rome 2 years ago, picked up her first medal at the championships in the 200 metre event. Adeleke also broke the national record with a time of 22.28 seconds. The women's heptathlon featuring Kate O'Connor gets underway this morning. Lots of other events taking place today. Swimming, Mona McSherry and Ellie McCartney will both contest tonight's women's 200 metre breaststroke final at the European Aquatics Championships. McSherry won her semi-final, but the fifth place finish was enough to seal progression for McCartney. Bowes and Shelburne have been eliminated from the Conference League in the third qualifying round. A 3-2 loss in Denmark mean Bowes suffered a 5-2 aggregate defeat to Midtjylland. Shelburne could not overturn a 3-1 deficit from their first leg encounter with Ajax. John Russell's side drew 2-2 against the four-time European champions at Talca Park. In the Europa League, Shamrock Rovers failed to progress to the playoff rounds following a 5-1 defeat to KF Egnatia in Albania. The tie finished 6-4 in aggregate after the Hoops won last week the first leg by 3-1. Stephen Bradley's side will now drop into the Conference League playoffs. The third round of the FAI Cup also gets underway tonight. Castlebar Celtic involved over the weekend. Rory McIlroy comes in today too at the St Jude Championship in a battle to make the cut. The Masters champion finished on 4 over par in Tennessee yesterday. Shane Lowry goes into the second round at 1 under par. Currently there are 3 players leading and they're on 5 under par. Quite cloudy today, limited sunny spells, a few showers feeding in from the Atlantic, 17 to 20 degrees Celsius with a light to moderate northwesterly breeze.
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0: 14th of August today, on this day back in 1893, France introduced the motor vehicle registration, including a driving test, 1893 on this day. 1951, A Place in the Sun, directed by George Stevens and starring Montgomery Clift and Elizabeth Taylor and Shelley Winters, had its premiere in Los Angeles. It went on to win 6 Academy Awards, including Best Director in 1952.
15: This is the unforgettable story of a boy from nowhere, fighting desperately for his place in the sun. Torn between the conflicting passions that shaped his destiny.
16: We'll think of something somehow, whatever way we can. We'll have such wonderful times together, just the two of us.
0: 1965, 61 years ago, Sonny and Cher's single I Got You, Babe went to number one. 1967, celebrity hairdresser Vidal Sassoon cuts actress Mia Farrow's hair into the famous pixie cut, costing $5,000. In reality, it was a publicity stunt. Farrow had previously cut her own hair. Michael Jackson buys ATV Music, including publishing rights to most of the Beatles' song catalogue, for $47.5 million on this day, 1985. 10 years later, he sells half of his interest to Sony for $150 million. Boxer Michael Cruth, this day, 1992, he got an Olympic gold medal in Barcelona.
17: And you know, it's something special in your own life when that lump comes in your throat and you know that you have to keep going because you're on the air live and you battle through it, and it was there that day.
18: Michael Cruth is the champion of the Olympic Games! Michael Cruth is the champion, the champion, the champion!
0: Champion, fabulous Michael Cruth winning gold. Jimmy McGee talking about his feelings on that day. In 1995, the Battle of Britpop rival bands Oasis released Roll With It. Blur released Country House on the same day. Usain Bolt, he won the coveted 100 metre Olympic gold medal in 9.81 seconds. You know what, I have it, here it is. Go, okay, so he's off. This is 2016, 10 years ago today, at Rio de Janeiro at the Olympics, becoming the first man to win the event 3 times. And hold on. There he is, he's finished. Yeah, yeah.
19: Number one.
0: Yeah, number one. Yeah, number one. Usain Bolt, 2016, 10 years ago today. 2024, a Swiss Catholic church, Peter's Chapel in Lucerne, installed an AI Jesus in its confessional for a 2-month experiment.
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0: All-time classic this morning comes from David Bowie. You could be a hero today. In fact, we could all be heroes. 10 to 8, all-time classic on Midwest.

David Bowie Heroes all-time classic with thanks to Janolas. From Showbiz today, Roxy Music will release unheard tracks from the 70s as part of a new deluxe edition of their album For Your Pleasure. It will include unheard studio recordings, rehearsals and outtakes and live sessions. The set will be published on the 6th of November. A new trailer from Mobland Series 2 shows Pierce Brosnan's character threatened with death. This mafia family faced with war. He plays Conrad Harrigan. Oh, that's the one with his Irish accent. Yeah. Not great, the Irish accent, considering he's Irish. He's the head of a powerful mob family in high-stakes battle to run North London. The upcoming series will premiere globally on Paramount Plus on September 18th. The birthdays today, Mila Kunis, the actress, is 43. She was in Ted, also features in Family Guy. Halle Berry, the actress, is 60. Maya Jama is 32. Steve Martin, the legend, Steve Martin, comedian, film star, banjo player. He celebrates his 81st birthday today. James Buckley is also in the birthday club. Not Jimmy Buckley, James Buckley. He was an actor. He's an actor. He was in The Inbetweeners. And he has a very successful podcast with his wife at the moment. And he's a big star, actually, James Buckley. 39 today. He was in The Inbetweeners, of course. Was he Jay? He was Jay in The Inbetweeners. Now, as requested, taking us towards news, some Alan Jackson.

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14: It's 8 o'clock. Good morning. I'm Ruth O'Connell. Nigel Farage has won the Clacton by-election, beating Count Binface by over 12,000 votes. The Reform UK leader says the result speaks for itself, although none of the major parties fielded a candidate. He claimed victory early on in the night during an event in Essex.
15: Please, I'm very shy. Mr. Farage did not attend the declaration, citing a credible threat against him, but we understand Essex police did not advise him to stay away. Lib Dem Lisa Smart thinks it was disrespectful.
16: The winning candidate, Nigel Farage, was not able to thank those people who voted, nor those many people who have worked throughout the day, throughout the night, to count the votes. And I think that says a lot about what he feels about the people who make our democracy work.
15: The wait time for spinal patients at Children's Health Ireland is almost halved. 104 patients are currently on the active spinal surgery waiting list. Since January this year, 229 procedures have been added to the surgical waiting list and 279 spinal surgeries have been carried out. Outpatient appointments have also seen a drop in the average wait time for appointments. It's now 3.9 months, down from 7.4 months at the same time in 2025. An advocacy group is warning the cost of living is going to further push low-income families across the breadline. There are concerns food bills could escalate by €1,000 a year. Vegetable and dairy farmers say the drought is causing problems with their crops, while beef producers and grain growers are also reporting smaller crops. Social Justice Ireland spokesperson Michelle Murphy says low-income families have very little wriggle room.
17: The purchasing power for people reliant on a social welfare payment has fallen over the past number of years. And with the prospect of increased food prices on top of everything else, it really means they have very little wriggle room, very little room for manoeuvre. The majority of those households have cut back everywhere they can, so I'm sure it's causing extreme stress and worry.
15: Judges could soon have access to new mobile panic alarms. The court service has launched a public tender for an upgraded security service. The tender, valued at an estimated €180,000, for the supply, installation, monitoring and maintenance of panic alarms. Temperatures are expected to hit the mid-20s in the east and southeast today, with fresher weather on the way. It comes after temperatures struck a high of 29.7 degrees Celsius in Oak Park in County Carlow yesterday. Met Éireann meteorologist Siobhan Ryan says no records have been broken during the hot spell over the past few days.
18: We've had four consecutive months now with a temperature in excess of 30 degrees Celsius, so that is exceptional. So yesterday, 29.7 degrees Celsius, no records to say. But we'll have to kind of keep a watch on that, kind of looking backwards as well.
15: More than 12,000 people have applied to the Defence Forces so far this year. Figures released in a parliamentary response show there were over 16,000 applications last year, with nearly 800 people, including 70 women, joining the force. However, the Department of Defence data also shows 583 members chose to leave or retire in the same period. Nile dolphins died at a County Kerry beach yesterday after there was a scramble to save a washed up pod. The Irish Examiner says tourists raised the alarm after spotting 16 dolphins on the shore. And the Spanish family, along with some locals, helped return some of them to the water. However, 9 dolphins, including babies, died on the beach. They're believed to have got stranded after swimming too close to the shore when chasing fish. And the National Lottery have revealed where in Dublin the latest Lotto jackpot winning ticket was sold, worth €3.3 million. It was bought in Palmerstown on the day of the draw on Wednesday. And that's your news at 4 minutes past eight.
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20: Planning permission granted for the building of a new McDonald's drive-thru in Claremorris. Fianna Fáil are split over the HSE decision on Sky Cleary's funding. The RSA encouraged learner drivers not to book their driving test through third-party apps. More than 12,000 people have applied to join the Defence Forces so far in 2026. While in sport, results from last night's Homeland Mayo Under-16 Football Championship. These stories and more from a quarter to nine.
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20: Cloudy today with limited sunny spells and a few showers feeding in from the Atlantic, highs of 17 to 20 degrees in light moderate northwesterly breezes. Tonight will be mostly cloudy with odd light showers about and lows of 10 to 13 degrees Celsius. Tomorrow Sunday then will stay mostly dry. Limited sunny spells will develop through the day before cloud thickens again from the west in the evening with highs of 15 to 20 degrees Celsius.
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20: Time for this morning's death and funeral notices. The death has occurred of Tara Cribben, née Hudson, Lacaro Ballyhaunas, and formerly of Ahashillim Ballinamore, County Leitrim. Funeral mass today in St Mary's Church, Ahashillim, at 12 noon, followed by burial in the local cemetery. Thomas Tom English, London and formerly of Listoff, Claremorris. Funeral service in St Ignatius Church this morning at 11 o'clock. With burial afterwards in St Pancras Cemetery. Cahill Henry, Mark C. Henry Lane, Barrack Street, Charlestown. Funeral mass this morning at 11 o'clock in St James's Church, Charlestown, followed by burial in the adjoining cemetery. House private, please. Marion McClough, née Hallinan. Scenic View House, Carramore and Dromore, West County, Sligo. Funeral will arrive to the Church of the Immaculate Conception Temple Boy today for Requiem Mass at 12 noon. Burial afterwards in St. Joseph's Cemetery, Temple Boy. Canon George McHale, Rathnamat, Cross Malina, and former parish priest of Kilglass Parish, Enniscrone, County Sligo. Requiem Mass today in the Church of the Holy Family, Kilglass at 12 noon, followed by burial in St. Tiernan's Cemetery, Cross Malina. Elizabeth Padden, Bayview, Binghamstown, Belmullet. Funeral mass today at 1:30 in St. Joseph's Church, Binghamstown, followed by burial in Cross Cemetery. Samantha Quigley, on Shrewton Castlebar and formerly of Ballyhane. Funeral mass this morning at 11:30 in St. Patrick's Church, Ballyhane, with burial afterwards in the adjoining cemetery. Thomas Tom Thaig, Carol Loban, Eclair, County Sligo. Mass of the Resurrection in the Church of the Holy Rosary, Kilmacteig, today at 12 noon, with the funeral proceeding to Kilmacteig Cemetery. House private, please. Thomas Wesley Bennett, Plovervale, Brafey, Castlebar, peacefully in the Mayo Hospice. Funeral arrangements will be announced later. Breege Angela Clark, Tenerife, Spain, and formerly of Derrylahan, County Roscommon. Funeral mass in the Church of the Immaculate Conception and St. Joseph Bohola on Saturday morning at 11 o'clock. Burial of ashes afterwards in St. Joseph's Cemetery, Bohola. Kathleen Gibbons, née Corcoran. Derry, Narra, Kilmina, Westport, and formerly of Ras Duan, Kilmina. Peacefully at University Hospital, Galway. Reposing at her residence on Sunday evening from 4 o'clock, with removal at 6 to St. Brendan's Church, Kilmina, arriving at 7. Requiem Mass on Monday morning at 11 o'clock, with the funeral proceeding to Minas Cemetery. Anne-Marie Gilvary, 38 Abbey View, Cross Malina, and formerly of the Cozy Cafe, Bridge Street, Cross Malina. Remains reposing at Heine's Funeral Home, Cross Malina, this evening from 5 o'clock until 7. Requiem Mass in St. Tiernan's Church, Cross Malina, on Saturday at 1, with burial afterwards in Cross Malina Cemetery. House private, please. Mark Holian, Knock South, Cross, and formerly the Cottages, Ballybrick, Galway. Peacefully at Cashel Gael Care Home, Castlegar, in his 92nd year. Reposing at the Holy Family Funeral Home, Merview, Galway, this evening from 5 o'clock until 6:30. Followed by removal to the Holy Family Church, Merview. Requiem Mass tomorrow morning at 10:30, with burial afterwards in Rinvile Cemetery, Oram Moor. Bernie Bernadette Keane, ní Gannon, Kilshamach Road, Ball. Funeral Mass in St. Crone's Church, Ball, today at 12 noon, followed by burial in the adjoining cemetery. House private, please. Maureen Kearney, ní Connolly, Glen Trey, Clonbur, County Galway, and formerly of Letter Mullen, County Galway. peacefully in University Hospital Galway. Reposing in Burke's Funeral Home, Clonburr, this evening from 6 o'clock with removal at 8 to St Patrick's Church, Clonburr. Funeral Mass tomorrow at 12 noon with burial afterwards in Ross Hill Cemetery, Clonburr. House private, please. And Michael McAndrew, Greenrood, Ratnamah Cross Malina and formerly of Trina Moygowna, peacefully in his 96th year. Remains reposing at Heine's Funeral Home, Cross Malina, on Saturday evening from 5 o'clock until 7. Requiem Mass in the Church of the Assumption Arda on Sunday morning at 11 o'clock. Burial afterwards in Lisheen Cemetery. And that concludes this morning's funeral notices. Midwest Radio extends sympathy to the family and friends of the deceased. May the souls of the departed rest in peace. All funeral arrangements are available to view on midwestradio.ie, where you can also leave a message of condolence.
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4: Mayo County Council is holding a public consultation event from Wednesday the 19th of August to Friday the 4th of September in respect of the emerging preferred option corridor for the N26 Foxford to Mount Falcon project. An in-person public consultation event will be held at the Great National Hotel, Ballina, on the 19th of August from 2 p.m. to 7 p.m, where the emerging preferred option corridor will be on display and members of staff from Mayo National Roads Office and the project consultant will be available to answer questions. A virtual public consultation room will also be available at N26 Foxford to Mount Falcon.ie from the 19th of August to 4th of September. All interested parties are invited to participate.
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is. Who's that there?

0: Breathe out slowly. Welcome to Friday. 20 past 8 now. Good morning. How's it going? How are you? 14th of August. How's your week been? Has it been all right? Has it flown by? Has it dragged its heels? Maybe you're on holidays at the minute. Maybe you're thinking, 14th of August, should I be thinking back to school? No. Not yet. It's David Cawley checking in with thanks to our friends at Brafey House Hotels, our sponsors, until 8:45 this morning. On the way, talk sport in just a couple of seconds. Find out what's happening on the Tommy Maron Show with Scott on the way as well. Got some great Friday favourites to play for you. Our text and WhatsApp 087 900 4141 with thanks to Riley's Plates and Boards in New York, where an Irish welcome always awaits. You can call me on the landline 0818 3055. Patrick's been busy. Morning to you, Patrick. And a listener says, OMG, that Garra Noon song was fabulous. Yeah, Garra Noon of social media fame. And he is a great singer, fabulous singer. And he's recorded a version of Wichita Lineman. It's been released, I think, the last couple of weeks. But yeah, picking up a lot of airplay and a lot of people giving it the big thumbs up. And he's a busy boy. He's, I think, coming up in the Three Arena soon. Busy, busy, busy. Anyway, Garra Noon and Wichita Lineman, his brand new single. Let's say hello to Stefan.
1: Morning. Morning.
0: It was warm in here today, isn't it?
1: Oh, you better believe it's warm in here today.
0: I'm looking at the weather, and the weather's saying that you know, it's getting a bit cooler, and it is outside, but not in our studio. It's a bit warm.
1: A bit stuffy is the word I'd use for now at the moment.
0: I mean, I'm brave of you just to come in a pair of shorts, nothing else, but...
1: Well,
0: you know,
1: look at here.
0: Needs most.
1: You didn't ask for it. You didn't want to see it, but a bit like a steak I had a few weeks ago. Tough.
0: Very good. You know, there's been a lot of talk recently about a commentary. I don't know why.
1: Yes, I don't have a clue. Not a bull's notion, to be honest. No.
0: I
1: don't know where you pulled that one from.
0: Commentary has become the centerpiece of all the sport that we watch these days. And I'm on a serious note, because you know you were involved in a slight bit of commentary yourself over the last couple
1: Correct,
0: of weeks,
1: yeah.
0: With nuclear buttons and curses be damned and all sorts of stuff. But we always kind of give the thumbs up and a shout out to people who've done a great performance when it comes to commentating or bringing us some of the sports that we see on the telly box. And last night, a young man. And I say young because he's 33. Mark English.
1: Yeah.
0: From Donegal, a doctor by trade who's been in athletics for many, many years, managed finally to get over the line and win a gold medal at the European Athletics Championships last night. And it's a fabulous achievement, isn't it? What have you to say about Mark English?
1: Absolutely incredible. I watched it last night on the telly box. And do you know what? It was only about half an hour later when I went onto my phone and actually looked and listened back to Greg Allen on commentary, because, do you know, I was so engrossed in it, I wasn't paying an awful lot of attention at that very moment. But my God, it was fantastic. And I said after the first kind of 300 metres, and it's the 800 metres he won, by the way, for those that might know. But I said after 300 metres, I really said he has this. And the more I watched it, I was looking at it, and my line that I said to the crew there that I was watching him with, I said, he looks like he's gliding and the rest of them really look like they're sprinting. It didn't look, it looked effortless to him. And talk about comfortable, talk about sauntering home. He absolutely sauntered home, and it's a credit to him. He broke the championship record in the semi-final. The best 800 metres ever run in the European Championships for the semi-final. If that doesn't give you confidence going into a European final, I don't know what will. And in fairness, he ran like a man with confidence this night, and kudos to him.
0: Yeah, and they were worried about that because of the performance of the semi-final. They were worried about him in the final, but it turned out that last kick. So it's 800 metres is two laps of the athletics track, and he had that kick. And they were all saying, does he have that kick? He had that kick down the last 800 metres. And I'm going to try this, because I'm doing this from my phone. It's really unprofessional now.
1: Okay.
0: I mean, I wouldn't be advising anybody getting into the radio business to be taking their phone in their hand and chancing something. But I just want to turn, if we can, give you the flavour of... Okay, I'll go from there to the end, okay? Hold on. Here he is. No, Greg. Isn't that brilliant?
1: Unbelievable. Fantastic. Greg Allen is a phenomenal commentator. You'd hear him on RT Radio and on television for the events like this, your World Championships, your Olympics. He is absolutely brilliant. And, you know, kudos to them because, you know, something of that magnitude, like God Almighty winning a European Championship, he's the first ever gold medal we've won in a men's individual event at the European Athletics Championships. Like, that was called in history last night. And one thing I will say, for the finals, all the athletes come out, they get their moment to walk out first.
2: Yeah.
1: Like, there was a British athlete in that. Mark Hingis got a much louder cheer than them. There was such a crowd. I know it's only over, I say only over in Birmingham, but like, wow, the support they had last night too was incredible.
2: Yeah, it was. It was incredible. It seemed like it was a home crew for Mark English and for Rashida Adeleke,
1: who
2: also got a silver in that championships last night. Wonderful. You know, they were disappointed with the crowds in Birmingham over the week. I was watching a report on the BBC yesterday saying that people were saying that the prices were too high. There was the price of stuff like food and drink at the stadium too high. There's no parking at the stadium. Apparently, you have to park away from the stadium, and that costs money as well. So people had been staying away. But last night, they had as near as can be a full house in Birmingham for that athletics, and great support from the Irish as always. Now, tell us about Rashida. What was the story with Rashida last night?
1: Yeah, well, in fairness, as we mentioned, Mark English, but Rashida, like, she set a new national record on her way to winning silver in the women's 200 metres. I think most days that would be the biggest story in the country, but it's just secondary to Mark English's incredible run. But Rashida, the talent sprinter, she clocked a 22.28 seconds in the medal race, and she was absolutely delighted afterwards to pick up that medal. She only qualified a couple of weeks ago, David, nationally. She's had such an injury hit last kind of year to 18 months. It actually makes her story even more incredible. And of course, we mentioned Mark English. He won gold, the first ever gold last night in the individual event. And that's added to a couple of European bronze medals he has from 2014 and 2022. Elsewhere, another Ireland medal hopeful takes the track this morning. Kate O'Connor begins her heptathlon campaign. She lines up for the 100 metre hurdles at 25 to 11 before she takes part in the high jump at 25 past 11. The men's and women's 4x400 metre relay teams are out in the first round of action just after 11 o'clock this morning too. Elsewhere, Andrew Corsican and Cathal Doyle are in the first round of the men's 1500 metres. That's from 5 past 12. And in swimming, of course, we talked about her already, but Mona McSharry, she's going to be going for more glory tonight. Herself and Ellie McCartney will both contest the women's 200 metres breaststroke final at the European Aquatics Championships tonight in Paris. Mona won her semi-final, while a fifth place finish was enough to get progression for McCartney there too. Rosalind Phelan is the first member of Team Ireland to take to the pool this morning. She's in the women's 50 metres freestyle heats in about 3 minutes time. Adam Bradley, Owen Corby and Dara Green and Jack Kelly will all be hoping to qualify from their heats in the men's 50 metres breaststroke. Grace Davison, Lottie Cullen and Daniel Hill will feature in the women's 100 metre backstroke. Liam Cruster and Jack Casson are in the men's 200 metres butterfly, while Ellie McCartney and Ellen Welsh are in the heats at the women's 200 metres individual medley. And Daniel and Nathan Whiffen, of course, are both set to enter the men's 1500 metres freestyle heats. Changing tack to soccer, Shamrock Rovers manager Stephen Bradley branded last night's defeat to Eghatia the worst performance he's ever seen. Heading to Albania with a 3-1 lead, the Hoops lost the second leg 5-1 to crash out of the Europa League qualifiers. They will now play Coupes of Finland in a Europa Conference League playoff. Bowes and Shelburne have both been eliminated from the Conference League in the third qualifying round. A spirited Shelburne drew 2-2 with Ajax in the second leg of their Conference League qualifier in Talca Park, but it's the Dutch side who won 5-3 on aggregate. And Bowes are also out. A 3-2 defeat to Midgety Land last night in Denmark put paid to a 5-2 loss over the two legs. And the third round of the FAI Cup gets underway tonight. UCD play host to Derry City in Belfield. Galway United will have home advantage for their encounter with Bray Wanderers. And Athlone Town make the trip to the RSE, where Waterford will be their opponents. Of course, tomorrow, Castlebar Celtic are in the last 16 of that particular competition. They go to Oriel Park to face Dundalk at 5 o'clock. And finally, in golf, Rory McIlroy comes into day two at the St. Jude Championship in a battle to make the cut. The Masters champion finished on 4 over par in Tennessee yesterday. Shane Lowry goes into a second round on 1 under par. American trio Michael Thorbjørnsen, Jordan Spieth and Kurt Katayama lead on 5 under par.
2: Oh, look at that, look at that. Look at the professionalism of you. Would you look at the professionalism of your shocking altogether? It's Castlebar Celtic, a big crowd heading from Castlebar East tomorrow for that big game in the FAI Cup. And we could say good luck and safe travel to everybody who's taking part in that. You know, just talking about the athletics very briefly, Stephen, very briefly. Did you know that they reckon that 4 in 10 men reckon they could qualify for the 2028 Olympics if they started training today? Do you reckon you could be one of those people, you know?
1: Well, let's see. If there's me and you and Jerry and Scott and Tommy, you know, that's five of us straight away. So some of us are bound to. I don't know about that. No, I think that's wishful thinking somehow.
2: Well, definitely I would struggle. A new UK survey by Vauxhall found a quarter of men think they could beat a professional in their chosen sport. Really? 12% feel that they could run 100 metres in under 15 seconds. Maybe if I was in a car, but I can't. 15 seconds to... Would you? Now, you'd be the man for that, I reckon. I reckon you'd take on that challenge.
1: I was all... I was always more of a marathon man rather than a sprinter, shall we say. So it had to be a longer one for me.
2: Yeah, 100 metres, 15 seconds. Actually, you know what? I mentioned this day 10 years ago, Usain Bolt won the gold at the Olympics in Rio de Janeiro in just over 9 seconds. And I played it this morning and it was finished before we knew it. Previous research found a quarter of men thought that they could beat a chimpanzee in a fight. I mean, who asks the questions? And bigger, more importantly, why are they asking those questions? I don't know. But they reckon 4 in 10 men reckon, you know, it's those fellas, you know, when you put on the jersey and you think to yourself, I might get a game today. I might get a game, even though you're sitting in the stands and you're 52 and you've...
1: What's the... I heard a great... There was a great quote. Yeah, I heard about delusion before and I can't know where from. I think it was something like trying to understand the behaviour of some people is trying to smell the colour. It's trying to smell the colour 9 or colour 8 or something like that. It made no sense, but that's kind of what delusion is. Look at Dave, if you want to go after the Olympics, I'll be there with me flag all right cheering you on the stand. It'll be
2: commentate?
1: A sight to see. Yeah, I mean, why not? I'll give that a go as well.
2: Very good, very good. And just to mention, we've got lots of local sport over the weekend. Hurling as well included. I know a couple of games on the local scene over the weekend in hurling, isn't it, this weekend?
1: Yes, senior championship starts on Sunday. Both games are at 2 o'clock. St. Kieran's take on Tory and Castlebar Mitchell's host Ballyhaunis. And of course, the ABVI, the new, as I said, title sponsors for the LGFA Championship. ABVI signed on for a 3-year deal last week, which is fantastic. The ABVI LGFA Championships is one game tonight, but they kick off rightly across this weekend across all the grades. So lots of ladies football action this weekend. No, not men's football isn't on, so again, if you're out and about, get around to your local clubs and watch that too.
2: Absolutely. Jeannie says, morning David, hope you're well. You left us so suddenly yesterday morning, we were worried. Well, I left and then I came back and then I went again and then I came back and then it happened about 26 times, I think, in the show yesterday morning. I disappeared, but we've plugged everything out and we've plugged everything back in and everything seems to be working absolutely tickety-boo this morning, Jeannie. And Jeannie says, here's a flower and a mayo flag for you. And it's a wonderful, beautiful flower as well. Thank you, Jeannie. And nice to hear from you as well today. Right, have a good day.
1: You too. Take care.
2: Talk to you in a while. Stephen Grealish in on local sport as part of Morning Edition on the way at 8:45 this morning. 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
2: Good morning. 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And good morning. Morning and happy 80th birthday to our granddad. That's Tom and Bacon. Tom Horkin, good morning to you. Have the best day and lots of love always from Michal, Leah, and also from Lily as well. And David, you would be the ideal team for the Winter Olympics, the bobsleigh team. You know what? You might not be wrong. You might not be wrong.
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2: Good morning, happy birthday to Marie. Marie's in Lewisburg. Marie O'Grady, good morning. All the family wishing you a very happy birthday today. Now, Scott is in for Tommy on the Tommy Maron Show at 2 minutes past nine. Final time today, Scott, is it? The 2 weeks have absolutely flown. Is today the final day
7: indeed, David, yeah.
2: Absolutely, have flown by the 2 weeks. Have you enjoyed it? Have you enjoyed your stint on the Tommy Maron Show?
7: Yes, but as I said last time, I've more so enjoyed my stints on the David Cawley breakfast show more.
2: Oh, that's true. Yeah. Almost, and I'll get you everywhere. What's happening on the show today, Scott?
7: So we'll have our Met Aaron weather update for the weekend, as usual, on a Friday. We'll also be getting our novena update from Father Richard Gibbons. Then at about 9:10, we're going to be talking about this proposed government generational smoking ban. So that's the idea that if you're born after a certain date, the age for being allowed to be sold smoking and e-cigarette products will keep rising so that it will eventually be completely outlawed. We'll get an update from Ger Silk, who is walking around Mayo for Mary's Meals, raising money to end child hunger, and will be joined in studio by director of Mary's Meals, Patricia Friel. Eric Fitzgerald is a Ballyhaunis man with Friedrich's ataxia. You might have seen this story during the week, that this drug, Skyclarys, is essentially the only drug that can be used to combat Friedrich's ataxia, but the HSE drugs group this week recommended that the HSE not reimburse it. That's primarily due to cost. It's estimated it cost around 250 grand per patient per year, and there's around 200 patients in Ireland with Friedrich's ataxia. So Eric Fitzgerald will be coming into studio to discuss all that. Tommy Maloney will be joining us. He's a Balearic musician. He'll be in studio to talk about his song, which he has written in memory of Jackie Maguire, who tragically died by suicide at the age of 15. We'll also be joined by Jackie's mum, Mary Maguire. The song is fundraising for Northwest Stop, so we will be talking about that just before 11 o'clock. As always, the comment lines are open now, 087 900 41 41, if you want to get in anything before 9 o'clock.
2: Fair play to you, Scott. We look forward to it this morning, and well done. It's been brilliant over the last couple of weeks. We've really enjoyed the show. That's Scott Stevens, our own Scott Stevens. Thank you, Scott.
7: Thanks, David.
2: Have a good day today. Scott Stevens in for Tommy, 9:02. Comment line's open right now, and of course you can email studio@midwestradio.ie. Please wish our wonderful father, Tom Horkin from Bacon, happy birthday today. And thank you for all that you have done for us over the years. We can't wait to celebrate with you tomorrow. Lots of love from wife Kathleen, from your four sons, John, Kieran, Aidan and Thomas, and your two daughters, Adele and Mairead. Wishing you a very, very happy birthday today. So good morning to you, and so say all of us. Lots of other texts and WhatsApps coming in this morning. Thank you for those. All right, 23 minutes away from 9, Friday morning on your breakfast show. I feel like doing very little today. In fact, I think I'll do absolutely nothing. Isn't that right, Alicia?

0: does nothing. Nothing at all, you know. He does nothing. What's the famous line from Tommy's play? He was working the bed, he'd sleep on the floor. He does nothing. Alicia Dixon. The boy does nothing. 20 to 9, that's a lot for the show today. Thanks for your company this morning. Morning Edition is on the way with Stephen. Local sports as well. Scott is in for Tommy at 2 minutes past 9 today. Comment lines are open right now. And of course, you can email studio@midwestradio.ie. And a big shout out to all our friends at Carraboyle, because it's a very special day in Carraboyle in Ballina. Their official opening later on this morning. And we're going to be there on board the Ireland West Airport satellite cruiser. Jerry in place on the mid-morning show, live from Carraboyle in Ballina. Lots to look forward to. Loads of giveaways and treats and all sorts of nice stuff happening in Ballina. So we wish all the crew the very best of luck. We're live from 11. That's how your Friday morning shapes up. Quite cloudy today, limited sunny spells, a few showers feeding in, 17 to 20 degrees, so a little bit cooler. Have a lovely Friday, have a great weekend. I'll talk to you Monday. Thanks for your company. From David Corley, good luck.
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9: Planning permission granted for the building of a new McDonald's drive-thru in Claremorris. Fianna Fáil split over HSE decision on Sky Clary's funding. RSA encouraged learner drivers not to book their driving test through third-party apps. More than 12,000 people have applied to join the Defence Forces so far in 2026. While in sport, results from last night's Homeland Mayo Under 16 Football Championship. And you're very welcome along to Friday's Morning Edition here on Midwest Radio. Learner drivers and the Road Safety Authority are encouraging people to book their driving test through the official RSA service. It comes amid warnings about unauthorised third-party apps, which are charging people fees while claiming to offer faster access to cancelled driving test appointments. The RSA says test books through these platforms are subsequently being cancelled because they were made through an unauthorised service. Learner drivers are being advised to only use the official booking system when arranging their test. Well, the head of communications at the RSA, David Martin, joins me on the line this morning. David, what exactly are you asking people to do when booking their test?
10: Well, what we want people to do is to work with the myroadsafety.ie account. That's that's the RSA's portal. And what you'll see there, you'll see driving test cancellations appear there. And they're released automatically when other candidates cancel or reschedule. So what we say to people is check the portal frequently, especially weekday mornings, and that gives you the best chance of securing an earlier date for your driving test.
9: And with that, there are third-party websites that we're encouraging people not to use, but they're not the authentic, they're not the actual Road Safety Authority website.
10: Absolutely. These are third-party applications, apps, and they're offering driving test booking services to test applicants. Look, we know that there's, in particular parts of the country, there are very long waiting times, and you know, we're very conscious of that. And people want to secure as early a test as possible. But we really strongly advise against people using these third-party apps. There's a couple of reasons for that. First of all, there's a whole data integrity thing. They look for your personal details, so you wouldn't really hand over your personal details to somebody on the street. and we would suggest that you don't do the same with these apps. And that's particular reason for that is we have found in recent weeks that bookings through these apps are coming through, they're made, and the candidate is very pleased, and they get their date, and that's fine. And then they get notification that it's been cancelled. And that's all being done by the app. They book it for them, and then unbeknownst to the candidate, it's then cancelled. So not only do they not have a slot that they were hoping to get, they're also out of pocket. So this is something that has really, this has really developed over the last number of weeks, and we're working very hard to put a stop to it.
9: It's important for people to kind of exercise patience in these situations. I mean, why they might be frustrated that they may not have a test time yet, or they might think it's too far out into the future. It is important to exercise patience and not to go down these incorrect routes.
10: It really is. And, you know, look, the average waiting time around the country is 12.1 weeks. We're looking to get it down to 10 weeks. It may seem like a long time, but really it's not worth taking a chance with these third-party apps. A, you can compromise your data, compromise your security. You know, you can get scammed. Who knows what might happen to you? But we are seeing in recent weeks, a lot of people are out of pocket and very, very frustrated on the back of that.
9: Head of Communications at the RSA, David Martin, thank you for joining us this morning. More than 12,000 people have applied to join the Defence Forces so far this year. Figures released in a parliamentary response show more than 16,000 applications were received last year, with almost 800 people joining, including 70 women. However, 583 members also left or retired during the same period. Defence Minister Helen McEntee has set a target of 850 new recruits this year, with around 300 people having joined so far. There are reported divisions within Fianna Fáil over the HSE's decision not to fund Skyclarys, a treatment for the rare neurological condition Friedreich's ataxia. It follows protests from patients and families who have been campaigning for access to the drug. More than 40 members of the Fianna Fáil Parliamentary Party have written to Taoiseach Micheál Martin expressing what they describe as serious concerns over the decision. According to reports in the Irish Independent and Irish Examiner, Junior Minister Catherine Arda is among those who have opposed the HSE recommendation. The HSE Drugs Group has recommended against funding Skyclarys, with a final decision expected later this month. Eric Fitzgerald suffers with Friedreich's ataxia, and he will be speaking with Scott Stevens this morning on The Tommy Maron Show. A second restaurant for County Mayo has been given planning permission by Mayo County Council in the shape of McDonald's. A second McDonald's restaurant and the new drive-through is planned for the Knock Road in Claremorris beside the Silverbridge Plaza shopping centre. The application had been delayed following objections from residents and requests for further information from the council. Plans were amended to include a new two-lane system at the drive-through following concerns about traffic and access to the shopping centre. Planning permission has now been granted, subject to 13 conditions. Kilchimaw and surrounding areas have now been connected to high-speed fibre broadband under the National Broadband Plan. The National Broadband Ireland says 2,453 homes and businesses can now access the service across Kilchimaw, Swinford and the surrounding townlands. The latest connection means that almost 29,200 premises across Mayo can now pre-order or order high-speed broadband, with more than 6,700 connections already made. MBI says around 38,000 premises across Mayo are included in the state's broadband intervention area, with the county receiving €145 million in government investment under the plan. Residents are being encouraged to check their air code on the NBI website to see if their property is ready to connect. And finally, tickets for the Saw Doctors Mayo Celebration Concerts at the TF Royal in Castlebar will go on sale this morning at 10 o'clock. Tickets are priced between €46.20 and €51.20 and will be available through Ticketmaster. The band will perform at the TF Royal on Friday, September 5th, with the second show taking place the following night, September 6th. The Saw Doctors Green and Red of Mayo has become the soundtrack to Mayo's All-Ireland football success after thousands of supporters sang the song following the victory in Croke Park. In the days that followed, the song topped the Irish Spotify and iTunes charts and received widespread radio and television airplay while climbing to number 6 in the official Irish charts.
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9: Now, looking at the weather forecast, quite cloudy today with limited sunny spells and a few showers feeding from the Atlantic. Highs of 17 to 20 degrees in a light to moderate northerly breeze. Mostly cloudy and dry with just the odd light shower about tonight. Lows of 10 to 15 degrees with light northerly breezes. Tomorrow, Saturday, will stay mostly dry with limited sunny spells developing through the day before cloud thickens again from the west in the evening and highs of 15 to 20 degrees Celsius.
11: The weather forecast on Midwest Radio with Archers of Ballina. 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
9: Now we're going to turn our attention to sport this morning, and we are going back to last night and the fixtures in the Homeland Mayo Under-16 Football Championships. The final round of group games took place. In the Under-16A Championship in Group 1, it finished Ball 3-13, Ballinrobe 1-5 and Castlemar Mitchells 3-17, Belmullet 2 goals and 10 points. In the A Championship Group 2, Westport 4-16, Claremorris 1 goal and 9 points. Moving across the Under-16B Championship in Group 1, it finished Neuporic 4-20, Carras 4-11 and Ardmoy McHale's 2-11, Park Kilos Crimlin 4 goals and 9 points. In the B Championship, Shamrogue Irish 2-13, Brafey 4-10 and St. Jarvis 4-13, Kilshamah 5-13. In the Under-16C Championship Group 1, it was Clamina 3-7, Barashul 5-7 and Moy Davitt's 2-10, Charlestown Sarsfields 3 goals and 11 points. In the C Championship Group 2, Island 81-15, Lewisburg 2-6 and Knockmore 4-17, Shrugan Corrib 1 goal and 6 points. Moving across then to the Under-16D Championship in Group 1, Ardnamurray Sarsfields 1-7, Turmakeiji 1 goal and 18 points, and it was a draw as Ballahadreen Kilmavie finished 3 goals and 11, Ahamore 4 goals and 8 points. In the Under-16D Group 2, Achill 10 points, Bunnyconlon 1-14 and the Neil 7-11, Swinford 2 goals and 6. And finally, two games in the E Championship Group 1, Hollyman Carmore 5-9, Cross Malina Deal Rovers 1-6 and Westport B 3-14, Gael na Dafaidí 3 goals and 7 points. There are a couple of the results going from over on that side. The Abbey Mayo LGFA Championship gets underway this weekend. There is going to be fixtures across all the various grades, from senior, intermediate, junior, A, B and C. There's a couple of fixture changes too. We'll get them out fully across our main lunchtime news a little later on, but just the senior today, Sunday at 1 it's Kilmavie against Charlestown, Sunday at 11 rather it's Kilmavie against Charlestown, at 1 it's Castlebar Mitchells against Westport, Sunday at 11 a.m. in Group B, Hollymount against Barshul, and Claremorris and Knockmore was down to be at 1 o'clock on Sunday. It has now been moved to a quarter past 1 on Sunday afternoon too. Finally, taking a little look to soccer last night in the Castle Court Hotel Premier League Round 14, Cross Malina and Castlebar Celtic B, they had an 8-goal thriller even, and Cross Malina winning out 5-3 to move them second place in the division. We mentioned it on the breakfast show earlier on, but tomorrow Castlebar Celtic go to Oriel Park to take on Dundalk in the second, in the third round rather, the FAI Senior Cup, which is the last 16 stage. There's also action in the Killeen Sports Ground League 1 tomorrow evening. Achill Rovers host Killala, Castlebar Town host Claremorris B, Bangor Hibs go to Con Rangers B, and Fahy Rovers entertain Partrie Athletic. All those games are at 6:30 tomorrow evening. Elsewhere in the McDonald Construction League 2 tomorrow evening, the Ballyvary Blue Bombers host Glenhest Rovers B, while it's Cross Malina B against Westport United C. Both those games tomorrow are also at 6:30.
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9: And that concludes Friday's morning edition. 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Stand by though. 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
18: North Connacht Underground Cable Project. Trenching and ducting works will continue on the N5 eastbound at Swinford and westbound on the N5 at Ballyhattrane. A contraflow traffic management system, including a mandatory speed limit of 60 km per hour, will be in place from Monday the 17th of August for the works, with reduced speed limits. The hard shoulder will be closed. Trenching and ducting works will continue on the N26 between Foxford and Swinford in Callow, with a lane closure and temporary traffic lights. Trenching and ducting works will continue on L1321 Church Road in Carrow Kirbley. A road closure is in effect here with a local diversion via Attymass. Trenching and ducting works will continue on the Circular Road and Station Road Swinford under a road closure with a diversion in place. A road closure will continue to be in effect on the L1109. All businesses remain open. Diversions are in place.
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3: 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On its own, number 6. 1 and 8, 18. 7 and 1, 71. 2 and 9, 29. 7 and 5, 75. 8 and 3, 83. 4 and 3, 43. 5 and 8, 58. And 6 and 9, 69. If you fill a full panel, call 09496 30169 to claim your prize between 4 and 8 o'clock this evening. Thursday's daily prize was shared by Deirdre Baggett from Castlereagh. Deirdre purchased a book from Centra in Ballyhaunus. Evelyn Flanagan from Clemoris. Evelyn purchased a book from Laura's in Castlebar. Anne King from Ballina. Anne purchased a book from Centra in Bangaroris.
0: Peter Leonard from Ballinrobe. Peter purchased a book from Cara Boyle in Ballinrobe. And Teresa Conway from Clonburr. Teresa purchased a book from Martin Murphy's in Ballinrobe. They get €75 each. Next week's snowball game is worth at least €12,300 with five extra numbers called. 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Today's numbers are, once again, 35, 6, 18, 71, 29, 75, 83, 43, 58, and 69.
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1: Good morning, it's Scott Stevens in for Tommy Maron this Friday morning, the 14th of August.

0: Yes, it's my final day here in the hot seat before Mr. Maron's return on Monday morning. We're going to have a great program today, but first I'm going to jump straight in with our first topic because the novena at Knock Shrine is continuing today, themed Sheltered in God's Love. It will also mark the Basilica's 50th anniversary across the days of the event. Knock Parish Priest Father Richard Gibbons is giving daily updates on the Tommy Maron Show, and he joins us on the line this morning. Good morning.
1: Good morning, Scott. How are you?
0: I'm good. Thank you very much. What will be happening today?
1: Well, today, our second day of our National Novena, we have as our guest speaker Aidan Gallagher. He's a member of the Chinakla community, which is a community here in Knock. It's over Europe as well, that deals with the transformation of people from addiction to healing. So he's going to speak about his own story, share his journey from addiction to recovery, revealing how faith and community and hope can restore lives and offering new beginnings. So it's a good news story. It's a good news. It's a good news tale from Aidan himself. And he'll be speaking at both sessions, 3 and at 8 p.m. Then we have a workshop on recovery from whatever addiction people may have. It's an opportunity, Scott, for people maybe for themselves or maybe for others that they know are struggling with these issues and to find out a little bit more information. So we have Sister Dolores and Sister Attractive from Hope House here with us at 12:45. That's in the prayer centre. And as usual, we have our tours of the shrine and various other different activities that are going on.
0: Okay, Father Richard Gibbons, Knock Parish Priest, thank you very much for joining us this morning.
1: Thank you very much.
0: And Father Richard Gibbons will be giving more updates on what is happening across this year's novena on Monday's Tommy Maron Show and as well onwards for the rest of the event. Coming up later in the programme, though, we'll be speaking about this government-considered generational smoking ban. Jer Silk is walking around Mayo for Mary's Meals. We were onto him earlier this week. We'll get an update as to where he is today, as well as speaking to Patricia Friel, who is director of Mary's Meals. She'll be joining us in studio after 10 o'clock. Eric Fitzgerald will also join us in studio. He's a Ballyhaunis man with Friedrich's Ataxia. You might have heard me talking to David this morning about that. The drug Skyclarys has been not recommended for reimbursement by the HSE Drugs Group. That will be discussed after 10 o'clock in studio with Eric. But first, before we get to any of that, as always on the Tommy Maron Show on a Friday, we're going to go over to Met Aaron and say good morning to Aoife Keeley.
2: Good morning. How are you?
0: I'm good. Thank you very much. What can we expect for the weekend?
2: Yeah, so we are going to see a good bit of dry weather overall, particularly over today and tomorrow. Now, there will still be a few light showers around, but most places will see plenty of long dry spells as well. It is going to be a bit on the cloudy side, though. That's the only thing. So very limited sunny spells today. There might be a few, as we say, tomorrow afternoon as well. But overall, the cloud is going to be quite slow to shift there. It's going to be generally not too cool. It might feel a bit fresher than it has done previous days, but the temperatures will still be around about 17 to 20 degrees or so today, and maybe about 16 to 20 degrees tomorrow. So particularly away from coastal areas, it's still going to be quite warm. Into Sunday then, it is going to stay, of course, quite cloudy. But there will also be a little bit more in the way of rain and drizzle. So that will kind of develop through Sunday morning with the chance of maybe some more persistent rain on Sunday night. It's still, though, still not going to be cold by any means. So the temperatures on Sunday will reach up to about maybe 17 to 19 or 20 degrees around there. So definitely not feeling cold. Into early next week, then it's going to be quite mixed. There will be some spells of rain at times, particularly later Monday into Tuesday, but some decent dry spells as well. And the temperatures will stay in around the high teens generally. So just kind of staying steady now for the next few days.
0: Okay, Aoife Keeley over at Met Aaron, thanks very much for joining us this morning.
2: Thank you.
0: As always, you can get more information from met.ie. Plenty of you getting in touch to our text and WhatsApp line 087 941 41. That's with thanks to Riley's Public House, Pyrmont, Rockland County, where a warm Irish welcome, great crack and good times always await. Kathleen, John, Kieran, Aidan and Tomás and daughters Edel and Mairead have been in touch to wish their wonderful father, Tom Horkin, over in Bacon a very special birthday today. We're told Dad is the big 80, so a big congratulations to you, Tom. We thank him for all he has done for us all over the years, and we can't wait to celebrate with you tomorrow. Love always from your wife, Kathleen, your four sons, John, Kieran, Aidan, and Tomás, and your two daughters, Edel and Mairead. I also want to say a big happy 9th birthday to Lenia. That's from your mum and dad and Canlo. They all hope you have the best day. So a big happy 9th birthday to you. And also a message from Mary and Tom for St. Coleman's Daycare Centre, Achill, to the management, staff and volunteers. Best wishes with your garden fete, which is taking place on Sunday. Those are your texts and WhatsApps coming into 087 941 41. You can also email studio@midwestradio.ie or call Sarah or Petrina, who are on the phones, on 0818 3055. We'll be talking about a generational smoking ban in just a moment, but first it's time for your traffic and travel.
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0: Now, road resurfacing works are continuing on the L5643 Ballyhira Foxhall Road today until this day next week. Temporary traffic management will be in operation, with motorists asked to allow extra time for their journeys. Meanwhile, Mayo County Council have also said the N58 at Ballyvarry, at its junction with the N5, up to its junction with the OR321 Ballylahan, as well as the section of local tertiary road traversing the Masonry Arch Bridge, is closed until the beginning of December for bridge replacement works there. Moving on to traffic, we'll start in Ballina, where things are slow on the Killala Road. Moving on, a little bit better over on the N26 and N59. In Castlebar, Station Road is blocked up, as is the N60 by Brafey. Up in Sligo, things are moving along okay, while the N4 is a little bit slow. A similar situation over in Roscommon Town, but the N63 is blocked up a fair bit. And of course, down in Galway, traffic as usual is blocked on the Headford Road and Tuam Road inbound routes, as well as other parts of the city. And that's your latest traffic and travel.
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4: 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CityLink, connecting the people of the West. CityLink.ie for tickets.
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0: Now, earlier this week, it was revealed the government is considering a ban on the sale of tobacco and nicotine-inhaling products to anyone born after a certain date. Similar legislation was introduced in the UK recently, whereby anyone born after the 1st of January 2009 will not be able to buy cigarettes during their lifetime. Now, the Irish Times has reported this week that the Irish government is looking at a similar move as part of a Department of Health review of its tobacco control policy. To discuss all this on the programme this morning, we are joined on the line by Dr. Paul Kavanagh, Chair of the Royal College of Physicians of Ireland's Clinical Advisory Group on Smoking and E-Cigarettes. Good morning, Paul.
6: Good morning.
0: I suppose you would welcome a move like this.
6: Absolutely. So what's the idea here is that Ireland would introduce a legal ban on the sale of tobacco products to people born after a defined year. So in other words, as they grow up, it would become illegal to sell them tobacco products. And really, this is all about protecting future generations from the devastating harm caused by smoking. Important to note, this is not a ban on smoking, and it's not a measure that will actually impact people who currently smoke. This is a measure that's all around focusing on the root cause of the harm caused by smoking, which is the industry's recruitment of children and young people into lifelong addiction, which has devastating impacts.
0: I suppose when we think of measures that have been taken against smoking, your mind instantly goes to the smoking ban, the indoor smoking ban that was brought in place in the early noughties. A move like that was combating harms that smoking was doing to people that weren't even engaged in smoking. But nonetheless, the idea was, if you want to smoke, you still can. If people want to do that and they know that it's damaging for their health, should they not be allowed to do so?
6: Yeah, so important to point out that this particular idea is about protecting future generations from being recruited by an industry into a lifelong addiction that's very, very harmful. For people who would currently smoke in Ireland, the introduction of a smoke-free generation would have no impact in terms of their ability to continue to smoke, to buy products and so on. So this is about protecting future generations. And I think, you know, we do often in this arena when we're talking

0: talk about those in terms of, well, that's somebody's choice. You know, we look at it for the problem that it is, which is a problem of addiction. And then this is an addiction which leads to devastating health harm. So, I mean, like, let's just focus on that for a moment. You know, the personal impact for somebody who smokes of the consequences of that addiction are huge. You know, these are families, friends, loved ones who suffer preventable ill health, disability and premature mortality caused by an addiction. I mean, to put numbers on that for a moment, each week in Ireland, almost 100 people die from smoking. Each week in Ireland, almost 1,000 people are hospitalised because of smoking-related harm. Today in Ireland, each working day in Ireland, 10 people are diagnosed with cancer that's caused by smoking. I mean, this is an addiction that causes devastating harm on a huge scale. So I find it difficult when people invoke this idea of kind of freedom and rights. Really, this is about ensuring and supporting people's right to live a life which is free from addiction and free from preventable, devastating harm that's ultimately caused by an industry. Like, let's focus on that for a moment. We're talking here about a tobacco industry. Tobacco industry turns over profits of approximately $1 trillion each year in Ireland. And how do they do that? They do that by promoting and selling a product that they know causes devastating harm. They know that leads to over 1 in 2 people who use that product on a long-term basis dying from the use of that product. And really what we're talking about this morning is protecting future generations from that devastating harm so that we're not passing on the problem that was experienced by past generations and the current generation to our next generation. This is really about protecting the freedom of future generations from addiction and from an industry that is trying to addict young people to a devastatingly harmful product.
1: And another key question is, would it work? Because you can imagine a situation a few decades down that this plan would lead to whereby, say, 2 people walk into a shop, one aged 55 and one aged 54. One is allowed to buy cigarettes, the other isn't. It seems like something that would be quite hard to implement.
0: Well, look, I'm interested when you raise that point. And of course, you know, with any sort of measure, you need to make sure that you do your careful planning around implementation, that implementation is effective. But you were talking earlier about the workplace smoking ban, which, you know, I would remember, you may remember, many of your listeners may remember, was introduced 20 years ago. And some of these debates, some of these points around, well, how it will be implemented, what will happen, you know, particularly there was kind of a lot of discussion around pubs, for example, and with this bring an end to, you know, Irish culture and to life in pubs, etc., etc. I think the reality is what we found as a country, when we take steps to protect the public by implementing big tobacco controlled measures, actually they tend to be a success. So if we look at the workplace smoking ban over 20 years ago, I mean, in the weeks up to that, you know, we had people on the radio, particularly people from the industry, tobacco industry, making us think that the sky was going to fall down. The reality is that measure was implemented the next day. It all ran smoothly. And actually, as a measure, you know, if you look at any of these sort of, you know, public polls, looking back on past successes, this is something that we as a country see as having been a runaway success. So actually, in terms of my confidence that a measure like this will be successful in Ireland, actually, a lot of my confidence is based on the fact that the public have previously embraced and enabled big tobacco control measures to be hugely successful. And why did they support them? They support them because, like ourselves, like doctors that are on the front line picking up the harm caused by smoking day to day, people want to see this brought to an end. You know, the HSE, they went out and they did a poll of the public back in 2022. What they found was that almost 8 in 10 people supported the idea of bringing tobacco harm to an end. When they broke that poll down and looked at the level of support that there was among people who smoked, the majority of people who smoked wanted to see the harm caused by smoking brought to an end. I think as a country, we will be behind the idea of protecting the next generation from the devastating harm caused by tobacco products. And actually, I think the implementation of this measure in Ireland is going to be enabled and made easier by the fact that across the island, in Northern Ireland, this is a measure that's going to be implemented. So you talked about the UK measure there, the Tobacco and Vapes Act that was enacted in April 2026. So in the north of Ireland, they're moving forward, they're taking this measure. So actually, I think that will make it easier for us to implement this on an all-island basis. And actually, I think there is

0: a question now on a whole island basis of a need to ensure that we have health equity and that we have equal protection for future generations from the harm caused by smoking, and that we would take this measure and implement a smoke-free generation in the south of Ireland as well.
1: Just staying on the topic of regulation, a listener has been in touch to say cocaine is banned in Ireland and see how well that's working out to protect our young population from addiction. I suppose there's a question here of banning it. I know you said you didn't want to use the word ban because no one who is currently using it legally will be banned from using it. It's that it'll never become legal for certain age groups. But removing it will inevitably push it underground to an unregulated space. Would that not add its own dangers?
0: Yeah, so I think with any measure like this, you know, there's always concern in terms of illicit trade and illegal practices, you know, and that is a reality, you know, and what we need to do is we need to confront that reality and we need to tackle it. So we need to have a proper plan in terms of enforcement. But, you know, a concern that there may be breaches of a regulation that's put in place to protect the public from harm isn't a good reason to hold back on that measure. Actually, it's a reason to focus on proper enforcement. So, you know, I don't think we should turn this argument around into an argument of how we can sustain the profits of a $1 trillion industry that's producing a product that kills one in two people. I think this is about how do we focus on bringing that problem to an end and ensure that we have proper plan and proper enforcement in place to ensure that that's effective. So I don't think this is a simple choice of, well, we can either do one or we can do the other. I think we have to focus on both. And like, if we step back from this, and, you know, I mean, an issue that people will be very concerned about in terms of regulation and protection of the public from harm would be, for example, speeding on the road, or it might be people that are driving who have high alcohol levels in their blood. You know, there are breaches of those regulations. Let's be honest, that's a fact of life. But our response to the breaches of those regulations isn't, well, let's pull back on those regulations that have been enacted to protect the public from harm. No, our response is, let's put in place a plan and properly enforce those regulations because they're the right thing to do for public health. And I think it's the same argument here.
1: Okay, Dr. Paul Kavanagh, thank you very much for joining us this morning.
0: Thank you.
1: Plenty of your texts coming into 087900 4141 on this topic. We'll get to them after the break.
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1: Now, plenty of you in touch on our previous topic of a possible generational smoking ban in Ireland. Someone says, I wish there was a vaping ban indoors. We were speaking about that indoor smoking ban as well. Another listener says, never heard such a ridiculous take on the right of people to have free will. That's a very dangerous perspective from that man. While Thomas has been in touch to say, as a former smoker for multiple years now, I think the smoking ban could go a little further, but not a crusade to remove it outright. I think that is wrong. Now, bars and restaurants have smoking areas, which are great, but I believe smoking outside a building on the street should be banned totally. One walking who is smoking or vaping to me is fine also, as they are moving. The American Indian has been smoking since when we don't know, to be honest, and it wasn't the smoke pipe that nearly removed them from the face of the planet, was it? That was Thomas that got in touch on that topic. Plenty of birthdays happening in and around the county as well. Happy birthday to Alicia Moran. Enjoy your day. That's from your sister Fiona Barrett and her mother in hospital to get better soon. A mother, love, a blessing for her. So we're wishing that mother a well recovery and also a happy birthday to Alicia Moran. Now, Tom Horkin over in Ballyhaunas, we've had another happy birthday in for you. I think it's your 80th from that previous text we had in. This one is with love from Anne, George, Sharon, Leon and Alyssa. And we've been told that you love this song, so we're going to play the Johnny McAvoy version. There were plenty to choose from. This is The Rose of Mooncoin.

0: The Rose of Moon coin there for Tom Horkin, who's it's his 80th birthday today, Tom, over in Ballyhaunis. And there's still more requests coming in for you as well, Tom. Another listener says, a very happy 80th birthday from your old pals Seamus and Aisling Caulfield in Caulfield's shop in Ballyhaunis. We've also been asked to give a mention to Sarah and Gordon, who are getting married today in Dunmore. Best wishes from Paddy and Anne. So a big congratulations to Sarah and Gordon in Dunmore. Plenty of you also getting in touch to 087-900-4141. That's with thanks to the Perfect Pint Times Square, bringing a taste of Ireland to the heart of New York with warm hospitality and the very best Irish crack. Plenty of you getting in touch, as I say, on the topic of smoking. Another listener says smoking is an absolute scourge. A total ban is needed on that. So do keep your texts and WhatsApps coming there. Now, as it's Heritage Week every day this week, with thanks to the Office of Public Works, we have been giving away an OPW Family Year Pass. National Heritage Week is a great way to discover hidden history that you might walk past every day without knowing. With over 2,000 events taking place nationwide, there is sure to be something new for everyone. So this is the last ticket that we will be giving away this week for Heritage Week from the OPW. We've been giving away one every day this week. This is the final one. And in order to be in with a chance to win, all you have to do is text in the word heritage, your name, and your location to 087-900-4141. That's the word heritage, your name, and your location to 087-900-4141. We'll pick a winner at the other side of Job Waves.
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0: 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All cleaning equipment and supplies are provided, previous experience desirable, and a car is required. An experienced person is wanted to work in a meat counter at Heffernan's Fine Foods, Market Square, Ballina. The Key National School in Ballina requires a part-time school transport bus escort to ensure safe transport of children to and from school each day. The driver will collect you from the school. Experience of working with children with special needs preferable but not essential. 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Treen Lar Catering are looking to recruit a qualified chef for weekend work with an immediate start. Mayo Cheshire Services are recruiting a care support worker to work in their services in the Swinford Kilchamaw Ballina region. 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FKR Civils and Utilities are now recruiting for major ongoing works on the Mayo-Roscommon border between Swinford and Ballyhadrine for experienced tipper drivers, ground workers and pipe layers, with safe pass and manual handling as a minimum for immediate start. Digger driver / ground worker wanted in Carrick-on-Shannon for site works on a residential project. 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
0: Now, I can say that the winner of that OPW competition is Magella Thornton. Congratulations to you, Magella, over in Currabagan, Knockmore, Ballina. You are the winner of that OPW Family Year Pass. Unfortunately, that is it from the competition. So if you didn't win, commiserations, but congratulations to Magella Thornton. We'll be talking about the man walking across Mayo trying to end child hunger after this.
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0: And you're very welcome back. If you are anywhere from Galway to North Mayo tomorrow, beginning at Air Square at 9:30, there is registration for the Motorcycle Miles Carers Smiles event. It's the fifth annual charity run all in aid of Family Carers Ireland. So registration starts at 9:30 on Air Square in Galway, with rollout beginning at 10:30. They'll then follow the route going Galway to Tuam, Milltown, Claremorris, Kilchamaw, Foxford, Ballina, and finally finishing up in Carrimore, Lachlan. €15 is the suggested registration. All proceeds are going towards Family Carers Ireland. There's also promised to be crack, kyol and barbecue. Bessie's Bar, Carrimore, Lachlan, camping and B&B are available nearby. So that promises to be a great day, that motorbike run taking place tomorrow, beginning at Air Square, 9:30 for registration, with rollout at 10:30. So if you can show your support anywhere along the route, I'm sure it would be much appreciated. Now, one man has embarked on a walk across County Mayo in order to raise funds for child hunger through Mary's Meals. The charity now feeds over 3 million children every day in a place of education. Ger Silk is today on his 8th and second last day of his 9-day campaign, which will see a total distance of over 160 kilometres completed. Ger joins us on the line now. Good morning, Ger.
17: Good morning. How are you?
0: I'm good. Thank you very much. I think today you're walking from Claremorris to Ballyhaunis. Is that right?
17: That's correct. Yeah, I'm 7 kilometres, just over 7 into that walk now, about to come into Brickens, and about 11 kilometres or so in total until I reach Ballyhaunis.
0: So you've done huge lengths. The first 2 days, 17 kilometres, 22 kilometres. Then you did Croagh-Patrick. You know, every other day since has been over 20 kilometres. Are you tired yet?
17: Well, to be honest with you, I was very tired the first few days, but it's like a boot camp. I'm getting into it now, and I found it easy so far this morning. So it is like a boot camp. You improve as the week comes to an end, but it's just one more day to go now tomorrow, and that's a relatively short walk of 11 kilometres. So I will nonetheless be glad to see the winning line at Knock Shrine, but you know, it hasn't been too difficult, to be honest.
0: And indeed, yes, you're almost at the finish line now.
17: Yeah. That's right. Yeah, so it has been a great. This is the first time I've walked in County Mayo. I had been walking in Limerick, and that route evolved over 9, 10, 11 years. And our friends Peter and Sarah and Margaret and Teresa are walking that route today. They're going to arrive in Ballyhaunis, I expect, around the same time as me. They're coming from Dunmore today.
0: Now, I just want to read you out a text that we got in from Anne and all the Tuam volunteers at Mary's Meals over there. Anne says, "Hello, we just want to send our best wishes to Ger Silk as he is on the second last day of the Mary's Meals walk to Knock. A wonderful person supporting a truly great cause. Thanks to all who give so generously throughout the year. We will include all in our prayers tomorrow in Knock. Thanks to Midwest Radio 2 for your daily entertainment and your willingness to promote Mary's Meals. The goodness and kindness happening all around filling the blue buckets and feeding so many hungry children worldwide, and for your chats with Jer. Mayo Abu, that's from Anne, and all the Tuam volunteers in Mary's Meals group. So there's plenty of support out there for you, Jer.
17: There is indeed, and I would echo those sentiments in regards to Midwest Radio as well, who has supported us. And you talked there in your introduction that Mary's Meals is now reaching, you know, in excess of 3 million. 25 years ago, it started in one school in Malawi, reaching 200 children. And, you know, when we talk about big numbers of people like that, especially in the month that's in it, and the day Mayo had in Crow Park there a couple of weeks ago, you know, it's only 2 days normally in the year that Crow Park sells out its capacity crowd of 82,000 people. And some of us, I suppose, have been lucky enough to have been there and witnessed that in reality, or watched it at least on the TV. But when you talk about 3 million people being fed and food taken to them and prepared and served and cleaned up every day, that's in excess of 35 Crow Parks. I'd just like to use that as an example to visualise what big numbers of people are. So it's phenomenal what people are doing for Mary's Meals and what the volunteers and donors are making possible.
0: Okay, now we're also joined on the line by Patricia Friel, Director of Mary's Meals. Good morning, Patricia.
18: Good morning. How are you doing?
0: I'm good. Thank you very much. Jer was just saying there a bit about the origins of Mary's Meals. Could you tell me more about the work that you do?
18: Absolutely. Jer has said it so well there. We feed some of the world's poorest children in their place of education. There are 78 million children that will not go to school today because of hunger and poverty. But we can't think about that. We just think about the next hungry child. We ask people to help us to feed the next hungry child. And that's what Jer, that's what the Tuam group, that's what the Mayo group, people that have come together to support Mary's Meals and to spread the word about this wonderful charity that is a simple solution to world hunger.
0: And how important are events like these for fundraising for Mary's Meals?
18: They're vital. They're absolutely vital. This walk is leaving, has left on the 7th of August from 8 locations around. We have walkers from Donegal that have just come into Charlestown at the moment. So all roads are leading to Knock. So everyone's delighted to see Mayo at the moment. So the first aim of this walk is to raise awareness, to wear our blue t-shirts, yes, with the high-vis on, but to wear the blue t-shirts, to get people talking about Mary's Meals. What does Mary's Meals do? And then, of course, if we raise 11 cent, that will feed a child for one school day. So that works out around 22 euros for one child for an entire school year.
0: Okay, and Jer, we can hear the cars going by there as you go from Brickens to Ballyhaunis. I think you said you were just coming in to Brickens. When it comes to tomorrow and you get to the finish line at Knock, how will it feel?
17: Well, it'll actually feel a bit of a downer. I'd say most of the walkers are on a high for the last 9 days and been greeted and treated very well by people who know us, especially on routes that have been established. So when the walkers, Father Eamon, who was kind of the spiritual leader of Mary's Meals, will have mass for the walkers, supporters, collectors and donors, and then it kind of ends and everybody goes back to their own work and back to what they do, and we probably start thinking about maybe improvements for next year or different routes. But yeah, there's a great sense of relief, there's a great sense of achievement, but there's also a bit of wouldn't mind doing another couple of days as well at the same time, you know.
0: And Patricia, I'll leave the last word to you. If someone is listening and they're feeling generous, how would they go about helping Mary's Meals?
18: Yes, they can go to our website, marysmeals.ie, and there's an opportunity there to learn more about us and to make that vital donation if they would consider that.
0: Okay, Jer Silk and Patricia Friel, thanks to you both very much for joining us this morning.
18: Thanks
17: for having us.
0: That is Jer Silk, who is walking around County Mayo in order to raise funds for child hunger. As we were saying there, he will be crossing the finish line in Knock tomorrow. So today he's walking from Claremorris to Ballyhaunis, just about through Brickens at the moment. And tomorrow is Ballyhaunis to Knock, where the walk will finish up after he will have completed 167 kilometres across 9 days. You're listening to Midwest. The time is 9 minutes to 10.
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0: Tom Horkin, the messages are still flowing in for you on your 80th birthday. Anne Dunleavy says, I used to work with Tom and his wife Kathleen in Ballyhonus. I can't believe he's 80. Wishing him the happiest of birthdays. Ask him what the secret is to a long life. Well, Tom, if you have that, we'd be more than happy to share it. Because as well, actually, the Morleys in Wood Park have been in touch to say happy birthday as well. So the well wishes are just flowing in for yourself, Tom. Another one says, please wish Tom Horkin from Bacon a big happy 80th birthday today. You're a mighty man. Thank you for all from your son-in-law, Michael, and your favourite son-in-law, Connor. See you tomorrow for a beer. Another big happy birthday for Tom on that roundy. Now, I mentioned earlier that Sarah and Gordon are getting married today in Dunmore. We had best wishes coming in from Paddy and Anne, and they asked that we play a request for them. So this is quite a fitting song for a wedding day, I think. I'll talk to you after 10 o'clock.

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15: Good morning, I'm Stephen Grealis. Tickets for the Saw Doctors Mayo Celebration concerts at the TF Royal in Castlebar have just gone on sale. Tickets are priced from €46.20 to €51.20 and will be available through Ticketmaster. The band will perform at the TF Royal on Friday, September 5th and Saturday, September 6th. Their Green and Red and Mayo track became one of the anthems of Mayo's recent All-Ireland football title success. In the days that followed, the song topped the Irish Spotify and iTunes charts and received widespread radio and television airplay. It also reached number 6 in the official Irish music charts. Irish Water says no decision has been made on whether to extend the hosepipe ban. The current ban is in place nationwide until the 26th of August. It was introduced due to exceptionally warm and dry weather, along with high water demand. Mairead Conlon, who is the Asset Strategy Manager at Uisce Éireann, says a decision will be made closer to the time.
16: We have had recovery in the northwest area, but if we look at the southeast, we have had very little rain. When we're looking at water conservation orders, we don't want to put them in place, say, if we don't have to. We do understand it is a significant impact to customers, and we really appreciate when customers work with us on them. So we don't want to put it in place if we don't have to. So we won't be making the decision until nearer the time when we can look at the long-term weather forecast, and the weather forecasts change all the time.
15: Kilchimaw and surrounding areas have now been connected to high-speed fibre broadband under the National Broadband Plan. National Broadband Ireland says 2,453 homes and businesses can now access the service across Kilchimaw, Swinford and surrounding townlands. The latest connection means that almost 29,200 premises across Mayo can now pre-order or order high-speed broadband, with more than 6,700 connections already made. MBI says around 38,000 premises across Mayo are included in the state's broadband intervention area, with the county receiving €145 million in government investment under the plan. Residents are being encouraged to check their air code on the NBI website to see if their property is ready to connect. And coming up, division in Fianna Fáil over HSE decision on Sky Cleary's funding.
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15: There are reported divisions within Fianna Fáil over the HSE's decision not to fund Sky Cleary's, a treatment for the rare neurological condition Friedreich's ataxia. It follows protests from patients and families who have been campaigning for access to the drug. More than 40 members of the Fianna Fáil Parliamentary Party have written to Taoiseach Micheál Martin expressing what they describe as serious concerns over the decision. According to reports in the Irish Independent and Irish Examiner, Junior Minister Catherine Arda is among those who have opposed the HSE recommendation. The HSE Drugs Group has recommended against funding Sky Cleary's, with a final decision expected later this month.
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15: Now looking at the weather, it'll be cloudy with limited sunny spells and a few showers feeding from the Atlantic, highs of 17 to 20 degrees and light moderate northwesterly winds. Mostly cloudy and dry with just the odd light shower tonight, lows of 10 to 13 degrees with a light northwesterly breeze. Tomorrow Saturday will stay mostly dry again with limited sunny spells developing through the day before cloud thickens again from the west in the evening and highs of 15 to 20 degrees Celsius in a light northwesterly breeze. And for a more detailed 7-day forecast, you can log on to met.ie.
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15: It's time for this morning's death and funeral notices. The death has occurred of Tara Cribben, Nee Hudson, the Carol Ballyhonus, and formerly of Achnashillin, Ballinamore, County Leitrim. Funeral Mass today in St Mary's Church, Achnashillin, at 12 noon, followed by burial in the local cemetery. Thomas Tom English, London, and formerly of Listuff, Claremorris. Funeral service in St Ignatius Church this morning at 11 o'clock, with burial afterwards in St Pancras Cemetery. Cahill Henry, Mark C. Henry Lane, Barrack Street, Charlestown. Funeral Mass this morning at 11 o'clock in St. James's Church, Charlestown, followed by burial in the adjoining cemetery. House private, please. Marion McClote, Nee Hallinan. Scenic View House, Carramore and Drumore, West County, Sligo. Funeral will arrive to the Church of the Immaculate Conception, Temple Boy, today for Requiem Mass at 12 noon. Burial afterwards in St. Joseph's Cemetery, Temple Boy. Bernie Bernadette Keane, Nee Gannon, Kilchimaw Road, Ball. Funeral Mass in St. Cronan's Church, Ball, today at 12 noon, followed by burial in the adjoining cemetery. House private, please. Canon George McHale, Rathnamach, Cross Malina, and former parish priest of Kilglass Parish in Enniscrone, County Sligo. Requiem Mass in the Church of the Holy Family, Kilglass, today at 12 noon, followed by burial in St. Tiernan's Cemetery, Cross Malina. Elizabeth Padden, Bayview, Binghamstown, Belmullet. Funeral Mass today at 1:30 in St. Pat Joseph's Church, Binghamstown, followed by burial in Cross Cemetery. Samantha Quigley on Shrewton Castle Bar and formerly of Ballyhane. Funeral Mass this morning at 11:30 in St. Patrick's Church, Ballyhane, with burial afterwards in the adjoining cemetery. Thomas Tom Tighe, Carol Loban, Eclair, County Sligo. Mass of the Resurrection in the Church of the Holy Rosary, Kilmacteig, today at 12 noon, with the funeral proceeding to Kilmacteig Cemetery. House private, please. Thomas Wesley Bennett, Plovervale, Braefy, Castlebar, peacefully in the Mayo Hospice. Funeral arrangements will be announced later. Bridge Angela Clark, Tenerife, Spain, and formerly of Derrylahan, County Roscommon. Funeral Mass in the Church of the Immaculate Conception and St. Joseph Bohola on Saturday morning at 11 o'clock. Burial of ashes afterwards in St. Joseph Cemetery, Bohola. Helen Ford, Ní Cineálaí, Clonfad, Roscommon, Galway, and formerly of the Country Club Hollybrook, peacefully in the Bon Secours Hospital, Galway. Reposing at the O'Flaherty Funeral Parlour, Munster Avenue, Galway, on Sunday evening from 6 o'clock until 8. Requiem Mass at Church of Christ the King, Salt Hill, on Monday at 11. A private cremation will follow. Kathleen Gibbons, Ní Corcoran, Derrynara, Kilmina, Westport, and formerly of Rostuan, Kilmina, peacefully at University Hospital, Galway. Reposing at her residence on Sunday evening from 4 o'clock, with removal at 6 to St. Brendan's Church, Kilmina, arriving at 7. Requiem Mass on Monday morning at 11 o'clock with the funeral proceeding to Mina Cemetery. Anne-Marie Gilvary, 38 Abbey View, Cross Malina, and formerly of the Cozy Cafe, Bridge Street, Cross Malina. Remains reposing at Heine's Funeral Home, Cross Malina, this evening from 5 o'clock until 7. Requiem Mass in St. Tiernan's Church, Cross Malina, on Saturday at 1. Burial afterwards in Cross Malina Cemetery. House private, please. Mark Holian, Knock South Cross and formerly of the Cottages, Ballybrick, Galway, peacefully at Cashel Gael Care Home, Castlegar, in his 92nd year. Reposing at the Holy Family Funeral Home, Merview, Galway, this evening from 5 o'clock until 6:30, followed by removal to the Holy Family Church, Merview. Requiem Mass on Saturday morning at 10:30, with burial afterwards in Rinvile Cemetery, Oramore. Maureen Kearney, Ní Conaly, Glentraig, Clonbur, County Galway, and formerly of Lettermullen, County Galway, peacefully in University Hospital, Galway. Reposing in Burke's Funeral Home, Clonbur, this evening from 6 o'clock, with removal at 8 to St. Patrick's Church, Clonbur. Funeral Mass on Saturday at 12 noon, with burial afterwards in Ross Hill Cemetery, Clonbur. House private, please. And Michael McAndrew, Greenwood, Ratnamah, Cross Malina, and formerly of Trina Moigowna, peacefully in his 96th year. Remains reposing at Heine's Funeral Home, Cross Malina, this Saturday evening from 5 o'clock until 7. Requiem Mass in the Church of the Assumption Arda on Sunday morning at 11 o'clock. Burial afterwards in Lisheen Cemetery. And that concludes this morning's funeral notices. Midwest Radio extends sympathy to the family and friends of the deceased. May the souls of the departed rest in peace. All funeral arrangements are also available to view on midwestradio.ie, where you can also leave a message of condolence.
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0: Now, first in business news, Ireland's largest private landlord, Irish Residential Properties REIT, has posted its interim results for the first half of the year, saying strong operational and strategic delivery drove earning growth and shareholder returns. The company saw a slight increase in its revenues year on year. It booked €43.1 million in the six-month period, up 1.1% on the same period of last year. The group posted a profit before tax of €48 million versus €16.3 million in the prior period. Meanwhile, many, many more whistleblowers have come forward with reports of misconduct at KPMG Australia. A parliamentary committee probing alleged client data leaks at the firm heard on Friday, raising concerns about a broader pattern of wrongdoing. The scandal erupted in March following allegations made by an anonymous whistleblower that KPMG misused confidential client information to bid for audit contracts. KPMG initially said the claims were unsubstantiated, but the firm's CEO, audit boss and chairman have all since resigned, and it has confirmed the misuse of internal documents by staff. Taking a look at the currency market now, where €1 will buy you $1.16 or 85 pence sterling.
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0: Now, just taking a look at your messages to 087-900-4141. That's in association with Connolly's Pub and Restaurant, Times Square, where the welcome is always warm, the food is always great, and the Irish atmosphere is second to none. There is a black Angus bull, about 1.5 years old, missing in the Rathoma Killala area. We have the number for that listener who got in touch. So if you see that black Angus bull, which is about 1.5 years old, in the Rathoma Killala area, do get in touch with the studio either through the text or WhatsApp. The email is studio@midwestradio.ie, or you can phone Sarah and Petrina, who are on the phone, 0818 3055, if you have any information on that. Just looking at an article in the Irish Times this morning, Liz Carolyn is writing in the opinion pages on a piece that we covered earlier this week. You might remember with Kenny's Galway, they received a suspiciously large and, I suppose, varied order, which they now seem to think is being used to train AI models. This is a practice that AI firms have engaged in, whereby they will buy secondhand books, usually older ones that don't have ebook copies of them, and they will slice and scan, which is a process of slicing off the spine of the book and then scanning all the pages and feeding it to these AI models. Liz Carolyn writes, "The image of pulped books unsettled many readers, but it's just a glimpse into larger, more troubling shifts in the economics of literature and publishing. Something about the idea of destroying books feels instinctively wrong. We think of books as holders of knowledge and artistic beauty, as objects of pleasure, distraction and entertainment, full of the potential for human betterment. They are how we process ideas about the future and how we know about the past, transmitting humanity's accumulated insights through the ages. They are a thing to be passed along, archived and rediscovered." Later on in the article, she goes on to say that we may question the degree to which AI can be used to make mediocre authors into well-written authors, but there is evidence that AI-generated books are nonetheless flooding the market. The number of ebooks published monthly, she writes, on Amazon has tripled since the introduction of ChatGPT, researchers found, while the quality measured by things such as average star ratings has worsened. An entire cottage industry has sprung up of influencers hawking get-rich-quick courses that involve mass-producing search-optimized books to sell via online sites. She also, very interestingly, later in the article, goes on to mention that a journalist, Kashmir Hill, wrote recently about finding an AI-generated biography of herself for sale on Amazon. The 90-page book had all the hallmarks of AI, including completely invented stories about her life, such as a hallucinated tale of how she met her husband. That's Liz Carolyn writing in the Irish Times this morning. You can text or WhatsApp your thoughts, as I say, to 087-900-4141. We'll be talking shortly about Friedrich's ataxia with that decision from the HSE Drugs Group that we received earlier. But In regards to texts, Sean has been in touch to say, wishing my brother Jamie a big happy birthday over in Knock. So Jamie, a big happy 50th birthday to you. And I'm

0: That's you two on Midwest Radio with or without you. And that's for Jamie over in Knock. You're listening to Midwest. The time is 20 minutes past 10.
1: 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From the community, serving the community.
0: Now, earlier this week it was announced that the HSE's drugs group would not recommend the reimbursement of Sky Clarice.

0: which is currently the only drug approved for treatment of Friedreich's ataxia. There are approximately 200 people in Ireland with the condition, which has no cure and leads to a deterioration to a person's nervous system throughout their life. Clinical Director of the National Centre for Pharmacoeconomics, Professor Michael Barry, has said that other health services would be affected by the reimbursement of the drug, as the current price sought by pharmaceutical company Biogen would lead to an estimated five-year budget impact of around 130 million euro. Eric Fitzgerald is a Ballyhaunis man with Friedreich's ataxia, and he joins us in studio this morning. Good morning, Eric.
1: Good morning, Scott. How are you?
0: I'm good. Thank you very much. Before we get on to the news that happened today, this week, could you tell me a bit about what Friedreich's ataxia is and how it affects your life?
1: Friedreich's ataxia affects everything. From the moment I wake up in the morning until I go to bed at night, because I need help with just about everything. I no longer have any independence. Any social life I had with my friends is long gone. But I try not to let it get to me. I'm still writing and being creative. You know, I'm still a part of the community. I'm still fighting for this treatment. Because with FA, time matters.
0: And this news that the HSE's drugs group recommended that Skyclarys not be reimbursed. Now, that's not the final decision of the HSE, but nonetheless, what was your reaction to that news?
1: Oh, I was flabbergasted, Scott. I'm very angry, I'm sickened, I'm disgusted and depressed. Just weeks ago, the HSE's own clinical review process, it gave Skyclarys a positive assessment. The drugs group agreed it works, and that it slows progression for people with FA. So to then get a recommendation against reimbursement because of cost, it felt like being stabbed through the heart. This is the first treatment ever approved for FA. For many of us, it's our only hope to fight and keep going until the cure is found.
0: And it's been a long process so far. I think it was winter of last year when the HSE first started looking at Skyclarys, and it's still rumbling on. Final decision from the HSE isn't due until the 25th of this month. It must be quite anxiety-inducing for yourself.
1: It is. Waiting is brutal when you have a progressive condition. Every minute we are forced to wait is a minute too long. It's especially hard because the clinical reports, the experts, they've already said yes. You know, the drugs group gave it a positive review. Now we're just waiting for the final decision on the 25th. All of us in the FA community are anxious. We just want access. Why should we have to wait?
0: Have you thought about what you will do if that decision on the 25th is against reimbursement?
1: I have. And I won't lie, it's terrifying. I would rather not discuss it. Without treatment, this disease keeps progressing. But we're not going to give up. The clinical case has already been made on Skyclarys, and it's proven to be beyond beneficial. We'll just keep demanding the HSE to look again and again and again, because people with rare diseases deserve treatment too. Even if there are only about 200 of us in Ireland, we are still people. That's Oisin, that's Emily, that's Niamh, it's David, it's Lauren, it's myself. Our families who are forced to watch helplessly as our bodies shut down in front of them. Our friends who can't save us.
0: How does it feel when you're told that your disease is so rare and the treatment so expensive that there would not be enough for, to use the HSE or the drugs group phrase, return on investment from them if they were to reimburse Skyclarys?
1: It feels dehumanizing. Return on investment? That's language you use for products, not people. It's unbelievable to think that money is more important than saving our lives. Yet with everything that's going on, securing treatment for your own people, that's where the budget gets too tight. Here are the facts. The HSE drugs budget is over 3 billion euros a year. So over 5 years, That's north of 15 billion euros for drugs. The NCPE has costed the 5-year treatment of Skyclarys at 130 million. 130 million is 0.87% of 15 billion. That's less than 1%. So I have to ask, how is it that our lives are worth less than 1%? How can any decent person justify that over 200 human lives can be worth less than 1%?
0: With this drug not being reimbursed, if that happens, doctors would say to you that your condition will unfortunately only get worse from here on out. Is that right?
1: Yeah, that's right.
0: And what do you anticipate that will manifest itself as?
1: I dread to think of it, to be honest. Because even now my voice is starting to go. I've lost a lot of stamina and coordination and balance. I have to use the wheelchair full time. You know, things are not going to start getting better unless this drug is reimbursed. So, I mean, I don't even want to think about the end goal.
0: And that way is that it's affecting you currently. It hasn't always been that way. It's slowly gotten worse over time, has it?
1: Slowly. I was diagnosed when I was 11. So I've been walking for longer than I should have been. I've been doing everything for much longer than I should be, but I don't know why. I don't really want to know why. It just is that way. But yeah, I'm slowly degressing all the time. You know, I see it now every couple of weeks. I look back and I'm like, oh my God, I can't do that anymore.
0: So you're saying you've been walking for a lot longer than you should have. Doctors might describe you as, one of the lucky ones, but I'd imagine it doesn't feel that way at all.
1: A lucky one, imagine. To be honest, I consider myself lucky just for being able to withstand this wave of just the horror as long as I can. But yeah, no, I'm very thankful for the way I am.
0: And that decision that's coming at the end of August, you're saying you don't want to think about if it falls in the negative. Do you have an idea of what you think the result might be?
1: I have an idea. I just hope I'm wrong. You know, everyone within the FA community, you know, all my friends, Niamh and all them that I just said, all these 200 people we keep hearing about, they're people. And they're the most resilient, cheerful, funny group of people I've ever met. You know, and it just sickens me to know that their faith is in the hands of a monster, really. Like, what we should be entitled to this drug to help us.
0: Speaking about your friends there, you say that they're resilient and funny and they keep up in good spirits. I'm impressed by your spirits as well, yourself.
1: Yeah, my spirits. I'm something else.
0: How do you do it?
1: You know, I don't know. I just try to keep as hopeful as I can, you know. It's all going to end up well, isn't it? Everything happens for a reason, all that. So, yeah, we'll just keep going. But I really hope that for the sake of my friends and myself and our families, you know, we all need help. All of us.
0: How has this impacted your family?
1: It's definitely, I feel this, I don't even know how that. They can't really go out if I'm like not going out myself. You know, I'm always the center of all their planning. So it's like, yeah, we might be able to go out, but what about Eric? Who's going to look after him? It's just annoying, you know, it's frustrating. You don't need in your life. I don't want to hear that.
0: Finally, Eric, what would be your message to the HSE?
1: My message to the HSE is just really think about what you're doing, you know. Really think about it. Think about the effect you're going to have on people if you say no. All the lives you're going to ruin. There's everything that's going to happen. Think about it, because we are people.
0: Okay. Eric Fitzgerald, thank you very much for coming into the studio this morning.
1: Thanks for having me, Scott, and thank you for listening.
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5: 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Land to be considered must, where land zoning applies, be so zoned that they are compatible with the construction of a fire station and be free of risk from flooding. All submissions made under the expression of interest will be considered. Please note, Mayo County Council are subject to the Freedom of Information Act 2014. 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Submissions will be accepted up to 1600 hours on Thursday, September 10th, 2026. Mayo County Council is not obliged to purchase any land submitted as part of this process.
6: 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Jamie and the Carraboyle team can't wait to meet you. Carraboyle on the Killala Road, Ballina. The official opening this Friday the 14th.
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5: And you're very welcome back. Plenty of you getting in touch on our last segment with Eric Fitzgerald, a Ballyhonus man with Friedrich's Ataxia, speaking about the reimbursement of Sky Clarice, or his hoped reimbursement of Sky Clarice, as the HSE Drugs Group recommended against it this week, although the final decision by the HSE is not due until the 25th of August. Looking at some of your text or WhatsApps to 087-900-4141, that's with thanks to Sean's Bar and Kitchen, beside Rockefeller Centre, where you'll always find great food, friendly faces and the best Irish welcome. A listener says, it's a disgrace the government won't reimburse, yet we can send billions to any man and a flag around the world and let our own people die. That's from Darren in Ballina. While another listener says, how come this government can waste millions on the Children's Hospital and the HSE cannot fund this drug? And I'll just read out this other one for now. The millions given to accommodate refugees, the hundreds of millions given to Zelensky by this government would pay for a lot of Sky Clarice for these patients. Robert is on the line. Good morning, Robert.
6: Good morning, Scott.
5: You have a specific idea for how this drug could be funded.
6: Yeah, a very simple idea. There are believed to be 1.2 million people with free travel passes in the country. And I'm saying if each of them was charged €2 a week, and I don't believe any of them would complain about that, it would bring in 100 million a year plus. Now, there's different amounts being thrown about what it would cost for these patients to have the treatment. One says it's 130 million for 5 years. That works out at 26 million a year. Another says it's 280,000 a patient for a year. That would work out at 56 million a year. But whichever it is, even if it's 56 million a year, that still leaves 44 million over the top to be put to work elsewhere. I mean, there's no questions to be asked. It's embarrassing about what's happening. To see these patients up on prime time TV last night, and they're on radio stations all over the country begging for help for this medication. Excuse me. This should never have got this far at all.
5: How does it make you feel to see these people asking for this drug?
6: It's an absolute disgrace. And it's a disgrace on our government. And as some people have highlighted, the billions that have been put into helping the Ukrainians and the amount of waste that's probably involved with it, and the amount of money that's gone into the Children's Hospital, which is supposed to be €1.5 billion over the top. And here we are, talking about, at the worst, 56 million a year, which easily can be brought in with a €2 charge for a free travel pass. And if people were to complain about it, you could go down to €1 a week for the free travel pass, and that would still bring in 50 million plus per year, which nearly covers the entire cost of what these people need for their medication. It's an absolute disgrace that has gone to this. It's hard to believe.
5: €2 a week for people with a free travel pass, though, would work out to over €100 a year. They might not be too happy about that.
6: Well, I can't understand why anyone would. I'll be entitled to a free travel pass in about 4 or 5 weeks. I've often spoken to retired people in the past in relation to different issues and said to them, and each of them have always agreed wholeheartedly, they have no problem paying €2 a week for a travel pass. Even as I said, some people might could be excluded, and you could still take in €80 million a week with a €2 fee for the people that don't mind paying it. And charge €1, that brings in €50 million plus per week, per year. I mean, for Christ's sake, it shouldn't even be spoken about. There's no argument here whatsoever. Our government is a disgrace to allow this. To see that woman up on primetime TV last night and to listen to her this morning and to listen to other patients from Kilkenny sitting in wheelchairs crying, begging for help to help them save their lives and their quality of their lives. It's an absolute disgrace on our government.
5: And can I ask, Robert, do you have any personal interest in this, or is it just from seeing this topic on the news?
6: Not at all. I care very much about their situation, like I'm sure you do care. You don't have any connection to it, but you should care about other people's problems. I mean, why wouldn't we? I have no connection or no interest whatsoever, only due to the fact that I think it's a disgrace that these people have to get up on these radio stations and TV stations and begging for help, that for help that can easily be provided. It's an absolute disgrace. And it comes back to Micheál Martin and co. above in Dublin. There's no doubt about that.
5: Okay, Robert, thanks very much for joining us this morning.
6: Thank you, Scott. Bye-bye.
5: That's Robert there giving his opinion on the Sky Clarice situation, the drug for Friedreich's ataxia, which has not been recommended to be reimbursed by the HSE Drugs Group. A final decision is still due at the end of the month. A listener says, we would have no problem paying a few euro for the travel pass. That's what Robert's idea was, that listeners, or rather that people with the money with a free travel pass pay a euro or two every week, and that could fund the drug. While another listener says, this is not just a question for the HSE, it's much more a question for our government, politicians, ministers and county councillors who are representatives. The government can afford to throw money at a contract company to build the most expensive children's hospital in the world, which has run years over time and billions over budget. The government and the Taoiseach can afford to spend €53 million on a government jet with a private room for the important man to look like a president of a big wealthy nation. Shame on the lot of them. Another listener says, it's shocking what's going on, begging for help with their medication. If there was a GoFundMe set up and every person in this country put in €5, it would be a great help. While another listener says, why should travel pass people who have earned this pass pay for medical care for others that the government should be taking care of? Someone disagreeing with Robert's take there. Someone also in touch on a separate topic asking if the Saw Doctors has been sold out. I'm not quite sure on that one. I think probably it has at this point. That went on sale at 10 o'clock. Back to the topic of Friedreich's ataxia. Our government have signed off on €80 million for a golf competition, but cannot fund our people or their medical conditions. As well, another text coming in. This government has endless money to fund war in Ukraine, but no money to save lives in our own country. Shameful. It's past time for the Irish people to stand up for their own. We stand for peace and life, not war and death. On the topic of farming, which we were talking about earlier in the week, John says, regarding that texter running down farmers, this was in regards to a texter who said that farmers were simply looking for a bailout from the taxpayer. We're having a drought crisis with no grass growth. They state that stock numbers are a problem regarding feeding with grass silage meals. If stock numbers were too high on farms, well, then there would be not a scarcity of meats, and meat prices would reflect this. Farmers are working under strict rules and conditions from the Department of Agriculture. Farming is a 24-hour, 7 job and very little free time. Thus, farm relief labour is non-existent. And small farmers, especially here in the West, have a huge problem with handing on their farms to the younger generation because income does not reflect the hours worked. So that listener criticising would need to walk the walk before talking the talk and commenting on farmers. That's John's view on farming. Lastly, Brendan has been in touch to say traffic from Ballina in the Foxford direction find it impossible to turn right in Ballavari. Now it's shifted to Bohola, a death trap to turn right, says Brendan. A big happy birthday to Mary Hughes in Brafey. Enjoy your day. That's from Patsy. I also want to give a mention to Kilmavie Swimming Pool, who are holding a clothing collection to raise funds for running of pool, clothes, shoes, bags and jewellery. That's all in aid of the running of the pool, and those items can be left at the pool until the 24th of August, excuse me. A listener is warning that the water is off in the Kilchamaw area since yesterday afternoon. No water tanks put in place. On social media, it back this morning, still no water. It's 12 hours off now, says that listener. And lastly, for now, a happy birthday to Tommy Horkin again from in Bacon. That's from Tom and Kitty Murphy over in Ballinlaw. Tommy, you're certainly getting a fair few birthday texts in here today on your 80th. So a big happy birthday to you. We'll be back after this.
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0: Now, that was a snippet of Dance, a song written in memory of Jackie Maguire, who tragically died by suicide at the age of 15. The song, which is a fundraising effort for Northwest Stop, is performed by Tommy Maloney, who also wrote some of the lyrics, with the chorus lifted from a poem of the same name that Jackie wrote before she died. Northwest Stop, originally founded in 2004 by families bereaved by suicide as Stop Suicide, is a voluntary community-based organisation that works to prevent suicide by informing, educating and promoting positive mental health. Jackie's mother, Mary, joins us on the line this morning. Good morning, Mary.
1: Morning, Scott.
0: Could you tell me a bit about Jackie?
1: Jackie was a bubbly 15-year-old teenager, full of life, full of the joys of life. She enjoyed all types of sports and she was an All-Ireland chess champion. She was into music. She loved art and she played her guitar. She was the life and soul of any get-together as such. She was always laughing. She had a great hearty laugh.
0: She enjoyed poetry.
1: She wrote the poem as an accompaniment for her art project for Junior Cert. She had done a display of ballerinas and she wrote the poem Dance to go along with her project, which got an award after she died.
0: And could you tell me about this song? How did it come about?
1: The poem was there. We knew the poem was there. She had it written. And I would have known Tommy for years from singing in pubs. He has to me, he has a lovely voice. He gets the point across. He gets the story of the song across. So I knew he would be sensitive. So I had asked him then to try and put together a song so that her words would live on. Basically, that was the idea. And he has brought them to life.
0: And how did Northwest Stop come into it?
1: Northwest Stop, suicide prevention, that's the whole idea of, you know, fundraising to try and help other families not be in the situation that I'm in, because it's a living nightmare. Like, suicide is a permanent solution to a temporary problem. Like, if people were aware of that number and had known of the phone number Northwest Stop, like, they're there 21 years. Like, if Jackie had known, would she have rang? Would it have saved her life? The idea is to try and help people to save their own lives.
0: And Tommy Maloney joins us in studio as well this morning. Good morning, Tommy.
2: Good morning. How are you?
0: I'm good. Thank you very much. How did you put together this song, using a bit of the poem that was already existing and adding some of your own lyrics as well, I think?
2: Yeah, so I didn't know how to do it, okay? And I would never have been able to do it. But the poem became the focal point. And then because of my own issues in the past, I knew I had not a lot of feelings that I had. So I put them into a 15-year-old's mind. And I could see, yeah. And then the next one is what Jackie is saying to you now.
0: And Mary, if I could just bring you back in here.
1: Mm-hmm.
0: What does it mean to you to be able to raise funds for Northwest Stop through this song?
1: Oh, it means a lot, because it helps people that hopefully will not be in my situation. I don't want, you wouldn't wish this on your worst enemy. It really is a living nightmare to be bereaved by suicide. It's in your thoughts every day. And I just, when I hear, you know, of people dying by suicide, it just goes through me. I know what they're going through. And as I said, I wouldn't wish it on anyone. So I would like, you know, even if people only give €5 each, if everyone listening gave €5, it would really help them, because they provide free counselling in 6 different counties, you know, in the Northwest. Like, they support anxiety and depression, grief, trauma and suicidal thoughts. They really can help people if the phone number, the local phone number, is out there, and if people know about it, they may make the call and save, you know, whatever difficulties they're going through to help them.
0: Okay, and Tommy, you might just tell us as well, where can people listen to the song?
2: It's on SoundCloud. It's on my Facebook page, Tommy Maloney, or Tommy Maloney Music, whichever way you want to go about it. And then everyone has shared it and spread it and all that stuff. So yeah, it'll probably be go up on YouTube soon, you know.
0: And I better say this now. Thanks, Mary, very much for joining us this morning. I know it's a very difficult thing to be able to talk about, because I think Tommy is going to play us out now this morning with a song called This Ain't Heaven. This is a song that sort of ties the story together, you were saying to me a moment ago, Tommy.
2: Yeah. This is about, we'll say, what I went through, and then I could, well, I'm not sure whether I could or not, but the feelings I had from this was what created Jackie, the song.
0: Okay, so this is This Ain't Heaven, Tommy Maloney.
2: That's it. Thank you. Travel many highways, innocence dismissed your haze. Came face to face with demons,

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13: Good morning, I'm Stephen Grealis. The costs associated with transition year are prompting some families to withdraw their children from elements of the programme. Research commissioned by St. Vincent de Paul found prices for the year could reach up to €470, excluding the traditional TY trip. The charity is calling for more support for students to help meet the costs of transition year. Richard Murphy of St. Vincent de Paul says TY is moving out of reach for some low-income families.
14: Our members on the ground would be meeting families and those families are making decisions not to engage in the school trip part of the transition year, or if there's some big event that is a significant cost, then the families are in a terrible position to have to say to the child, look, we're just not in a position to allow you to do the trip this year.
13: Ishka Aaron says it will make a decision on whether to extend the nationwide hosepipe ban closer to its deadline. It's currently in place until the 26th of this month. Mairead Conlon, Asset Strategy Manager at Ishka Aaron, says the wet winter helped with supply levels.
15: Because we did have that, you know, that wet winter, the sources in the Eastern Midlands area are holding stable now. So for the large population centres, we do have, you know, a secure water supply going in for the rest of the period.
13: Two men who were arrested after a stabbing in Belfast have been released on bail. A man suffered chest and neck wounds in the incident on Wednesday evening. It's believed his injuries are not life-threatening. Two men in their 20s were arrested on suspicion of attempted murder, but have been released on bail to allow for further inquiries by the police in the north. And coming up, urgent action needed to support farmers during the ongoing dry spell.
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13: Farmers say urgent action is needed to support them during the ongoing dry spell. The Irish Farmers Association is calling on the Agriculture Minister to call a meeting of the Fodder Crisis Committee. It also wants the government to postpone the phased reintroduction of excise duty on fuel from next month.
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13: Now, cloudy today with limited sunny spells and a few showers feeding from the Atlantic, highs of 17 to 20 degrees with a light to moderate northwesterly breeze. Mostly cloudy and dry tonight with the odd light shower, lows of 10 to 13 degrees with light northwesterly winds. Saturday then will stay mostly dry with limited sunny spells developing through the day before cloud thickens again from the west in the evening, highs of between 15 and 20 degrees Celsius. For a more detailed 7-day forecast, you can log on to met.ie.
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13: Kate O'Connor is up and running in her bid for European Heptathlon Gold in Birmingham. The world silver medalist earned a personal best, coming fourth in the 100-metre hurdles in a time of 13.3 seconds. Next up for O'Connor is the high jump at 25 past 11. The men's and women's 4x400-metre relay teams are in first round action after 11. Elsewhere, Andrew Corskin and Cahal Doyle are in the first round of the men's 1500-metres from 5 past 12. Mona McSharry can add to a 100-metre breaststroke silver medal at the European Aquatics Championship in Paris tonight. She'll be joined by Ellie McCartney in the final of the 200-metre breaststroke from a quarter to 5 Irish time. The Enniskillen native is looking forward to swimming alongside McSharry in that medal race. In soccer, the third round of the FAI Cup gets underway tonight. UCD plays host Derry in Belfield. Galway United will have home advantage with their encounter with Bray Wanderers, and at Lonetown make the trip to the RSE, where Waterford will be their opponents. New Zealand has become the latest team to withdraw support for FIFA President Giovanni Infantino. The FAI followed England and Wales in withdrawing support yesterday. Finally, in rugby, the IRFU has awarded 5 new central contracts across its men's and women's high performance programme. Sophie Bennett, Katie Jordan, Avi McNamara and Ailish Cahill have all been included for the very first time.
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21: 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And 6 and 9, 69. 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Thursday's daily prize was shared by Deirdre Baggett from Castlereagh. Deirdre purchased a book from Centra in Ballyhonus. Evelyn Flanagan from Clemorris. Evelyn purchased a book from Laura's in Castlebar. Anne King from Ballina. Anne purchased a book from Centra in Bangaroris. Peter Leonard from Ballinrobe. Peter purchased a book from Cara Boyle in Ballinrobe. And Teresa Conway from Clonbur. Teresa purchased a book from Martin Murphy's in Ballinrobe. They get €75 each. Next week's snowball game is worth at least €12,300 with 5 extra numbers called. 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
24: Thank you very much, Stephen and team in Ballyhonus. This morning, friends and neighbours, we are on the road. We're broadcasting live from Cara Boyle on the Killala Road in Ballina. And let me tell you, and I genuinely mean this, already we've had a fantastic time here in Cara Boyle on the Killala Road. By the way, this is the official opening today of the 43rd retail site. The 43rd Cara Boyle opens in Ballina today. 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And as you can expect from Cara Boyle, it's the very best grocery essentials, the Cara Boyle deli, your favourite dinners, your chicken rolls, your breakfast rolls, your salads and scones, your tarts made all fresh every day, beautiful seating area, Blue Thunder burgers, by the way, Blue Thunder have been added to the family, with taco chips and Philly steak and much more, Smooch ice cream. Now let me tell you about Smooch ice cream. As I said, we've had a fantastic morning here already. I've been inside, I've had a nice coffee, we've been making fillet chicken fillet rolls, then we went to the Smooch ice cream section. Well, Lord Almighty, if you haven't got a smooch at home, let you come to Cara Boyle for a smooch today, because they do all kinds of wonderful things with smooch ice cream, including what I'm calling the Sam Maguire special, a green and red ice cream, and it is to die for. I've had some already, and boy, is it lovely. So all of these things and many more things are happening here today at Cara Boyle at the official opening of the 43rd retail site. We're on the Killala Road in Ballina. We're about maybe a kilometre and a half outside Ballina town. You can't miss us. There's plenty of parking, ample car parking space. As I said, a beautiful sit-down area to enjoy all those gorgeous foods and smooch ice creams and everything else that Cara Boyle to offer. Until 2 o'clock today, there's face painted, and it's me that knows it, because I've got my green and red flag on my fizzog. They're also giving away lovely sunglasses, and there's balloons. Yvonne Kilcullen and all the wonderful team are there. So it very much is a party atmosphere and a one-stop shop, and we're delighted to be here today. We'll be talking to some of the team as we go through the morning and telling you much more about the 43rd retail site. That's Caraboyle on the Killella Road in Ballina. Come along and say hello to us. Now, business as normal too on the radio, so you can phone us on 0818 3055. You can text or WhatsApp on 087 941 41 with thanks to Riley's Public House, Pyrmont, Rockland County, where a warm Irish welcome awaits you with great crack and good times always await you. And you can email us on studio@midwestradio.ie. That's studio@midwestradio.ie. I want to mention a lovely lady came along and she said that the Regina Chaley Hostel are looking for volunteers to help with the homeless. So I presume there's a Regina Chaley Hostel here in Ballina. If you can give a few hours, you might pop in and talk to the team there. Can you play requests for Mary and Malachy Gahan from Belmullet? They celebrate their wedding anniversary today. And can you please play their daughter Mary Kate Gahan's new song, "Knew You Knew We Knew"? Thank you very much. And can you please say happy birthday to Aoife in Kilkelly today? And can you tell me, is the Kilbride area of Swinford without water? I don't know, but maybe one of the good folk from the Kilbride area of Swinford will be able to tell us about that. All of that and more on the programme. But as I said, at the top of the shop, we're with the Caraboyle family, the Caraboyle team, on the Killella Road in Ballina. We're here for the official opening celebrations for the 43rd retail site. That's what it is, Caraboyle in Ballina. What else can we do except bring you this from Cliff Richard?

0: Oh, without doubt, we also have to make that today our all-time classic. Let's do it right now.
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0: Can you please send a very happy birthday wish to Elaine Jackson, who works in Elvries, and hope she has a great day. Best wishes from all our friends and family and the work colleagues as well. I've been on to wish you well, and they say thank you. Would you mind, guys, saying happy birthday to my sister Darcy, who's 13, and she'd absolutely love to hear the request. Well, Darcy, a very happy birthday. Thanks for tuning in. Good morning, lads. Hope the sun shines in Ballina today. 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

10:30, travelling through Tuam, Milltown, Claremorris, Kilchamaw, Foxford and Ballina, stopping at the Market Square and finishing at Carrimore Lachlan, County Mayo. 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And we ask the public to come out, show your support and give the bikers a big welcome, and we will be doing a booklet collection along the route, so support is vital. Promises to be a great day and a great night, and that's in for Michelle. Please can you say hello to Jack and Niamh Connolly from Stonefield Carrotaig. They make their journey home from Northampton and they say up Mayo. Can you please wish our wonderful father, Tom Horkin from Bacon, a very special birthday today. He's the big 80. Thank him for all he has done for us over the years, and we can't wait to celebrate with you tomorrow. Love always from your wife Kathleen, your four sons John, Kieran, Aidan and Tomás, and your two daughters Edel and Mairead. And Jerry and Paul, can you please wish a very happy 50th wedding anniversary today to Jerry and Geraldine Conroy in Ballandine. Hope you have a wonderful day from all your friends in Ballandine, and wish the best of luck to Fiona and the staff in Carraboyle and Ballina from Mike and Geraldine Gill. Well, I've been with the staff, Jamie and Fiona and all the gang. They're as busy as bees in a hive this weather, getting everything ready, but it's fantastic. Everything is above board. Everything is fantastic. The place is looking absolutely fantastic, and it's a special place to be. So if you're in the area, come along and enjoy all the fun that has to be offered by the team here at Carraboyle in Ballina. 43rd retail outlet, official opening taking place today. Here's Johnny Cash, Sandy Kelly together.

0: with the Royal Philharmonic Orchestra, the late great Johnny Cash and Sandy Kelly together, and a piece called Ring of Fire. 21 minutes after 11 as we come live from a very busy Corrib retail outlet here in Ballina, and I have with me Jamie Tierney, who's the shop manager. Good morning to you, Jamie.
1: Good morning.
0: I'll get you a tad closer to the microphone, Jamie, if that's all right, if you please. So, Jamie, you've come through a couple of different Corrib oils before you've arrived at this Corrib oil.
1: Yeah, I started my career back in 2015 in Tuam.
0: Okay.
1: Under Tommy Ronan.
0: Because you're a Tuam boy.
1: I'm a Tuam man, yeah, originally. And then I did 5 years with Tommy in Tuam, and he taught me most of what I know. And then left there for Swinford because I moved to Ballina myself and to get closer to home. And I've done

0: 5.5 years in Swinford before I've taken this step now.
1: And this is a major step.
0: This is the last step, I hope.
1: This is the last step. Now, here's another thing that we kind of forget about Cara Boyle, really. That from once you come to Cara Boyle, and of course you show your commitment and you're willing to work, great opportunities for promotion. And you are living proof of that, Jamie.
0: Living proof. I started off as a store operative, did evening shifts for 2 years and worked my way through. And they helped me along the way. And I can't recommend anyone to take a career path with us. Because if you have a bit of want and a bit of show on you, the guys will guide you.
1: The guys will guide you. And here you are within 10 years going, from, as you said, from the store manager in Tuam to now managing the flagship store here in Ballina.
0: Yeah.
1: It's a fine store, Jamie.
0: It is. I'm delighted with it. And in fairness, the McHugh lads have been brilliant to kind of work along with and help us with any details that we wanted in the end as well. And they're just a dream to have worked with. And I'm sure our guys will say that from the start. But the shop came out absolutely fabulous.
1: So you had your soft opening, as they might call it, about 3 weeks ago. How have those first 3 weeks been?
0: Brilliant. I've used that as an opportunity to get to know the community, but also all my staff as well. I've been getting to know them as well, and I'm absolutely thrilled with my staff.
1: So, you're 50 here. It's a big staff.
0: Yeah, there's quite a few, and we'll be adding all the time as well as we see the demand.
1: Yeah.
0: But delighted with getting to know the staff, getting to know the community, and we're starting to get into it now.
1: Getting into that full pace. And of course, it offers so much because you've got your own deli section there.
0: Yeah.
1: The Blue Thunder family have joined the Cara Boyle family, and they're a brilliant addition.
0: Thriving now as well.
1: Absolutely thriving as well. And then you've got the fantastic sit-down area. You've got the ice creams, you've the smooch, which I had earlier on. Wowza, baby.
0: Yeah.
1: And all the other regular facilities, grocery, off-license, all the other regular facilities, and of course, the fuels then in the forecourt as well. Jamie, opening hours, because I know it's a 7 day week operation.
0: So Monday to Friday is 6 a.m. open, and we will have a few bits and pieces there for you to grab and hot food there straight away at 6 o'clock, because we'd be in a little bit earlier, and then we close at 11. Saturday will be 7 a.m. start, 11 o'clock close.
1: Wow.
0: And Sunday 8 a.m. start, 11 o'clock close.
1: Long hours. Big service.
0: Because the demand is there.
1: And Jamie, today is the official opening day, as we said. Are there any sweeteners? Are there any little carrots? Absolutely. Are there any little reasons, Jamie, why people should come?
0: Loads. There's a wheel there that's been spun all day long with little prizes and big prizes later on.
1: Great.
0: We'll have hampers, we'll have coffee machines, we'll have a few bits and pieces that we'll be giving away. It's worth your while to come down. And for more than anything, it's the vibe. It's the crack around the place.
1: Heck, Jamie, you already have the beard. You're already halfway to being Santa Claus.
0: That's it. I'd be ready.
1: Jamie, thanks for having us.
0: Thank you.
1: We're going to enjoy your day, and you get back now because I know you have a busy day ahead of you. But thanks for telling us all about this wonderful Cara Boyle retail outlet here, Killala Road, Ballina.
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1: Now we're back in action as we do the business live from Ballina, and I have a lovely, young, smiley, happy lady across the road from me, or across the table from me, in the satellite cruiser, and this young lady's name is Ruth Neary. How are you, Ruth?
13: I'm good, thank you. How are you?
1: I was taken by your lovely smile and your green and red shirt on earlier on this morning, and your Sam Maguire full of dolls, and I said, Ruth, what are you up to? So tell me, Ruth Neary, what you are up to.
13: Well, I'm trying to get these mini players to the team. So I crocheted the final team, and I got to meet some of the players, and I met Andy Moran, Owen McGreal, Jack Coyne and Keane McHale and Enda Hessian.
1: Right.
13: So I'm trying to get to the rest of the team, but I'll just see how it goes.
1: Because the thing is, you've made a beautiful Sam Maguire Cup and you've made the players. What are they made of, Ruth?
13: Well, they're made out of wool, so it's called crocheting and not a lot of people know about it. It's like knitting,
1: right,
13: like faster.
1: Yes.
13: So like knitting takes a long time because like you have the two needles. So instead, crocheting does like a hook, so it's just faster.
1: Well, you've made a lovely job of that. Did it take you long?
13: Well, the players took about a week together if I added up all the time, and the big trophy took like an hour, so not too bad.
1: How did you get into this crocheting then, Ruth?
13: Well, thanks to my aunt. She taught me how to crochet blankets, and then I watched YouTube videos on how to make like origami dolls, that's what it's called. And yeah, I just watched loads of videos and I learned how to do it myself.
1: Well, you're a one-woman industry. You've done a fantastic job. So the plan now, anyway, is to get this Sam Maguire with all the players to Andy Moran so that he can have it for the players. Is that your dream, Ruth?
13: Yes, or meet them, or however I can get it to them. Just
1: well,
13: anyway.
1: Let's just put it out there. So maybe if Andy Moran and one of the players is tuned in, they might make contact and they might leave us their number. And hopefully we will get your number with your mom's permission before we leave. Is that all right?
13: Yes.
1: And if we could pass that on and make your dream come true. Now, we're doing this on the radio, but if people log on to our Facebook page after a while with James, he's filming all that we're talking about and people will see your wonderful work. Ruth, where do you go to school?
13: I go to Foxford Secondary School.
1: But you're telling me you've had a wonderful summer.
13: Yes, I have, yeah.
1: Were you over the moon when Sam came to Mayo?
13: I was, and seeing my granddad's reaction, and granny and granddad, they were crying their eyes out, hugging each other. It was so adorable.
1: Adorable. Who's with you here today?
13: Well, I have my mum, my aunt, my brother and sister, and my cousin.
1: Well, you're a wonderful young lady. You're an inspiration. And you know what we'll do? We'll give you the Mid-Morning Show salute, Ruth, and we wish you well.
13: Thank you so much.
1: Thanks for popping in. You're wonderful. Well done, Ruth Neary. And as I said, let's hope now that we can make that happen. Thank you, Ruth. Happy golden wedding anniversary to Nuala and Eddie Brogan, Cross Malina, and to Emily and PJ Nell and Belle Derrick from Family and Friends. And can you please play maybe Seamus Moore and the Honda 50? Hello to Mum, Bernie Ryan, Meal Thrawn in Knock. Bernie celebrates a very special birthday on Sunday. Lots of love to you, Bernie. And that's in from Erica. And of course, we know Bernie very, very, very well. She's a great, great friend of ours and a great woman. So, Bernie, I hope hope you have a wonderful day. I know you will. Your lovely daughter Erica and all the gang will arrange that and organise it for you. And I'll have to try and squeeze in a Mick Flavin song before this day is over. Wish the best of luck to Fiona and the staff in Carraboyle, and that's in for Mike and Geraldine Gill. And I think I'm up to scratch here, so I can work down this way now. Hello to a very special happy wedding anniversary to Ger and Geraldine Conroy in Ballandine. They celebrate their golden wedding anniversary from all their friends in Ballandine. Can you say a big hello to Geraldine, who loves listening to the show? Tell her not to work too hard, and she better have the mackerel cooked when I go home this evening. Lots of love from David. Oh, Geraldine, if you're cooking the mackerel, fantastic. Regina Tierney, the Regina Chaley Hostel is in Dublin. Ah, the Regina Chaley Hostel, should I say, is in Dublin. They're looking for volunteers. A lady came. I thought it might be here in Ballina. That's good. Wish best of luck to Fiona and staff in Carraboyle from Mike and Geraldine Gill. Social dancing in Lahardown Community Centre tonight. All proceeds to Lahardown National School. Music by Carmel McLaughlin, 9 o'clock on the button. A raffle on the night and best of luck. Happy 80th birthday to our granddad, Tom Horkin Bacon. Hope you have the best day ever. Lots of love from Ryan Mihal, Leah and Lily, and one more, Jerry Hope Hall as well. I'm still listening every day in hospital the last few weeks, so my music requests have not been flowing. Hope you have and the team have a wonderful day and a great weekend from Keith. Well, Keith, we wish you well and thanks for tuning in. RA time in Midwest, 11:32.
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7: Let me tell you, a great time has been had by all at the official opening celebrations here for the brand new Carraboyle retail site, the 43rd Carraboyle. It opens here on the Killala Road in Ballina, and one busy woman, this lady, if this lady is being paid by the mile, she's already a multimillionaire, because she has clocked about 5 million miles already this morning with me alone trying to keep me online. This is Fiona Jordan, the assistant manager. Good morning to you, Fiona.
8: Good morning.
7: How are you? It's lovely to talk to you. I'll just get you a bit closer to the microphone if you don't mind, Fiona. Lovely job. And we'll get it up there.
8: Here
7: we go now.
8: Perfect.
7: So Fiona, you have come from a different background altogether to retail, even though you were in retail before you were in the other background.
8: Yeah, absolutely. Yeah, change of scenery now, back into retail and back with a bang, so I am.
7: Well, what a wonderful facility to come back to with a bang.
8: Yeah, absolutely. And would it be new as well? It's lovely. It's lovely to be back in retail, so it is.
7: It's lovely to be back in retail, as right. So Fiona, you're the assistant manager.
8: Yeah.
7: And from what I can see this morning, in fairness to you, that means you're popping all over the place. Like, you have to make sure everything is clean, everything
8: absolutely,
7: is online,
8: yeah.
7: The staff are in place. It's a multifaceted role.
8: Yeah, I'm everywhere, all at the same time. Yeah, so day to day, I kind of just make sure that the customers are all good, look after the team, make sure the team are doing what they should be doing, everyone is in their place, make sure everyone's happy. And then like that, the shop is looking good, everything's clean, tidy. Yeah. We have everything at hand. Make sure the customer leaves happy. That's my main goal.
7: Well, I can tell you this much. I know the Dalton family very well. I've known them for years.
8: Yes.
7: And I presume they're on their way here today. So
8: absolutely,
7: I can confidently say to them, gang, tick, tick, tick, tick, tick. All these boxes are ticked. You have that place in there looking spiffing.
8: That's lovely now.
7: Oh, it's lovely, so lovely. Yeah, it really is. It's a great. And you know, the thing about it is, as I was saying to Jamie, like, this is 50 new jobs and possibly more on the way.
8: Yeah.
7: It's a big boost for the local economy.
8: It is a massive boost for the local economy. And we have a lot of locals employed. It's great now, in fairness. Like, you've all the new jobs. And, you know, even the builders, all the workers that have worked on site, you know, a lot of people have been involved in it from start to finish, and a lot more to be involved down the line as well.
7: Is there a great buzz around the place today, Fiona?
8: It's great, yeah, in fairness. And Mayo for Sam is still going strong, so it is.
7: Including
8: yeah.
7: your smooch ice cream, lady.
8: Including the smooch, yeah, and you have a lovely flag on your face there.
7: I have a Mayo flag on my face as well, you see. There's no getting away from it.
8: No, absolutely not. No, there is a great buzz now, and in fairness, the customers, we've met some lovely customers, we've a lot of neighbours in the area calling in, there's an awful lot calling in today, and since we've opened, yes, we have a lot of customers, and everyone is so friendly, and it's great. Yeah,
7: absolutely. And Jamie was talking earlier on about the fact that people will get an opportunity to spin the wheel. There's prizes up for grabs, goodies up for grabs.
8: Yeah.
7: It's a celebration day, Fiona.
8: It's all about celebrating. Yeah, there's a lot of great prizes up for grabs. Spin the wheel. Yeah, there's loads of activities on today. Face painting for the kids, the whole lot. So it's fun for the whole family.
7: We're on the Killala Road in Ballina. I want to remind people there's plenty of car parking spaces.
8: Yeah, absolutely.
7: But will you remind people again, Fiona, of those opening hours?
8: Perfect. So Monday to Friday, we open at 6 o'clock in the morning right through till 11. And then on a Saturday, we open at 7. And a Sunday and bank holiday Monday at 8 till 11 every day.
7: Are you excited, Fiona?
8: Absolutely. Yeah, I love it. Yeah, great to be back in retail and happy to give it a go. And
7: your family are with you today, Fiona.
8: They're here. I have my mum is with me, my two daughters, Sophie and Kayla, my husband, Keith, and my mother-in-law, Caroline, all outside the window.
7: To be a brave man that would say anything against you today.
8: That's it, Jack.
7: If you
8: that's
7: said it,
8: it,
7: you'd have to run. Mayo for Sam. Thanks,
8: Mayo
7: Fiona.
8: Thanks
7: coming in.
8: Million.
7: God
8: thank
7: bless you.
8: Much.
7: Well done. Lovely. So now for the birthday girl today, and Mila can now, Bernie Ryan. Bernie, clap your hands.

0: Clap your hands, listen to the music for the birthday girl today, one Bernie Ryan. Now, a couple of things to do. First of all, Molly McHale is 18 today. A very happy birthday to you, Molly, as you celebrate your birthday. She's one of the team here in Carraboyle. She's on the till, so make sure you wish Molly well as you pop in. Congrats to Carraboyle on the opening of their store from Yvonne Kilcullen, Event Pace Painting, Ballroom Decor. She's here today in all her glory. She's looking wonderful, and she has our wonderful team here, has the Bowl Yvonne. She's a great bit of stuff, and they're here painting faces and doing all kinds of wonderful things, and they're blowing up balloons and everything, and the pressure is on, but she's wonderful. She's well able to handle it. So Yvonne Kilcullen, thanks for popping along. Lord Lunas Alive, Keologus Alien, Music and Arts Weekend Fundraiser. Now, this starts tonight. This is the great Joe Byrne in Ahamore, downtown Ahamore. It starts tonight. We'll be there tonight with God's Help doing the country section with Jerry Kearney at 8 o'clock, Stuart Moyles at 8:30, Robert Brazil at 9 o'clock, and then there'll be more country again on Sunday. It's all systems go. Looking forward to it. It's all in aid of the Sunflower Children's Hospice. It's a special weekend. It runs today, by the way, from 12 to 12, tomorrow from 12 to 12, and then again on Sunday from 12 to 12 as well. Wowza, wowza, wowza, baby. Do you know something, Derek O'Leary? I thought you and I had kind of parted company after the summer, because we've been literally together night, noon and morning for the last 6 weeks. I says, he'll be gone now, not a bit of it. How are you?
1: No, welcome to Ballinan, Jerry. Good to have you in Ballinan for a change.
2: How are you?
1: Good, good. Good to be here with everyone.
0: Ah, sure, it's great. It's been great.
1: It's super buzz here. I want to wish them all well.
0: I think I said to you a couple of weeks ago when we met somewhere or other, we knew it was going to be good, Dara, but did we ever think it would be this good?
1: No, I mean, it's as I said to you the day, the show in Bunnycollin, like, people are 10 foot tall and they still
0: 10 foot tall.
1: You know,
0: yeah.
1: I heard that girl on with you just there with her, with the cup and the players.
0: Yeah, lovely.
1: Talking about her grandparents, yeah. You know, and that's the stories we're hearing.
0: I hope we can make that happen, because her dream is to meet someone.
1: Well, we'll have a chat to her here
0: good
1: now,
0: man.
1: You know,
0: yeah.
1: And but look, everyone is 10 foot tall, and yeah. Everyone, everywhere, anybody with any little male yeah. blood in them is buzzing, and it's going to be, as I said to you, it's going to make the winter a lot shorter.
0: Well, it will, and you know what it did as well? It kind of inoculated us from all the bad news of the world, because God, we know things are upside down, things are topsy-turvy, but for, you could say, two magical weeks of days and nights, it was none of that. It was positivity and love all the way through.
1: Absolutely. And you look back on summers, when you're a kid, you always think they were the best summer ever. But this was.
0: Oh, for all kinds of reasons.
1: For everyone. For yeah. all kinds of reasons. And, you know, let's bank it now and yeah. let's drive on. The championship's back on. And but again, you know, thanks to everybody involved for giving us this lift, you know.
0: If we could bottle it, Dara.
1: Oh, that'd be great.
0: Absolutely.
1: You'd be a wealthier man than you are.
0: Comedian as well.
1: And congrats to everyone in Midwest.
0: One thing to be a minister,
1: yesterday.
0: Another thing to be a comedian.
1: Congrats to Midwest on their big numbers.
0: Thanks
1: yesterday.
0: To the people. Well, no more than you, in fairness. Yeah. It's people that make it all happen. So, Dara, here we are. More good news. Carraboyle, 43rd retail outlet. 1,300 people employed nationally. Over 50 people employed here in Ballina, with more on the way. It's a good news day.
1: It's a great news day. Well done to Carraboyle, a Mayo-based company with their presence everywhere. I met some of the team here at the Charleville show down in Cork last summer. They have a presence there.
0: Yep.
1: And as you said, 50 new jobs here in Ballina, so wish them well. And but also just acknowledge today, Jerry, the Gillespie family, who had this site
0: okay.
1: for many, many years
0: right.
1: and gave great service for many years to this community. But Carrab are here now. They have a great team. It's some space when you go in there.
0: Unbelievable.
1: And it's a really solid vote of confidence in the town. And in the people of the town. And as you said earlier, you described it as Carraboyle's flagship store, and it definitely is when you go in there and have a wander around it.
0: Yeah, almost nationwide now as well. You mentioned there some of the other places, like they're down south, they're in the east of the country. It's a company on the march.
1: Absolutely, and it's a huge tribute to the Dalton family, you know, for keeping with it.
0: And yep.
1: You know, and I suppose days like this, as they expand, you know, they're always driving it on. And I always love to see a Mayo company in any part of the country or indeed the world, see their presence or see their vans or see their signs. So it's great to have actually Carraboyle here now in Ballina, in the best town in the county.
0: Uh-huh.
1: So
0: there's a statement now, boy, as you move around the county.
1: We're moving on, we're building yeah. it up all the time.
0: Yeah. Now, what kind of a schedule have you today?
1: We're not too bad today. It's a nice time of year.
0: Look, yeah, yeah, because you're on the downtime,
1: you
0: if
1: know,
0: it can be called that.
1: There'll be festivals and shows. We'll be in tomorrow, obviously the 15th, hard to believe.
0: Law and law.
1: It is so hard to believe
0: oh,
1: that we're in the middle of August.
0: Yeah.
1: But we'll be in Lahardon and Belmullet, Kisala, of course, on Sunday for Doolout races. out with Jerry and Geraldine and all the crew out there. That'll be, that's always a special day in summer. And
0: like we said, even the weather has played ball this summer.
1: Absolutely. And, you know, as I always say, and you can't not stop, you have to keep saying it, all of these events, so there'll be thousands and thousands of people enjoying events over the weekend, all done by volunteers.
0: Perfect.
1: Like Joe Byrne is putting that event together for the Sunflower Hospice and all the team.
0: Long Lunas Alive,
1: volunteers,
0: baby.
1: Volunteers coming up with that idea themselves. They're not getting any return out of it. Isn't that the great thing of this
0: It's the name of the game. Today I'm the Cian Corlan. Hammer with me. Job done, Dara Kaleri. Thanks for copping in.
1: Thanks, Jerry.
0: Well done. Let's take you. Thank you, Dara. Let's take some more music. Let's take some music this time round. Of course, the group of the moment are the Saw Doctors. Absolutely flying it. Selling out before them and behind them. Here they come with their Joyce Country Kayleigh.

0: Lovely. Now, definitely one of the groups of the moment. Gerry, I was pleased to see in the Irish Independent just now the JNLR figures for this quarter, but Midwest is Ireland's favourite station. Certainly the morning show beats a lot of what I hear around the country, as I'm a bit of a radio buff and always love the medium. Congrats to all, and may the success long continue, from Tony Sweeney in Lucan in Dublin. Well, I know, Tony, you're an old friend of ours, and I thank you kindly for your statement. Ben's glasses and black soft leather case were lost in Castlebar yesterday, somewhere between the Castle Street car park, Main Street and Dunn's. If found, please contact Midwest Radio. And also, happy anniversary to Emily and PJ and Alan on their golden wedding anniversary. That comes in from Sheila and family. Hello to Marie Harley, and Marie is over in Belmuller for the first time. Hello to you, Marie, from all your friends. A big 12th happy birthday wish to our wonderful grandson, Alex McGrail from Ballinrobe. Love Nanny and Granddad Hogan. Love listening every day. I've recently come across an amazing Midland band called the Brendan Kelly Band, and wow, they've just released a new album called The River. Would you be able to play their new song, Diane? It would be brilliant to hear it on the show. We'd love to. Don't have the album, so when we get the album, it'll be a pleasure to do that. PJ and Emily Nallon and Belle Derrick, happy 50th wedding anniversary from Mickey, Joe and Breege. Wish Tom Horkin from Bacon a big happy 80th birthday. A mighty man. Thanks for all, from your son-in-law Michael and your favourite son-in-law Connor, and they're going to see you tomorrow for a beer. What time is the first Mass and Knock on the 15th of August? That's a good question. I think it could be 6 in the Church of the Apparition and 7. I know there's a first Mass being celebrated by Father John O'Gorman in the Apparition Chapel tomorrow morning at 7 a.m. Paul and Gerry, can you please wish a happy birthday to Ger and Mary Hughes and Brafey from all the crew in Roundforth. And what have we got here now? And Sergeant Gabriel, Paul and Gerry, can you wish Sergeant Gabriel McLaughlin, PSV Inspector, retiring from Angartha Síochána in Swinford today, the very best of luck after 35 years of dedicated service, from Val McLaughlin. And Val is a retired Gartha in Foxford. No problem whatsoever. Wishing you well, Gabriel. Health and happiness to you. Better go to the break now in a second. Wish all the best to your venture and the new business on the Killala Road. Lovely to see a new business from Gabriel and all the staff at Max Tires on the Killala Road. And happy birthday to our Uncle Jonathan Gordon from Avian and Saoirse. From Ballina, we'll take a break.
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1: Monsmind Masses. 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Anna Burke, Ní Cosgrove, Villa Maria, Curran, Castle Connor, Ballina, and Saoirse Gertmore, Bangor Eris. Fifth Anniversary Mass in St. Joseph's Church, Castle Connor, tomorrow evening at 8 o'clock. John Carey, Clun Quay, Cross Malina. Second Anniversary Mass in the Church of the Assumption, Ardha, tomorrow evening at 7:30. Joe Devine, Tullanahoo, Midfield, Swinford, and his brother-in-law, Alan Scott. First Anniversary Mass in the Church of Our Lady Help of Christians, Swinford, tomorrow morning at 10 a.m. Brendan McCormack, Ardara, Charlestown. 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Paddy McManaman, New Cottage, Knockmoyle, Ballycroy. 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And Marion Padden, Ní Loftus, Shanahy Heights, Ballina. 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
1: Local councillor praises the arrival of multinational company McDonald's to Claremorris. Crucial public meeting to be held tomorrow night in Athlone with key cattle exporters. Clergy changes announced across several Mayo parishes. And Ishka Aaron urged Galway residents to continue conserving water. While in sport, the AbbVie Mayo LGFA Championships begin this evening. We'll have these stories and more from 1 o'clock.
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1: Cloudy with limited sunny spells and a few showers feeding from the Atlantic today. Highs of 17 to 20 degrees Celsius. Mostly cloudy and dry with the odd light shower about. Lows of 10 to 13 degrees with a light northwesterly breeze this evening. And tomorrow Saturday will stay mostly dry with limited sunny spells developing through the day before cloud thickens again from the west in the evening. Highs of 15 to 20 degrees with a light northwesterly breeze. And for a more detailed 7-day forecast, log on to met.ie.
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0: That's the wonderful Mary Kate and her brand new song, especially for her mom and dad today as they celebrate their wedding anniversary. Welcome back to us, friends. 10 past 12 is the time here in Ballina, the time everywhere, I suppose, really, but we're doing it in Ballina. We're at the official opening of the Cora Boyle store, the retail outlet here in Ballina. The official opening celebrations have just taken place. The tape has been cut, but the party is now in full swing. All are welcome along for what's a very special day. Best wishes to Patrick Conmee and to Lisa Flannery on their wedding day in Ballintubber today. Wishing you all the best for the future from Josephine, Tony and Antoinette and all in Kilfine. I'd like to wish my auntie a happy birthday. Her name is Olivia Kilbane and she's living in Killala, and that comes in from her niece Ava Kilbane on wishing you well. Also, happy 80th birthday to our granddad Tom Horkin. Hope you have the best day ever, Tom. Lots of love from Ryan, Michal and Leah and Lily, all tuned into the programme this afternoon. PJ and Emily Nallon in Belderick celebrate their golden wedding anniversary. Happy anniversary from all at the Yellow Rose B&B. Can you please play Killian Coleman's new single, Mayo's Dream? I mightn't just have it today. I'm kind of limited with what I have, but I do thank you for the text on the WhatsApp. And of course, on Monday, with God's help, when we're back at base, we'll definitely look after that. Now, remember, you can continue to text on WhatsApp on 087 941 41. That's with thanks to the Perfect Pint Times Square, bringing a taste of Ireland to the heart of New York with warm hospitality and the very best of Irish crack. As we do the business live on board the Ireland West Satellite Cruiser, we're here until one today. 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

0: John Henley, The Boys of Summer, from about 1985, but guess what? It remains to be a great song. 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
0: Now, thinking of PJ and Liz Gillespie today, they ran the shop where we are for many years. May they rest in peace, from their friends in Castlebar, and indeed Derek Hilleary earlier on recalled the Gillespie family too, who were on this very site for many, many years. So hello to Da and Peter at Carraboyle, and that's in from Jack, wishing you well. We'd like to wish a big happy 18th birthday to Carraboyle's own Molly McHale, working hard today for the grand opening, from your grandparents Lily and Paddy. I met the lovely Molly earlier on and she's in great form. Let me tell you, she's a busy young woman here today as well. And Jerry, please play a request for all in Ackle preparing for the St. Coleman's Garden Fete. It's on this coming Sunday. Enjoying a great day here at the lovely new Carraboyle store, from Anne-Marie. Thank you, Anne-Marie. I was talking to Tony yesterday, and Tony was telling me about the fact that the Carraboyle in Ballina, or sorry, about the Ackle, and about the event that's still going to take place, the St. Coleman's Day here in Ackle. So hello to them. Now, let me tell you that it's 18 minutes after 12, and I better open the lines for our Bell Bingo competition, because Bell Bingo Monster Festival and Bell Monster Festival Bingo and Bell Community Centre are online this Sunday, August the 16th at 8 p.m. sharp. €15,000 in a prize fund. Great prizes on the night. Don't forget to buy your books before 6 p.m. on Sunday. And today we have a double book to give away to two lucky listeners. Again, as always, friends, all we're asking you to do is text the word BELL right now to 087-941-41. That's BELL to 087-941-41 if you want to be in with a chance of winning some of those tickets to the BELL Bingo. And two tickets for sale for the Waterboys in the Three Arena on Saturday the 5th of September. If you're interested in those, you can call Patrina. And also wish Emily and PJ and Ellen from Bell Derrick a very happy golden wedding anniversary from Pauline and Tony McNulty and family. We're doing the business live. We're in Carraboyle, the 43rd retail outlet, officially opened here on the Killala Road in Ballina today, a one-stop shop for everything. And today is very much a party day with an open invite for all to come
2: along.
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0: That's the one. Plough on, Paddy, plough on. I'd be very grateful if you could have this announced on your radio show. I lost my iPhone last Thursday, the 6th of August, in the vicinity of Kilmoylan Cemetery in Tuam. It could also be on the roadside between Kilmoylan and Athenry, as it fell from a trailer I was towing. It's a long shot, I know, but maybe someone will help. This is in from Martin. Well, Martin, let's do our very best for you. The iPhone somewhere around the Kilmoylan Cemetery area of Tuam, or maybe between Kilmoylan and Athenry, lost there on the 6th of August. Request from Marty and Betty Murray in Barnacoogan, Swinford. They celebrate their golden wedding anniversary today from all the family. Please play something from either Mike Denver or the Saw Doctors. Well, I played some Saw Doctors earlier on, so Marty and Betty, I hope you were tuned in for that one. Any chance of something from the Big O, the great Roy Orbison? I think we'll squeeze something in. Best of luck to Cara Boyle and the opening of their new fine shop from Jerry McHale Plumbing Contractors. Hello to Raymond tuned in, and also best of luck to Andrea Kane from Orlar and her husband-to-be Kyle on their wedding day. The Galvins and Raftries are on their way for the fun that it's going to be. Say hi to Granddad John Moyles, painting at home, and we're at Cara Boyle on the Calaro Road. Have a great day, and that comes in from Mia, and would be able to play Killian Coleman's new song, Mayo's Dream. Killian, a 19-year-old from Clonfad. Killian wrote the song in support of the Mayo football team and recorded it with the Clue Bay Recordings in Westport, and it's been released today. Killian is a big Mayo GAA fan. Let's see if we have it. I don't know if we have it on board. If we have, we'll try and do our very best for you. Okay, time as it happens is 12:27.
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0: So Joe Byrne and the team are running their Lar Lonas Alive Keologus Alien Music and Arts Weekend fundraiser today, opened at 12 o'clock, run through till 12 tonight, from 12 until 12 tomorrow, and from 12 until 12 on Sunday as well. Wonderful event with all kinds of things happening. It's all in aid of the Sunflower Children's Hospice, and as we said, the country section is tonight, kicking off at 8 with Gerry Carney, 8:30 with Stuart Miles, and 9 o'clock with Robert Mazzell, and Carmel McLaughlin will provide some country on Sunday afternoon at 4. But I also want to mention Stuart Miles and Friends. It's his concert. It's going to come up on the 2nd of September in the MacWilliam Park Hotel in Claremorris, with Mick Flavin and Simon Casey and Des Willoughby, Effie Neal, Don Stiff, Trevor Moyles, Clodagh Toher, Tommy Stinson the dancer, Frank Ford the comedian. The MC is Henry McGlade from TV Ireland. It's an all-star packed out night, and tickets are available now from hotel reception and online too. So as we said, he's one of the men that's going to provide the entertainment tonight in Ahamore. Stuart Moyles, hold the line.

Stuart Miles, Hold the Line, We'll Survive. Congrats, PJ and Emily Nallon. Rats a vesting on their golden wedding anniversary from Eddie, Fiona, Kevin, Cuiva, Nessa and Ushin. Wishing Jamie and all and Cara Boyle the very best of luck and welcome to the Killala Road from all at Merrick's Hardware on the Killala Road. Can I say hello to Ava Kilban and Ava Brennan, both from Killala Road, enjoying the launch today and already great customers of this new facility. Now, let's see what we have coming our way here on this one. Jerry, I paid a visit to Knock Shrine yesterday, not just for the start of the novena, but like many I met there in Thanksgiving for the Mayo team, making so many dreams come true, bringing the Sam Maguire back home to Mayo. He might pay a visit to the shrine himself in Thanksgiving after all the mammies and grannies' prayers to Our Lady of Knock and Knock Holy Water while watching the All-Ireland at home from Carmel in Castlebar. Well, Carmel, you're 1,000,000% right, and I have no doubt that Sam at some point or other will make his way to Knock Shrine before the time is over. Graveyard Mass in the new graveyard, Glencastle, on Sunday evening at 7 p.m. and in the old graveyard, Glencastle, on Wednesday next, the 19th of August at 7 p.m. Our Bell Bingo winners are in. Anne Butler from Knockmore and Fiona Riley from Tuam. Congrats and well done. Enjoy your Bell Bingo. Jerry, would you please play Say Hello to Our Mother, Margaret Davis Fahey in Farm Hill in Claremorris, who listens to Midwest every day. With love from Sandra in Kilfine, Anne and Elaine in Moygowna, and Eugene in New Jersey. And would you please play something from Larry Cunningham or Big Tom, if that's at all possible. We'll definitely try and get something in for one of those from ma'am. Wishing all the staff in Cara Boyle Ballina the best of luck, especially Deirdre Cronin Brundell, who works in the deli, who makes the best sandwiches and salads you can get. Louise, John, Paddy and Thomas in Inniscrone have been on to wish you the very best of luck. Now, mentioned well from Michael Cummins, because Michael's night, Westering Home, the concert, comes to the Broadhaven Bay Hotel. It's going to be there this night week for all the world, August the 21st, the lovely Broadhaven Bay Hotel in Belmullet. The title of the show comes from the classic Scottish song Westering Home and will be performed on the night by Mick Foster of Foster and Allen, who's on the bill, while Hugo Duncan from BBC Radio Ulster will make his first appearance in Erris for many years. Matt Cain from the legendary Cain family from Carlisle-Strand also has a great bond with the Erris region, and the show will also feature Mick Mulhern, PJ Murray, Thomas McBride, Sarah Lyons, as well as Clodagh Toher, Sean Fahey, the Duets, Michael John Ruddy, all from the Erris region, and Sylvie and Deirdre Golden from Ballina. The Ryan Turner Band from Donegal will be joined by one of Ireland's most acclaimed country fiddle players, Charlie Arkins from Meath, ensuring that this will truly be a magical night of music and song in Belmullet. And the show will be hosted by Michael himself and will be followed by Music in the Bar with local group K and the Country Stars. So tickets are available from hotel reception on 097 20600, Cars Daybreak, Lord Edward Street in Ballina, and also from Ger Commons on 087 6484 334. That's Ger Commons on 087 6484 334. Wishing everyone well with that. Westering Home to the Broadhaven Bay Hotel in Belmullet this night week, with God's help, this night week. We're doing the business live from the official opening celebrations at Cara Boyle Retail Outlet number 43. We're on the Killala Road in Ballina, and as I've been saying, the party is in full swing.

0: God be with the great big O, Roy Orbison, and you got it. A pair of glasses with grey rims were lost at the Novena in Knock yesterday evening. The owner is anxious to get them back. If you can help us with that one, give Patrina a call on 0818 3055. That's 0818 3055. We're ready to do the final section of the programme, live from Carraboyle in Ballina, right after the
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0: Happy 50th anniversary to PJ and Emily. Enjoy your special day from Nuala and Eddie. And the Saw Doctors, it seems, are they sold out? A caller wants to know. I don't know, but I do know that they're selling very well. So if I can get confirmation from that from the office, I'll bring it to you. But we're doing a completely different thing today. We're doing the business from Carraboyle, the opening of the 43rd retail site in the Ireland. And that's happening right now as we speak. And David Glynn is the man. David Glynn is beside me. How are you, David?
11: Jerry, how are you?
0: It's nice to talk to you.
11: Nice to talk to you.
0: You've had a busy day, David.
11: A busy day. It's great. The place is buzzing. It's a credit to Jamie and Fiona and all the team and Carraboyle for this landmark site, their 43rd retail site, as we've heard. So Carraboyle is expanding now at a great rate across the West Midlands down to the Southwest with 1,300 jobs. So it's a
0: You could
11: great
0: say
11: company.
0: Almost nationwide, David.
11: Almost, yeah. That's the goal. So it's a great company that's expanding. But as I said today, it's all about Carraboyle and Ballina.
0: Yes.
11: So yeah, we are so excited. There's been months of work, years even gone into the planning. McHugh's Builders as well have done a fantastic job.
0: Lovely. Yeah.
11: And you've done great advertising for us yourselves as well. So credit to Midwest as well for all your support continued.
0: It's a fine site. Like, it offers so much. It offers so much parking for a start, which is vital. Then you have that wonderful sit-down area, full retail. So like the off-license is in there. You've got your own deli section. But the addition of Blue Thunder, the Blue Thunder family joining up with the Carboyle family, that's another big plus.
11: Absolutely. Blue Thunder was founded in Claremorris as well, so it's a well-known Mayo brand. So it's two great Mayo companies joining forces. So we have been Blue Thunder in Tralee already. We're now here in Ballina. We opened there on Tuesday with Blue Thunder.
0: Oh, wow.
11: So it's full go now. It will be open at the moment from 3 till 10, and we'll be extending the hours shortly. So it's here. I was here last night. It was fantastic. Really busy already. So hit the ground running, as to say.
0: Hit the ground running. Now, we'll be finishing in a few minutes' time, but even though we finish, David, the party, the fun and the frolics, the giveaways and the goodies continue.
11: Yeah, we spin the wheel outside with great merchandise and prizes, and many of our suppliers have been very generous, you know, with samples. And there's face painting, balloon arches. Conor McKeown is here taking photos. He's doing a great job as
0: great
11: well.
0: Great man.
11: So, like, it's all really, the atmosphere is second to none.
0: And the weather has played ball too, David.
11: Yeah, we had a small drizzle this morning, but it's brilliant.
0: It's a distant
11: memory.
0: It stayed away.
11: So we're very happy. And as I said, just a huge congratulations to everyone involved in this brilliant site.
0: So, David, it's a question of come on down. As always, the prize will be right and the party continues. Now, are there going to be prize winners picked? Have you winners to announce now or is that later?
11: Yeah, so we're doing a competition at the moment. If you spend 20 euros in store, or be it petrol, whatever, you can just sign the back of your receipt, pop it into, there's competition boxes behind the tills.
0: Yeah.
11: And there's basically great prizes. There's Carboyle vouchers. We have a, believe it or not, a Mayo jersey once we get our hands on it.
0: Nice.
11: And we have a really good prize as well, which a set of jerseys for your club team. So be it Ballina, Stevenites or whoever, some local soccer team is going to win or GA team is going to win this. So you put your club name on the back of the receipt as well. And we'll be picking all the winners because we've actually got a lot more prizes today.
0: Yeah.
11: We'll be picking the winners next Friday. We'll be putting them up on our social media. So you can still enter all week.
0: That's what I was going to say. So it's open all week till this day.
11: Yeah, we've extended it now. So we'll keep it going.
0: Get yourself to Carboyle in the Killala Road in Ballina. That's the message.
11: Spend a couple of euros, sign the receipt.
0: Spend a couple of euros, sign the receipt. Off you go. Let the stars shine on you after that. David Glynn, it's been a pleasure.
11: Thanks as always, Jerry. And a big thanks to Kieran. I know he was here during the week setting up and making sure it was all smooth, and our own IT, Neil. So many hands make light work.
0: Many hands make light work is right. Absolutely. So David Glynn, I thank you for that. Patrina has popped up on the screen for me. Yes, according to the TF Royal website, both Saw Doctor shows are now sold out. Both Saw Doctor shows are now sold out. Wow, that's a big one. So I'm plummeting for three. We've had one. We have two. Are we going to have number three? The third night of the Saw Doctors? We'll wait and see what's going to happen. Now, for a special lady who loves Larry Cunningham, let's do this.

Larry Cunningham and a piece called Good Old Country Music. A mention about the Tobohan Flying Club, because they've got their annual charity Flying and Barbecue, a great family fun day, Saturday the 15th of August from 11 to 6 and Sunday the 16th of August from 11 to 6. That's this Saturday and Sunday. All visiting aircraft are welcome. All circuits to the East Dub at 2,500. Call 12000 at 6 a.m. That's pure technical information, but flyers will know what that's about. €5 entry, all proceeds to Childhood Cancer Ireland, and it's all taking place at the Tobohan Flying Club venue. We wish them well with that over 2 days. Please wish a very happy birthday to Marie Hurley in Belmullet, and she's over in Belmullet actually for the first time ever. Well, you know something, Marie, you could not be in a better spot. It's gorgeous in Belmullet. I know you're going to enjoy it. Please play a song for looking forward to seeing him perform. This is Seamus Moore, looking forward to seeing him perform at Hearts Corner House, Glenamaddy, on Sunday the 16th of August. So that's this coming Sunday. It's going to be a very special Sunday, and wish him all the very best as he celebrates his birthday. Now, what else is coming? Best of luck to the Walkers tomorrow at 8:30. They're leaving Ballyhonus to knock. Best of luck to all the collectors and the guys who will be collecting in Supervalue Ballyhonus. Thanks to Mary and Karen at Supervalue. First day of Knock Novena yesterday, we attended and enjoyed listening to Mary Kennedy. She was articulate, honest, and she spoke about her faith growing up and now her family, her joys, her sorrows, and she showed respect to everyone. The Church of Inclusion, and she concluded, God is a loving God, and asking the question, what would Jesus do? What would Jesus say? That's exactly what Mary Kennedy said yesterday. So that was a very special day. And of course, the Knock Novena continues now. Today is day two. It's a nine afternoon and 9 day event. Okay, we're going to get another song in before we wrap things up. We're going to take some music this time from the Saturdays, even though it's only Friday. Just can't get enough.

0: So the Saturdays, and I just can't get enough. And I'll dedicate that to Shane and Alina. Now, Shane and Alina, brother and sister, they're home from New York. They're here in Ireland for their summer vacation, and they're really enjoying themselves. And they just popped in to say hello to their Shane, all in his green and red, and his lovely sister, Alina. We're wishing them well as they enjoy their celebrations here in Ireland. And wishing a welcome to Cara Boyle on the Killala Road from all at the Merry Monk, our great friends in the Merry Monk, Joe and all the wonderful gang there. Joe popped in to make sure we did that. So that's a pleasure to do, Joe. Nice to catch up with you. And hello to all our friends in the Merry Monk, as I said. Do you know something? That kind of boat does it, really. We have to wrap it up at this stage. No problem, sir. You mind yourself. That's where we have to go. We've had a great morning. It's been really, really busy here at Cara Boyle, and the party continues. Lots of people around. It's been a lovely day weather-wise. The weather has continued to play ball. So if you're in the area, you'll be very welcome along. It's a special event this afternoon, and it continues at a pace. Big thanks to Kieran and to James on the ground, who made sure that everything ran smoothly. Particularly Kieran, he's been making sure we ran it smooth today. And also a big thanks to Petrina and to Sarah and to Scott and to Stephen at base, who made sure things ran smooth there. To all our friends at Cara Boyle for having us. It's been a very enjoyable morning. Off to Ahamore now with God's help. That's the next stop on the Hit Parade for Joe Byrne's event, which is now in full swing. But I'll be there to MC the country section kicking off at 8 o'clock tonight. And it's going to be special to be around for Ahamore for that event tonight. Take care of yourselves. Have a great weekend. Talk to you on Monday.
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18: A man has been charged following an incident in Ballyhaunis yesterday evening.
19: Local councillor praises arrival of multinational company McDonald's to Claremorris. Crucial public meeting to be held tomorrow night in Athlone with key cattle exporters. Clergy changes announced across several Mayo parishes. Ishka Aaron urged Galway residents to continue conserving water. While in sport, the Amfi Mayo LGFA Championship begins this evening.
18: We'll have these stories and more in just a moment.
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18: And you're very welcome along to Friday's main lunchtime news on Midwest Radio with Rowan Kelly and Stephen Grealis. A man in his 20s has been charged following a public order incident in Ballyhaunis. Gardaí on patrol at Friars Ground in the town at around 5:15pm yesterday evening observed the incident. A male juvenile teenager was taken to Mayo University Hospital for treatment of non-life-threatening injuries. A man in his 20s was arrested at the scene and has since been charged. He is due to appear before Castlebar District Court at a future date.
19: A change of clergy is coming for a number of Mayo parishes with a reshuffle on the way. The news has been confirmed by the Office of the Archdiocese of Tuam. Parishes across both Mayo and Galway will see changes as a result. It's understood priests will be swapped between parishes such as Roundfort, Robine, Carris, Ahamore, Ackle and others. Midwest News has contacted the Office of the Archdiocese of Tuam, who confirmed an announcement will be made by Archbishop Francis Duffy shortly, and these changes will take effect from September the 11th.
18: Farmers, exporters and others involved in Ireland's live export trade are being invited to a meeting in Athlone tomorrow. Independent Ireland MEP Kieran Mullooly and agriculture spokesperson Michael Fitzmaurice are organising the meeting to discuss the challenges currently facing the live export sector. The meeting will focus on finding solutions and increasing export capacity following recent developments affecting the movement of calves and weanlings. A number of the country's major livestock exports are expected to attend, along with farmers and representatives from across the agricultural sector. The meeting takes place at the Athlone Springs Hotel this Saturday evening, tomorrow at 7:30. Independent Ireland MEP Kieran Mullooly joins us on the line this lunchtime. Kieran, just how crucial of a meeting is this?
21: Yeah, Saturday's meeting in the Athlone Springs Hotel is crucial because we have had a bad 10 days in this country. Anybody in County Mayo or indeed in the West or throughout the country who's involved in the Wainlands trade or indeed in the calf business will know that the withdrawal of the Brittany Ferries boat is a major setback for us. The reality is that boat could take nine lorries of calves, 250 calves, and without it, next February and March, we just simply won't have the capacity with the remaining boat to meet the demand that's there. So we have to put a service in its place. We have to make arrangements to bring farmers together and livestock exporters together. And on Saturday evening, we will do that at the Athlone Springs Hotel, and we'll start the process of putting a plan in place so we can make up the capacity that's going to be lost.
18: And in terms of those large exporters, you've got confirmation that a lot of them are going to be there on Saturday evening?
21: Yeah, I've spent most of the week speaking to exporters on the ground, some of the best known cattle exporters. And these are people who'd be known, the characters who are known in every livestock mart in the country, from Ball and County Mayo back to Ballymahon Mart beside where I live myself in Longford Roscommon and Roscommon Mart. These are people who are there on a regular basis. And these are people who keep the trade buoyant. And, you know, it's essential that they would be part of any solution to this situation because they have the expertise to bring the calves and the weanlings to the ships and to make the deals on the other side, let it be in France or perhaps in Netherlands or indeed in Poland last year or the year before. So they were critical deals. And I think it's important that we have the livestock exporters in the room and that we have the necessary will politically as well. And my colleague Michael Fitzmaurice, TD, will be there. And he's going to work with me to ensure we can bring about a solution to this situation.
18: So from your side of things, what is the projected solution in terms of what's going to come out of this meeting on Saturday evening? Is it to have a roadmap in place or where exactly are we looking at?
21: Well, I suppose there's three issues to be dealt with. Number one is the issue with regard to the Brittany Ferries vessel, the existing service. We have not given up on the possibility of Brittany Ferries staying on it in some capacity. The chief executive of the company spoke to us last week. Michael Fitzmaurice and I spoke to him for over an hour on Friday of last week, and we had a discussion about what it would take to keep them on the service. And he made it very clear that if we could bring together the Irish authorities, the French authorities, the UK authorities, and indeed the European Commission, he would indeed open discussions on retaining the service. It's not acceptable to me that the activities or the actions of 20 to 25 protesters would put under threat a business which is worth in the region of €390 million. And, you know, without doing that, I think without securing that business, we're in big trouble. So we cannot have that sort of disruption. So the issue about security, if we can deal with that issue in terms of security, I think it would be wise. And I think we have to put that, we have to work on that first. If that fails, and, you know, I've already spoken with Irish Ferries, who are providing the existing business, next Friday, Friday of next week, Michael Fitzmaurice and I will meet Irish Ferries, and we'll bring with us the views of the meeting from this coming weekend in Athlone. So if farmers are interested in selling and perhaps inviting Irish Ferries to extend their business or to create greater capacity, we'll bring that with us to the meeting. And of course, then there's a third option, which is also on the table, is that there are a number of independent livestock exporters who are also chartering vessels at the moment for trips to France and otherwise. And it may be the case that there may be some capacity available there. So there are three options, and we will exercise all three of them in the course of trying to restore what is an invaluable business for farmers. Remember, if this business goes down, and I mean the capacity can't be met next February or March in terms of calves, it means that the trade itself will go down. You know, you won't see these exporters at the marts. They won't be bidding up the price of calves if they haven't got the capacity to bring the calves abroad. So we have to deal with that issue, and we have to deal with it now. There's no point in what I would consider to be walking ourselves into a problem down the road by not dealing with it at this stage.
18: Independent Ireland MEP for Midlands Northwest, Kieran Mullooly, thank you for joining us this lunchtime.
19: The IFA is calling for targeted supports to help farmers struggling during the ongoing dry spell. The Irish Farmers Association says the Fodder Crisis Committee needs to meet as grain, vegetable and livestock farmers are impacted by drought conditions in some parts of the country. It's also warning beef prices and Ireland's competitiveness are being impacted by increased production costs. IFA President Francie Gorman says grass growth has stalled in many parts of the country.
0: Farmers are using fodder now that they would normally use in the winter period. For example, I was on a sheep farmer below in Waterford yesterday that's using up to 20 bales of silage a week and a ton of concentrates a week to feed just his ewes to keep them in condition to be able to get them back fit for breeding. Now, in a normal year, he would never do that. If you're a dairy farmer or a livestock farmer, you could be spending up to €300 or €400 a day extra feeding your livestock.
18: Local independent councillor Richard Finn has welcomed the arrival of McDonald's to Claremorris, describing the decision by the major international company to locate in the town as a significant vote of confidence in the area. In a submission to Mayo County Council, he said the town could not afford to miss what he described as a once-in-a-lifetime opportunity to encourage more visitors and investment. Mayo County Council has now granted planning permission for the new drive-through, subject to a number of conditions. The planning application had attracted concerns from some residents over traffic, noise, parking and the potential impact on existing local businesses. I'm delighted to say Councillor Finn joins me this lunchtime. Councillor, this is a huge multinational company coming to the town of Claremorris.
3: Yeah, well, in Claremorris, in fairness, Stephen, we have always campaigned to have brand names drawn and attracted to our town as much as possible. Like, it's a vote of confidence in the town here, and it's the second only drive through McDonald's in Mayo, and hopefully it comes through fruition in the near future, and to bring more people, even more people, into the town of Claremorris. Now, while we do know there are certain conditions involved in everything, which our planners have probably rightly so included, it is still important that people have a chance to object to these proposals. But all objections are always treated gracefully by the planners. Now, in relation to different things, we had different issues in relation to planning for bigger brand brand names like that in relation to Lidl and whatever. And I'm delighted to see that the planners of Mayo County Council have seen fit to allow this project to move on in Claremorris. Because as I said, and as I have been campaigning for this for a while, as you know, through the local media and everything else, it's a vote of confidence in the town. And anytime you see an international brand name coming to your town, well, it should be open. It should be welcomed with open arms. And another thing, you know, in relation to that, everyone has a choice in what they want to eat. And anybody who doesn't like McDonald's, they don't have to visit McDonald's, because I'll tell you why. Because we have some fantastic food outlets here in town. For example, Supermax and Blue Thunder. And both of those, down through the years, have contributed to the ongoing success of Claremorris over the years. So it's upwards and forwards. And as someone who works in the town 6 days a week, I have every confidence that McDonald's is going to bring in much more business into the town. And in relation to Claremorris also, when you come to Claremorris, you always get value for money in Claremorris, from your fuel to your groceries, to your clothing, to your hardware, etc., etc. And, you know, as I said, I have campaigned for it. I'm delighted to see it, and I welcome it, and I think, as a town like Claremorris in its present location, the best to look in their future endeavours.
18: Just in relation to this, it's going to be located on the Knock Road adjacent to the Silver Ridge Plaza shopping centre. There are 13 conditions for it. There was engagement with Mayo County Council, but there was concerns over increased traffic, noise, loitering and impact on residential parking. These are all fair issues too, Richard.
3: They're all very fair issues, and of course I have already said that people are entitled to object to everything. That's what we have planners for, that's what we have national planners for, that's what we have local planners for, that's what we have a planning authority for. And we in Mayo County Council, we try to endeavour to encourage all types of businesses to come to the town, and we make it possible for them, if it's all possible, to come to our county. And it's projects and international brands that we need if we're going to have future progress in the local area and in the west of Ireland. People are very fond of objecting to and bringing up different issues in relation to parking, in relation to everything. Mayo County Council have done their very best in relation to parking in Claremorris down through the years. We have fantastic car parks. We have on-street parking, which a lot of towns don't have. It's working well for the business people of the town. It's working well for the people who come to Claremorris shopping. And any issues in relation to roads or junctions or anything else will be all dealt with by the Planning Authority of Mayo County Council, and by Mayo County Council Roadworks, and by the Mayo County Council Roadworks section, and by the TII, who have also given the thumbs up to this project.
18: Well, Independent Councillor Richard Finn, thank you for joining us this lunchtime.
19: People across Galway are being urged to continue conserving water as warm and drying conditions continue to put pressure on public water supplies. Ishka Éireann says supplies serving Kinvara, Loughrea, Inishmore and Inishear are being closely monitored. Nighttime water restrictions remain in place on the supplies serving Kinvara, Inishmore and Inishear as efforts continue to protect water levels. A nationwide water conservation order also remains in place until August the 26th, following an extended period of exceptionally warm and dry weather and increased demand for water. Ishka Éireann says efforts by the public to reduce their water use, have helped lower demand in a number of areas, but several water sources remain under pressure and need time to recover. Customers are being asked to avoid unnecessary water use where possible, particularly activities such as using hoses and sprinklers. People are also being encouraged to take simple steps, including taking shorter showers, fixing leaking taps and toilets, and only running washing machines and dishwashers when they are fully loaded. Ishka Éireann says every effort is being made to safeguard supplies for homes, businesses, farms, hospitals, vulnerable customers and other essential services.
18: Finally, for now, the Road Safety Authority is urging learner drivers to book their driving tests through the official RSA service. It comes amid warnings about unauthorised third-party apps which are charging people fees while claiming to offer faster access to cancel driving test appointments. The RSA says tests booked through these platforms are subsequently being cancelled because they were made through an unauthorised service. Learner drivers are being advised to use only the official booking system when arranging their test. Earlier, I spoke with the head of communications at the RSA, David Martin, about the issue.
2: Well, what we want people to do is to work with the myroadsafety.ie account. That's that's the RSA's portal. And what you'll see there, you'll see driving test cancellations appear there. And they're released automatically when other candidates cancel or reschedule. So what we say to people is check the portal frequently, especially weekday mornings, and that gives you the best chance of securing an earlier date for your driving test.
18: And with that, there are third-party websites that we're encouraging people not to use, but they're not the authentic, they're not the actual Road Safety Authority website.
2: Absolutely. These are third-party applications, apps, and they're offering driving test booking services to test applicants. Look, we know that there's, in particular parts of the country, there are very long waiting times, and you know, we're very conscious of that. And people want to secure as early a test as possible. But we really strongly advise against people using these third-party apps. There's a couple of reasons for that. First of all, there's a whole data integrity thing. They look for your personal details, so you wouldn't really hand over your personal details to somebody on the street. And we would suggest that you don't do the same with these apps. And that's particular reason for that is we have found in recent weeks that bookings through these apps are coming through, they're made, and the candidate is very pleased and they get their date and that's fine. And then they get notification that it's been cancelled. And that's all being done by the app. They book it for them. And then unbeknownst to the candidate, it's then cancelled. So not only do they not have a slot that they were hoping to get, they're also out of pocket. So this is something that has really developed over the last number of weeks, and we're working very hard to put a stop to it.
18: It's important for people to kind of exercise patience in these situations. I mean, why they might be frustrated that they may not have a test time yet, or they might think it's too far out into the future. It is important to exercise patience and not to go down these incorrect routes.
2: It really is. And, you know, look, the average waiting time around the country is 12.1 weeks. We're looking to get it down to 10 weeks. It may seem like a long time, but really it's not worth taking a chance with these third-party apps. A, you can compromise your data, compromise your security. You know, you can get scanned. Who knows what might happen to you? But we are seeing in recent weeks, a lot of people are out of pocket and very, very frustrated on the back of that.
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18: Now turning our attention to some...

0: Investigations are ongoing following the death of a man in Wheatfield Prison in Dublin last night. The man, who was in a shared cell when he died, was in his late 30s and from Dublin. Robin Schiller, news and security correspondent with the Irish Independent, says the victim has not yet been named.
1: He hasn't been formally named at this stage, but we understand that he's a man aged in his late 30s, initially from the southwest area of Dublin. He's currently serving a lengthy prison sentence for drug and possession of drugs for sale and supply, purpose of sale and supply. He doesn't have an extensive criminal history, a number of convictions for possession of drugs and sale and supply of drugs. He also seems to have been a man who's been blighted by his own drug addiction issues and recently underwent treatment for those problems.
0: Hate crimes and hate-related incidents reported to Gardaí increased by 15% last year. Gardaí say the rise supports an increase in the reporting of hate crime matters. Respondent Barry White has more details.
2: A record 780 hate crimes and hate-related incidents were reported to Gardaí last year, up 15% in 2024. It's the highest figure since Gardaí began collating the data in 2021. Anti-race was the most common discriminatory motive, accounting for 40% of those recorded, followed by anti-nationality at 23%. Public order offences made almost a third of cases, while minor assaults accounted for 16% and criminal damage 13%. There were also almost 40 more anti-race hate crimes reported in 2025 than the previous year.
0: Thank you, Barry. Pinergy is to increase its prices from the 14th of September in a move which will affect around 28,000 households. The supplier will raise its electricity costs by 7.6%, adding around €169 to the average household's annual electricity bill. The company's last increase was in October of last year. Dara Cassidy of bonkers.ie says he's not surprised by the rise.
3: Over the past few weeks, we've seen wholesale electricity costs begin to rise again, unfortunately, largely due to the conflict in the Middle East. And on top of that, fees for the upkeep and the management of the grid have also gone up. So with both those things happening at the same time, the fear was that we were always going to see some more price hikes as we got into the second half of the year.
0: Finally, peace activists have been attempting to deliver water and food to families in Quersa in the West Bank. They have been under siege by Israeli settlers for days, prompting international condemnation. One member of Israel's Knesset says he has managed to use his immunity to cross police lines and deliver supplies. A Palestinian resident of one of the properties being blockaded insists they won't be forced out of their homes.
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0: Now, quite cloudy today with just limited sunny spells and a few showers feeding in from the west. Highest temperatures of 17 to 20 degrees with a light to moderate northwesterly breeze. Mostly cloudy tonight and dry with just the odd light shower about. Lows of 10 to 13 degrees Celsius in a light northwesterly wind. Tomorrow, Saturday, then we'll be staying mostly dry. Limited sunny spells will develop through the day before cloud thickens again from the west in the evening and highs of between 15 and 20 degrees Celsius.
4: The weather forecast on Midwest Radio with Archers of Ballina. 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
0: Now we're going to kick things off with LGFA action, and of course the Abbey Mayo LGFA Club Championship gets underway this weekend. There's one game down for decision tonight. That game is between Kiltane and McHale Rovers B. It's in Bangerhorris and it will throw in at 7 o'clock. There have also been a couple of time changes throughout the weekend too, a couple of them in the Junior C Championship, which we'll get to a little bit later on. But we're going to start things off with the time changes in the Senior Championship. All the senior games are Sunday afternoon. Up at 11 o'clock, it's Kilmavey Shamrocks against Charlestown. That's at 11. And at the new time of 12, it's Castlebar Mitchells A against Westport A. That was meant to be down at 1 o'clock. The referee for the Kilmavey Shamrocks Charlestown game is Paul Jennings. Kevin Corcoran, the man in the middle for Castlebar Mitchells against Westport. Hollymount Birchshool is at 11 o'clock in Group B. Mel Kenny's the referee for that encounter. Antrim, and the other game, another time change, Claremorris A against Knockmore. That game was 1 o'clock. Now it is 1:15 on Sunday afternoon, and Rory Carell is the match official. Moving on then to the Intermediate Championship in Group A, both games Saturday evening. Ahamore A go up against Lewisburg at 7 o'clock.

0: clocking at the same time. It's Ballyhaunis against Moy Davids A in Group B. Cairnacun take on Swinford Calasser on Sunday at 11 o'clock, and 11 and at 1 o'clock on Sunday, Davids they host McHale Rovers. Moving on to the Junior A Championship, Sunday morning in Group A, it's Kilmina hosting St Bridges, and at the same time Brafey host Kilmore Moy. Saturday evening, 7 o'clock, Parkula's Crimlin host the Neil, and Ball take on Termacady from 11 o'clock rather on Sunday morning. In the Junior B Championship, we mentioned the Kiltane game there, taking on McHale Rovers. That game 7 o'clock tonight. 7 o'clock tomorrow night in the same group, it's Westport B against Kilcommon. And in the other group, a three-team group, Kilchamah against Belmullet is down for Sunday afternoon at 1. Kilmaine have a bye in the opening round there. Moving on then to the C Championship, another game tonight, it is Ballinrobe taking on Achill. That game is from 7 o'clock this evening. A time change in that group, in the A Group A, Eastern Gales against Castlebar Mitchells has now been moved to 7:30 tomorrow evening in the Group A of the Junior C Championship. And one time change as well in the Junior C Championship in Group B, it is Claremorris B against Moy Davids B. That was meant to be at 11, it's now gone to 10:45. That's to facilitate a double header with the Claremorris A team making their senior championship bow against Knockmore. And the other game, Shrewglen Corrib against Mayo Gael, Sunday afternoon is going to throw in from 11 o'clock. Sunday also sees the opening round of the Mayo Senior Hurling Championship for 2026. Two games down for a decision. Castlebar Mitchells, they host Ballyhaunis from 2 o'clock, and at the same time in Ballyvarry, St Kieran's, they will take on the reigning champions and 5 in a row champions Tory in the Connacht Gold Mayo Senior Hurling Championship Round 1. On the soccer front, of course, the big game tomorrow, Castlebar Celtic are in the last 16 of the FAI Senior Cup. They take on Dundalk in Oriel Park from 5 o'clock. We'll have live updates here on Midwest Radio. Games more locally tomorrow in the Killeen Sports Ground League 1. All games are from 6:30. Killala go to Achill Rovers. Castlebar Town host Claremorris B. Bangor Hibs make the journey to take on Conn Rangers B, while Fahy Rovers entertain Partrie Athletic. In the McDonald Construction League 2, the Ballyvarry Blue Bombers host Clonhiss Rovers B, and Crossblina B take on Westport United C. All of those games are at 6:30. Sunday then, it's cup action here in Mayo. Iris Aintithe and Ballina Town is the Mayo Super Cup final from 2:30. The Mayo Premier Cup semi-finals are also happening. Swinford, they are taking on Ballinrobe Town B at 2:30, and earlier in the morning, Snowbury United against Ballina Town B is from 11 o'clock. And finally, on the soccer front, there's another round of under 18 fixtures. They're going to be happening next Monday night in the Division 1. It's Westport United hosting the Ballyvarry Blue Bombers and Castlebar Town against Castlebar Celtic. All games, by the way, are from 6:30 across all divisions. In Division 1, it's Conn Rangers hosting Ballinrobe Town, while Ballyglass go to Killala. In Division 2, Kilchamarnock United entertain Stratton Foxwood United, while Swinford host Fahy Rovers. And in Division 3, Westport United B go to Achill Rovers, while Ballina Town B, they host Kilchamah Knock United B.
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0: And that concludes Friday's afternoon's news and sport. For myself, Rowan, and all of the news team, take care and have yourself a good afternoon. Stand by though, James King is up next on the Late Late Lunchbox.
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14: North Connacht Underground Cable Project. Trenching and ducting works will continue on the N5 eastbound at Swinford and westbound on the N5 at Ballahatrain. A contraflow traffic management system, including a mandatory speed limit of 60 kilometres per hour, will be in place from Monday, the 17th of August, for the works, with reduced speed limits. The hard shoulder will be closed. Trenching and ducting works will continue on the N26 between Foxford and Swinford in Callow, with a lane closure and temporary traffic lights. Trenching and ducting works will continue on L1321 Church Road in Carrow Kirbley. A road closure is in effect here with a local diversion via Attymass. Trenching and ducting works will continue on the Circular Road and Station Road Swinford under a road closure with a diversion in place. A road closure will continue to be in effect on the L1109. All businesses remain open. Diversions are in place.
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0: Lady A, Need You Now on Midwest Radio's Lele Lunchbox opens up the show for Friday, the 14th of August. Happy Friday to you. How are you doing? It's James King in for Porrick until 4 o'clock today. Hope you're all set for the weekend. Any all nice plans put together for the next couple of days? If there's anything exciting going on that you'd like to share with us, it's 087-900-4141. Let us know what you're going getting up to or what you're getting up to on this Friday. And that's with thanks to Riley's Public House, Pyrmont, Rockland County, where a warm Irish welcome, great crack and good times always await. 087-900-4141. By the way, I just want to say best of luck to all the crew there at Cora Boyle on the Killala Road in Ballina. I was down there at the Outside Broadcast earlier on. I was there with Jerry and Kieran and our team that were down there, and it was just a hive of activity. There was great excitement. Lots of people came down to join in the celebrations as they launched their new store there on the Killala Road in Ballina. So hello to everyone that we met there, and best luck there to Jamie and to Fiona and David and all the team at Cora Boyle. Right, some of your messages that are coming in already. There's so many questions about the Saw Doctors. Yes, it's the big news today. The Saw Doctors at the TF, they, of course, as you might recall, it was meant to be one night, and then because of demand, it went to two nights, and those tickets went on sale this morning. They've sold out. They've sold out the two nights for the Saw Doctors and the TF. So the question is now, will there be a third? Will there be a third date? And some of those texts are flying in. Well, we don't know just yet, but we'll wait and see. You never know. You never know. Hopefully there will be. We'll see what happens. Some more messages coming in. A happy 50th wedding anniversary to Emily and PJ in Belderig. Lots of love from Catherine and John, who are in touch. So hello to you both and happy 50th wedding anniversary. 50 years. That's absolutely amazing. So enjoy the celebrations. I'm sure you're going to mark that in some way. Also, hi there to Owen. Also tuned our way today. Hi there, Owen. Liam's been in touch. Hi there, Liam. And also, hello to all the crew in Lahardon as well, tuned our way, who are reminding us that there's social dancing in Lahardon Community Centre tonight, with all proceeds going to the Lahardon National School. Music there by Carmen McLaughlin, and it's at 9 o'clock. There's a raffle on the night, and good luck to all. Okay, right, so on the way on the show today, we are going to bring you the Brain Buzz a little bit later on, chance for you to win some cinema tickets. We've also teamed up with all the crew at the Tubbercurry Music Festival, and their music festival runs from Friday 28th to Sunday the 30th, and they've got a fantastic lineup. We'll go through the details for you on that. We've got a delicious lunch for two in Murphy's Hotel in Tubbercurry, and a pair of tickets to a night of your choice to give away a little bit later on, so just stand by for that. And we also will be bringing you the best years of our lives, three songs from our featured year. That's coming up next.
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0: Now, I see a message coming in from a listener wondering, does anybody know where the Sam Maguire might be today? We are home from England and would love to see it before we go back. Well, here's the thing, it could be anywhere. I know for a fact that yesterday it was somewhere in Erris. I know that for a fact, but I don't know where it might be today. I tell you, I don't think the Sam Maguire Cup has done as much mileage as it has since it came to Mayo. It's running off some mileage, so it is. So no idea. I don't know where it is right now. And maybe someone might have an idea. But anyway, I'm sure you'll get some opportunity to see it, but we put the call out anyway, listener, and lots more messages coming in too, but we get to those in just a little while. But right now it is time to do this. Okay, so it's time for the best years of our lives. We've got three songs from a particular year, our featured year. But can you identify the year in question? Three great songs from that year, all three charting exceptionally during this year. So what do you think it might be? First song of the three comes from the former lead singer of the band Genesis, Phil Collins. This is In the Air Tonight.

A memory from Phil Collins in the air tonight. The first song from the best years of our lives. But what's the year? 087-900-4141 if you'd like to give that a go. And thanks to The Perfect Pint, Times Square, bringing a taste of Ireland to the heart of New York with warm hospitality and the very best Irish crack. So leave your name and where you're from on the end of the message. We'll give you a shout out on today's show. Is it 1982? I'm on the train to Dublin. It's not 1982, but you're very close, though. That's the only bit of a hint I can give you. You're in the right area. Happy 80th birthday to our granddad. That's Tom Horkin from Bacon. Hope you have the best day. Lots of love from Ryan, Micheál, Leah and Lily. Tom, happy birthday. Have a wonderful birthday as you mark that very special milestone of 80 years. So happy birthday. And another message coming in for you today, Tom. Tom Horkin, who's celebrating a special birthday today. Hope you have a great day. Best wishes from Martin and Vera McGuire and family in Ballycleen. So all the best to you, Tom, and have a great celebration. Okay, let's move on to our second song on the best years of our lives, and it comes from Soft Cell. This is Tainted Love.

with the greatest hits of all time, Midwest Radio's Lele Lunchbox, song two on the best years of our lives. Soft Cell, Tainted Love. Did that help you narrow down what the year might be? If you want to give it a go, it's 087-900-4141. Hi there, Tanula. Is it 1979? It's not. Claire's got it right, though. Hi there to Claire. Good afternoon, Claire. Well done. I see Mike also with the correct answer today. Thanks for that. Mike, Denise. That's Denise Foy tuned her way. Denise has the correct answer. Good stuff, Denise. Well done. You're going into the Hall of Fame for today, so good stuff, along with all the other correct answers. So keep those coming in on 087-900-4141. Mary in Bohola, Mary Keegan, how are you there, Mary? You do indeed have it correct as well, so good stuff also going into the Hall of Fame for today. So we'll have the answer for you in a couple of minutes time, but if you're stuck and you think, I don't know, it's either this year or that year, well, hopefully this song is going to get you all the way. So song three, the best years of our lives. I absolutely love this song. Comes from the Human League, Don't You Want Me Baby, on Midwest Radio.

0: Human League, Don't You Want Me Baby, on Midwest Radio. Hi to Eileen in Swinford. Eileen has the correct answer. Good stuff, Eileen. Mike is listening in Boyle. Hiya there, Mike. Hope you're keeping well. You also have the correct answer. And while we're in Boyle, I want to say hello to everybody there at Unabon Tourism, working away hard there in Boyle, just beside the beautiful King House there in Boyle as well. So thanks for tuning our way today. Hi there to Patricia. Yes, indeed, you have the correct answer today, Patricia. Also, hi there to Tom, also with the correct answer. Hi there to Dee, who's in Castlebar. We got Greg with us there in Dunmore as well. Someone else in 1980. It's not 1980. Evelyn has it correct, though, in Kilshimaw. Hi there, Evelyn. And many, many more answers coming into us today. So the correct answer was 1981. So well done if you got that right today. And we'll have another Best Years of Our Lives on Monday. So if you got that right, great stuff. Coming up after 2 o'clock, we're going to give you details of how you could win with thanks to the Tubbercurry Music Festival. Also going to be playing music from Bruno Mars, and we'll also check on your weather and the bingo numbers come next.
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0: White cloudy today with just limited sunny spells and a few showers feeding in from the west. Highest temperatures of 17 to 20 degrees. Mostly cloudy tonight and dry with just the odd light shower about. Lowest temperatures of 10 to 13 degrees.
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19: 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On its own, number 6. 1 and 8, 18. 7 and 1, 71. 2 and 9, 29. 7 and 5, 75. 8 and 3, 83. 4 and 3, 43. 5 and 8, 58. And 6 and 9, 69. If you fill a full panel, call 09496 30169 to claim your prize between 4 and 8 o'clock this evening. Thursday's daily prize was shared by Deirdre Baggett from Castlereagh. Deirdre purchased a book from Centra in Ballyhonus. Evelyn Flanagan from Clemoris. Evelyn purchased a book from Laura's in Castlebar. Anne King from Ballina. Anne purchased a book from Centra in Bangaroris. Peter Leonard from Ballinrobe. Peter purchased a book from Cara Boyle in Ballinrobe. And Teresa Conway from Clonbur. Teresa purchased a book from Martin Murphy's in Ballinrobe. They get €75 each. Next week's snowball game is worth at least €12,300 with 5 extra numbers called. 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Today's numbers are once again 35, 6, 18, 71, 29, 75, 83, 43, 58, and 69.
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Yes, indeed. One time he was the world's youngest Elvis Presley impersonator. There's videos of him online from when he was like 3 or 4 with the full Elvis getup and him singing Elvis songs. So yeah, that made him officially the world's youngest Elvis Presley impersonator at the time. Obviously a big love for music at a very young age. Bruno Mars and I Just Might on Midwest Radio. Coming up on 2:10 right now. Hope you're keeping well. If you have just joined us, it is James here in for Porrick until 4 o'clock today. If you'd like to get in touch, it's 087-900-4141. That's our text and WhatsApp number. And that's with thanks to Connolly's Pub and Restaurant, Times Square, where the welcome is always warm, the food is always great, and the Irish atmosphere is second to none. You can also call Petrina on 0818 3055 in the studio at midwestradio.ie. By the way, Mike was in touch just before 2 o'clock in relation to the best years of our lives. And when he heard In the Air Tonight, he immediately got the year. He says it was 1981, and the reason being he bought a ghetto blaster, a boombox, and that the song was played throughout the day on Radio 2, as it was at the time. So he says, I'm going to go for 1981. Final answer. It's amazing how the song gave you that memory, gave you the boombox memory, and you could put it to that specific year. So anyway, thanks for getting in touch, Mike. By the way, if you're looking for a concert to go to tonight, Kian Crow is in Letterkenny, and we've got 3 tickets available. There's a listener who's been in touch, has 3 tickets for sale for Kian Crow for Letterkenny tonight. So if you're interested, give us a call here on 0818 3055, and we'll pass you on all the details. Music from Killian Coleman requested. We'll do our best on that. Also, hi there to Mary. That's Mary Gawen, who's listening in Foxford today. Good to have you tuned our way today. And many other messages coming into us as well. By the way, we'll be giving you details in a couple of moments' time of how you could win a delicious lunch for two in Murphy's Hotel in Tubbercurry and a pair of tickets to a night of your choice at the Tubbercurry Music Festival. Stand by for that. The details on the way after Sam Fender. And this is 17 Going Under on Midwest Radio.

0: loves you.
1: That's Kian DeCroix, who we just mentioned there just a little while ago. He's playing in Letterkenny tonight. That's him with Ella Henderson and All For You on Midwest Radio. Coming up on 20 past 2 right now, some more of your messages coming in on 087-900-4141. Hi there to Raymond Junderway. And we got a song for you, Ray, in just a couple of minutes. It's lined up for you. All right. Hi there to Molly McHale. And Molly is celebrating a big birthday today. It's a special birthday. Molly is 18 today. And Molly is working away in Carraboyle on the Killala Road in Ballina. We were down there earlier on. And we were told this while we were there, that Molly was celebrating a special birthday. So hi to Molly and have a lovely day on your birthday from all the McHales in Cool Cronin listening in today. So hi there, Molly. Happy birthday. I'm sure you've got a party planned and the whole works. All right, so enjoy the weekend. A black and white collie is straying on the road in Derry Cooch Castle Bar. Just be aware of that. And if you're missing your black and white collie dog, give us a call here. We might be able to pass on some more details to you. Right, also coming in on the WhatsApp, want to say hello to... will you please say hello to my beautiful wife, Mary Kearns? She's celebrating a special birthday today. She's 60 today. Lots of love from James and the boys and girls. So hiya there, Mary. Happy birthday. Enjoy the special celebrations. Okay, coming up next week is the Tubbercurry Music Festival. It's on Friday. It's a couple of weeks away now. Sorry, I thought it was next week. 2 weeks away. Friday the 28th, Saturday the 29th, and Sunday 30th. And they've got an incredible lineup, a festival that you won't want to miss, which includes All Folked Up on the Friday night. Saturday, it's Olivia Douglas and Derek Ryan. And on the Sunday, it's Claudia Buckley and David James. So it's going to be a fantastic weekend of entertainment there. It's at Murphy's Hotel in Tubbercurry. And they've given us a delicious lunch for two in Murphy's Hotel Tubbercurry and a pair of tickets to a night of your choice. And this is very simple what you got to do. Very, very easy. All you have to do is send us a message with the name of the artist you want to see and then your own name and where you're from to 087-900-4141. So if you want to see All Folked Up, well, put in All Folked Up. If you want to see Olivia Douglas, put in Olivia Douglas, or maybe Derek Ryan, or maybe Claudia Buckley, or maybe David James, whoever you'd like to see. Just put in the name and then your own name and where you're from to 087-900-4141, and we'll put your name into the draw drum for the pair of tickets to the night of your choice and the delicious lunch for two in Murphy's Hotel. We wish you the best of good luck.
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7: Hello, this is Paul Claffey. 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And what a lineup of entertainment!

0: We have Michael English, Mike Denver, Jimmy Buckley, Jack Cho, Brendan Shine, John McNichol, and many, many more. For further details, log on to paulclaffeytours.ie or phone 094-96-31040. 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
1: 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Land to be considered must, where land zoning applies, be so zoned that they are compatible with the construction of a fire station and be free of risk from flooding. All submissions made under the expression of interest will be considered. 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Mayo County Council is not obliged to purchase any land submitted as part of this process.
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0: Okay, let's wrap up our Tubbercurry Music Festival competition. Then we've got a delicious lunch for two in Murphy's Hotel in Tubbercurry and a pair of tickets to a night of your choice. The music festival's on Friday the 28th, Saturday the 29th and Sunday the 30th. We've got a fantastic lineup with All Folked Up on the Friday, Olivia Douglas and Derek Ryan on Saturday, Claudia Buckley and David James on Sunday. So it's going to be a great weekend, and you can get more details on the Tubbercurry Music Festival website. Okay, so all we want you to do is just literally send us in a text with the name of the artist that you want to see and your name and where you're from, and we put you into the draw drum. So who did we get? We got Valerie Horkin from Glosh, Ballyhadrine. How are you getting on there, Valerie? Congratulations. You've got yourself a pair of tickets there to see Derek Ryan on the Saturday night, and also a delicious lunch for two in Murphy's Hotel in Tubbercurry. So congratulations and enjoy. And thanks to all the crew at Tubbercurry Music Festival for kindly coming on board on the Late Late Lunchbox with us this week. And good luck to them with their festival. They're a fantastic lineup that they have there at the end of the month, from Friday the 28th to Sunday the 30th. As I said, Tubbercurry Music Festival, their website, check it out, and you'll get more details on there where you can get tickets and all that kind of stuff. Right. Where are we off to? Mary Corbett is celebrating her birthday today. Mary, happy birthday. Enjoy it from all the girls who were in school in Westport with Mary. That's what it says here. Oh, yes. They remember the old school days, Mary. Also, hi to all the hardworking staff at the Humble Spud Takeaway in Gertrude, listening into the show today. Well, hello to you all there at the Humble Spud. Also, an earring lost in Swinford today. Sentimental value. I would love to get it back. If you can help us, 0818 3055. Give us a call. We'll try and reunite that listener with the earring. Happy birthday to Marie Hurley, who is over to Belmullet for the first time from all her friends. Well, I tell you something, Marie, you've picked a great weekend to go to Belmullet, because it's all happening in Belmullet and in Erris this weekend, with the festivals, all the festivals that are on, the Belmullet one and the Gisala one as well. Of course, we're down that neck of the woods earlier this week. So I know there's a lot planned with the horse racing and all that kind of stuff this weekend down in Doolah and Gisala and that kind of area. So there's lots happening, the Law and Law and all that tomorrow as well. Also, will you send huge congratulations to Michael Cosgrove on winning the Jimmy Masterson Memorial Cup. Speaking of the Gisala Festival, there you go. That was one of the events. Congratulations there to Michael Cosgrove on winning the Jimmy Masterson Memorial Cup. A great night of celebrations were held in the High Chaparral, and that's from all the Mastersons in Tullahan Duff, tuned her way today. So hello to you all. Hope you're all keeping well. And also want to say a happy anniversary to Nuala and Eddie, who are in Moygowna. So hi to Nuala and Eddie, and a very special day for you on your wedding anniversary, and that's coming in from all the crew there. I've been in touch to wish you all the very best. Right, we had a request for this one. We are quite familiar that this man can sing, but he's not known for just singing. He's known for his Instagram and TikTok reels that he puts up, and it's all comedy sketches and all that kind of stuff. But he has gone back into the recording studio once again and has covered this song from Glen Campbell, Wichita Lineman, by Garen Noon from Ballina.

0: Follow me, I'm delicious. Garen Noon, and that's Wichita Lineman on Midwest Radio. Good luck to Garen with that recording. Sounds absolutely fantastic. Of course, I'm just down the road in Ballina. It's RA Assessor's time check now. It's 18 minutes now away from 3.
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0: Okay, now just to let you know that Irish Music Month is coming soon, and as part of Irish Music Month, we're looking for an original Irish language song, Aran na Laoch, or Song of the Heroes. 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
0: Okay, just looking at some of the stories making the insides of the papers today, and I know there's been a couple of different reports as to where this lady is from. Some say Leitrim, some say Wicklow on the couple of reports I've been reading. But I believe she is from Kinlaw in County Leitrim, just in North Leitrim, in between Sligo and Donegal. A 26-year-old lady has become the first woman from Ireland to win Miss Galaxy International. Rachel Foley from Kinlaw is a health and safety officer in the construction industry, and she recently made the trip to the Bahamas where she was crowned the winner. It's the first time Ireland has won an international Miss title since 2003, when Rosanna Davison won Miss World. So, Cahardigas, congratulations, Rachel Foley from Connacht, from Leitrim, who has won Miss Galaxy International. Great stuff, well done. And lots of photographs in the papers today and online as well of Rachel Foley. So, great stuff. Also in the papers today, I'm reading that 4 in 10 men reckon they could qualify for the 2028 Olympics if they started training today. I'm not one of those four anyway. A new survey by Vauxhall found a quarter of men think they could beat a professional in their chosen sport. 12% feel they could run 100 metres in 15 seconds. Previous research found a quarter of men thought they could beat a chimpanzee in a fight. Well, that was an interesting research. I don't know who carries out this research, but I think it might be a bit of waste of money. But anyway. And finally, Instagram. You hear this? If you're on the all Instagram, you'll notice that they've changed their logo. They've changed it for the first time in a decade. The classic cursive word mark, which appears at the top of the app, has been changed to a more modern design. Its head, Adam Mazzeri, says it was time for a refresh, adding the change is cleaner with references to the original design. And fans have criticized the update, saying that the R looks more like a Z and it's harder to read, apparently. Anyway, there's some of the stories making the insides of the papers today. If you've got any comments or anything you'd like to say about any of those, get in touch on 087 900 41 41. And that is with thanks to all the crew at Riley's Public House, Paramount, Rockland County, where a warm Irish welcome, great crack and good times always await. Coming up after 3, we'll have our Showbiz Minute for you. We have some more great music as well in the next hour, and our Brain Buzz too. But to take us to news at 3, Samantha Mumba, Always Come Back to Your Love.

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11: Good afternoon, I'm Rowan Kelly. A man in his 20s has been charged following a public order incident in Ballyhaunis. Gardaí on patrol at Friars Ground in the town at around 5:15 yesterday evening observed the incident. A male juvenile teenager was taken to Mayo University Hospital for treatment of non-life-threatening injuries. A man in his 20s was arrested at the scene and has since been charged. He's due to appear before Castlebar District Court at a future date. A change of clergy is coming for a number of Mayo parishes with a reshuffle on the way. The news has been confirmed by the Office of the Archdiocese of Tuam. Parishes across both Mayo and Galway will see changes as a result. It's understood priests will be swapped between parishes such as Roundfer, Robine, Carris, Ahamore, Ackle and others. Midwest News has contacted the Office of the Archdiocese of Tuam, who confirmed an announcement will be made by Archbishop Francis Duffy shortly. And these changes will take effect from September the 11th. And coming up, HSC West and Northwest has confirmed progress on two new community nursing units in Mayo.
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11: Progress has been confirmed on two new community nursing units in Mayo. A design team led by Taylor McCarney Architects has been appointed to oversee the development of a new 75-bed CNU in Ballina. The new Ballina CNU will be built on the grounds of Ballina District Hospital. The new unit will see the amalgamation of 31 Lonsdale beds from St Augustine's and replacement of 27 beds in the Ballina District on the male side. 20 beds in the existing Ballina District female side will be in operation during the development and will be reviewed at the completion for continued use. Construction is expected to commence in 2028 and will take 2 years to complete. The building will be operational in 2030. Meanwhile, a design team will also be appointed for the new 50-bed Belmullet Community Nursing Unit in the coming weeks. The new unit will involve the amalgamation of 29 long stay at Áras Dervla and 13 short stay in the Balmullet District Hospital and will result in an additional 8 beds. Work is set to commence on the unit in 2028 and it is expected to take 18 months to complete, with the unit projected to be operational in 2030.
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11: Quite cloudy today with just limited sunny spells and with a few showers feeding in from the west. Highs temperatures of 17 to 20 degrees with a light to moderate northwesterly breeze.
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11: Starting off with athletics, Kate O'Connor has got her European Athletics Championships campaign underway in Birmingham. Earlier this morning, the world silver medalist ran a personal best time of 13.3 seconds in the 100-metre hurdles. The Louth athlete was competing in the high jump this afternoon. O'Connor also claimed a personal best in that event as she cleared 1.86 metres. She now sits in second place and is just 1 point off the lead ahead of the shot put and the 200 metres tonight. Elsewhere in swimming, Daniel Wiffen could look forward to returning to the pool for tomorrow's men's 1500 metre freestyle final at the European Aquatics Championships. The Olympic bronze medalist secured his spot in the final with a second place finish in his heat this morning. Grace Davison and Danielle Hill will compete in the women's 100 metres backstroke semi-finals later this evening. Looking to soccer, the FAI have confirmed they've made contact with season ticket holders after Ireland's Nations League game with Israel was moved to a behind-closed-doors venue in Serbia. The association has said season ticket holders have been offered the value of that fixture, either in the form of an account credit towards a season ticket renewal in 2027 or a monetary refund. And that's all your sport for now.
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0: Well, if you are just after joining us, great to have you on board on the Lele Lunchbox today. It's James King in for Pádraig Walsh on till 4 o'clock, and hope your plans are shaping up nicely for the weekend ahead. If there's anything on that you'd like to mention, let us know what you're getting up to over the next couple of days. Where are you off to? Are you going for a drive? Going for a spin somewhere? Taking part in some charity event? Or are you just staying at home? What's the plan? 087-900-4141. Either our text and WhatsApp number if you'd like to get in touch. With thanks to Sean's Bar and Kitchen beside Rockefeller Centre, where you'll always find great food, friendly faces and the best Irish welcome. Want to say hi to Ella and Paul. They're celebrating their 16th anniversary today. They are home in Belmullet for their holiday with their daughter Orla, and we all hope they have a wonderful day as they deserve it. Lots of love, and to Orla Reynolds, who's aged 11. Hi, Orla. Hope you're keeping well. Enjoy Belmullet. It's going to be a great weekend down there. I know there's loads happening in the Belmullet and in general the Erris area as well. Lots of festivals going on down there, so have an absolute ball. Two-seated weekend tickets are for sale for this Saturday. Give us a call if you're interested in those. And also a happy birthday to my grandson Francis Dixon from Shanahee. Lots of love from his granddad Frank and the family. So very proud of you, Francis. And is there any chance you could play the Tumbling Paddies? And hi there to May Hagerty, who's been in touch with us today. So hi there, Francis. Francis Dixon from Shanahee, celebrating the birthday today. Have a great day today. And what about this for a message? I want to say hi to Aileen, who's listening in to the show this afternoon.
2: Hi, James. This is Aileen here. I'm just sending a request to see if there's any chance the Saw Doctors or the TF are listening. Could they put on a third or fourth show, or as many as possible, until I get a ticket? And all my friends, please and thanks. Cheers. Have a great day. Love the music. Bye.
0: All right, Leo and crew. Are you putting on a third show? Aileen wants a ticket. She hasn't got her ticket yet. The two that went on sale sold out this morning. Here they are.

Never mind the strangers from the Saw Doctors, who have sold out two nights at the TF. They went on sale this morning. They're gone. And Aileen, and I know it's not just Aileen, and I hope Aileen, I wasn't almost, you know, we played that request out. Now we played the Saw Doctors, and I know you're looking for a ticket and you're hoping that they're going to announce a third date, as we all are. We hope they will. We'll see. I know there's a lot of people still looking for tickets, and I hope they will maybe potentially add a third date. We'll see. There seems to be a lot of demand anyway. So, Aileen, thanks for getting in touch and sending in that voice note a little earlier on. Okay, some more of your messages coming in. Hi there to Eddie and Nuala Brogan from Fairfield Moygowna. They're celebrating their 50th wedding anniversary. Wow, congratulations, Eddie and Nuala. Enjoy the celebrations. From Mickey and Teresa Sweeney and all the family in escrow. Well, Mickey and Teresa, hope you're both keeping well. Haven't seen you in a long time. I know Mickey and Teresa. But anyway, hope you're keeping well. And hello there to Eddie and Nuala, who are celebrating their 50th wedding anniversary today. Hi there to Maura and McGoldrick. Happy big birthday today, Maura, from all the family who are now all at home from England and the States, and looking forward to the celebrations later. Also, hi there to Marie Farrell, who's having a relaxing day and a chat with her niece, Nullig. So hi there to Marie, and hi there to Nullig as well, listening in to the Late Late Lunch.

18th birthday to Cora McGoldrick, who's listening in from Manchester. Enjoy the party tonight from all her cousins in Galway and Mayo. And could you play her cousin's new song that was released on Spotify? We'll try and get it. It's from Killian Coleman. And Aileen's been back in touch and said, sure, we have to chance her arm. Sure, there you go. Aileen, if I got a ticket, you'll be top of the list. You'll be top of the list, Aileen. Anyway, thanks for getting in touch with us today. And good luck to the Belmullet hurling team. They're celebrating their 25th anniversary championship win with a game in Drum. It's at 5:30 today. And let's see, what else have we got coming in here? Well, that's it for now. Oh no, hold on, we got this one from Aaron, and for say hello to Aaron and Porrick. Got this one in a little earlier on. So Aaron and Porrick are slating and working very hard, and this is coming in from Patrick, the boss, who's been in touch. It says keep up the good work. So there you go. Right, a quick look at our showbiz minute for today. I'm reading that Fitzy says his girlfriend Lola is finding life in the spotlight overwhelming. This is Fitzy now from Love Island. He's from down the road. He's from Galway. The pair met on Love Island and coupled up on the very first night of the show. Lola recently travelled to Ireland and attended one of Fitzy's football matches in Galway. And Fitzy's been saying that people recognising them in public can be intense. Well, it's a new world for him now, so it is. Noah Schnapp is to make his stage debut in Dublin. The actor is best known for playing Will in Stranger Things, will star in a new play, Affluenza, written by Tony Award winner Andy Samberg. He'll explore power and justice in the Hamptons. According to Variety, he'll take up two roles in the production, which is his first major performance since Stranger Things ended. Matthew McConaughey has revealed he turned down Pedro Pascal's role in The Last of Us. The actor claims he seriously considered accepting the part of Joel Miller in the post-apocalyptic series, but he wasn't really acting at the time. He's told the Happy Sad Confused podcast he was focusing on other things like writing. Roxy Music will release unheard tracks from the 1970s as part of a new deluxe edition of their album For Your Pleasure. It'll include unheard studio recordings, rehearsals, outtakes and live sessions. And finally, Amble have announced a series of gigs next year. They're performing in Malahide Castle in Dublin, Thomond Park in Limerick and Belsonic in Belfast in June and July 2027, and tickets go on sale next Friday.

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0: Okay, it's time for the Brain Buzz. This is where we have taken the lyrics of a song and we've jumbled them up a little bit. We've taken the lines and moved them around somewhat. And if you get it right, you've got yourself a chance of winning cinema tickets for Mayo Movie World. Okay, so good luck. See, can you figure out what this song is? Doesn't really matter if you're on the run. Every little thing that you have said and done, risking it all in a glance. Okay, doesn't really matter if you're on the run. Every little thing that you've said and done, risking it all in a glance. What do you think the answer is on that? If you want to give it a go, get in touch on 087-900-4141. Your answer, name and location on in there, and we'll put you into the draw drum for that that pair of cinema tickets with thanks to Mayo Movie World. So best of luck with that today. Had a number of requests for this song today from Killian Coleman. This is new from him. It's called Mayo's Dream.
2: Haven't seen Mayo in since 1951. Been 75 years, but

0: It did indeed. Killian Coleman, Mayo's Dream, new music from him, and lots of requests for that today. So great stuff, Killian, and you're going to hear more of that, I'm sure, over the coming days and weeks. A message in just to give a reminder about the Motorcycle Miles Carers Smiles event, which is happening tomorrow, the 15th of August. The Family Carers Ireland and Tribes MCC 5th Annual Charity Run. It's setting off from Air Square, Galway at 10:30 a.m. and travelling through Tuam, Middletown, Claremorris, Kilchimaw, Foxford and Ballina before finishing at Carrimore, Lacken. Riders are very welcome to join us along the route with a suggested €15 registration donation and every cent raised going towards going to Family Carers Ireland. And we'd also like to encourage people along the route to come out and give the bikers a big Galway and Mayo welcome, depending on where they are, of course, and show their support. And there's going to be a bucket collection along the route, and every bit of support will make a huge difference. It's shaping up to be a fantastic day and going to be a great night afterwards, all while raising much needed funds for Family Carers. So good luck to everybody taking part in that tomorrow. So make sure you get out and support them on their route. Let's get you a health tip now.
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0: We're saying hi to Ryan and Hannah. We want to wish them all the very best on their wedding day tomorrow in Mulranny. Coming in from all the Donegal gang. They're on the road to Mayo at the minute, and they're tuned into Midwest Radio. Safe travelling there to Mulranny. And also, hi there to my nephew, Declan Riley. Happy birthday, Declan. Hope you have a great day. Lots of love from Auntie Anne, from Tom Rowan and family, who want to wish you all the very best, Declan, on your birthday today. Have a great one. It's Midwest Radio, as requested. Gavin James playing right now. This is Greatest Hits.

0: Gracie Abrams, That's So True on Midwest Radio. And we want to say hi to Donica Nee from Williamstown, who's celebrating his second birthday today. Lots of love from Great Granny O'Brien, who gave us a call to wish you all the very best on your second birthday today, Donica. It's coming up in 4:45.
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0: So, on our Brain Buzz today, just very quickly, these are the lyrics that are featured on our Brain Buzz. Can you try and identify the song on this? Doesn't really matter if you're on the run. Every little thing that you've said and done, risking it all in a glance. Okay, so it doesn't really matter if you're on the run. Every little thing that you've said and done, risking it all in a glance. Any idea what that song is? If you can get it right, pair of cinema tickets up for grabs for you. What a way it could be to start your weekend. 087-900-4141. Your answer, name and location on there. We wish you the best of luck.
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Tracy Chapman talking about a revolution and somber undressed just before that on Midwest Radio's Late Late Lunchbox. Now, just before we go, let's wrap up our brain buzz for today. Doesn't really matter if you're on the run, every little thing that you've said and done, risking it all in a glance, swore the lyrics of a song. Now, we've just moved around somewhat, and I can tell you that the answer was As Long As You Love Me by the Backstreet Boys. So well done if you got that right. The winner of the cinema tickets is Lauren Mayen in Foxford. Hi, Lauren, and congratulations. Well done. Enjoy the trip to the cinema, correctly telling us that it was As Long As You Love Me by the Backstreet Boys. And that is it. That's where I have to leave it for today. Thank you so much for your company over the last couple of hours. Hope you've enjoyed the show. Thanks for all those calls, texts and emails since 1:30. Porrick, I can tell you, is back on Monday afternoon. So enjoy your weekend. Pork is back with you on Monday. We'll talk to you soon. We'll leave you with a song from our brain buzz from the Backstreet Boys. Brendan Nugent is on the way next.

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11: Good afternoon, I'm Rowan Kelly. The number of children waiting for spinal surgery reduced to 199 last month. New figures from Children's Health Ireland says the average wait time for an outpatient department appointment is just under 4 months, down from nearly 7.5 at the same time in 2025. CHI says its overall aim is to reduce waiting time for patients. Meanwhile, there's pushback against a HSE recommendation not to fund a drug to treat Friedreich's ataxia. Almost all of Fianna Fáil TDs, senators and MEPs have written to the Taoiseach seeking a meeting on the issue. They say they reject the decision. Sky Claris should not be covered by the HSE, describing the drug's reimbursement system as broken and not fit for purpose. Representatives of students from Gaza looking to study in Ireland say legal action could be taken over the decision to refuse study visas. It has emerged students with full scholarships for Irish universities have had their applications for visas turned down. Phoenix Law says the requirement to obtain original documentary evidence required by the state is impossible for those students due to current conditions in the enclave. The firm says High Court proceedings will be issued for a judicial review if there is no response from the Minister of Justice in relation to the issue. And coming up, man accused of killing a healthcare boss in the US is due before the courts this evening.
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11: Luigi Mangione, who's accused of killing healthcare boss Brian Thompson, is due in court in the US this evening. Reports indicate he could plead guilty to federal charges. The 28-year-old is accused of shooting the CEO of United Healthcare back in December of 2024.
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11: Starting off with the oil markets, prices were mixed today but set for weekly gains after the US threatened an indefinite naval blockade of Iran, raising concerns about disruptions to crude supplies from the Middle East. Brent futures were down 12 cents or 0.1% to $86.95 a barrel this afternoon, while US to West Texas intermediate crude futures were up 13 cents to $81.38 a barrel. Brent and WTI were on track for weekly gains of about 3.5% and 4% respectively. Elsewhere, Ireland's largest private landlord, IRES, has posted its interim results for the first half of the year, saying strong operational and strategic delivery drove earning growth and shareholder returns. The company saw a slight increase in its revenues year on year. It booked €43.1 million in the six-month period, up 1.1% on the same period of last year. The group posted a profit before tax of €48 million versus €16.3 million in the prior period. It said it was driven by a non-cash fair value movement of its assets, which were underpinned by performance of the portfolio and stable yields. Meanwhile, in the currency markets, the euro was trading for $1.15, while it will also buy you 85 pence sterling. And the Dublin ISAC is down 26 points to stand at €14,358.
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15: The weather forecast on Midwest Radio. 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
11: Staying cloudy today with just limited sunny spells and a few showers feeding in from the west. Highest temperatures of 17 to 20 degrees with a light to moderate northwesterly breeze. Meanwhile tonight, mostly cloudy and dry with just the odd light shower about. Lowest temperatures of 10 to 13 degrees with a light northwesterly breeze.
15: The weather forecast on Midwest Radio with Archers of Ballina. 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Archers for all your garden needs. 096-35026.
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afternoon, heading into the weekend. Hello and a very good evening to you. Good to have our company. Brendan with you until 5:30. Kicking us off, Zed with Marian Morrison. In the middle, our text and WhatsApp number, as always, 087-900-4141. Well, thanks to the Perfect Pint, just off Times Square, bringing a taste of Ireland to the heart of New York City with warm hospitality and the very best in Irish crack. As always, love to hear from you on the programme, and we have traffic and travel, great music and so much more on the programme this afternoon. But let's kick off with our usual entertaining and fun fact. The idea behind modern frozen food came from a very cold discovery. Back in 1910, Clarence Birdseye, that's where the name Birdseye came from, for food. He was living in a place called Labrador in Canada when he noticed that freshly caught fish froze almost immediately in the extreme cold. But here's the bit that caught his real attention. When the fish was thawed months later, it still tasted remarkably fresh. So Birdseye realised that freezing food very quickly helped preserve its taste and texture far better than slow freezing, which was the method at the time. So he turned his observation into a commercial quick freezing process and helped create the modern frozen food. The Wanted, Chase the Sun.

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0: Got your first Siobhan this afternoon. That is Pink featuring Nate. And it is Just Give Me a Reason. Also going to say hello to Laura on the road this afternoon. And I've been asked to mention by Michelle Moriarty a big event that's happening at the Motorcycle Miles Cares Smiles event, which will be passing through Ballina tomorrow. Family Cares Ireland and Tribes MCC 5th annual charity run takes place tomorrow at 8 of the Family Cares Ireland. The run will leave Air Square in Galway 10:30 a.m. travelling through Tuam, Milltown, Claremorris, Kilchamore, Foxford and Ballina, stopping at Market Square, finishing in Carrimore, Lacken in Mayo. Riders are welcomed to join the route. Registration is suggested at €15 donation, with all proceeds going to the Family Cares Ireland, and they've asked the public to come out, show support and give a little bit to the gang and the bikers, as they will be out collecting along the route. And that comes in from Michelle and Michael, who are just after leaving the Great Bessie's Bar, getting everything ready for tomorrow night's finale. And also going to say hello to Donica, who's celebrating the birthday in Williamstown. A very happy second birthday. Lots of love from your great granny. O'Brien has been on to wish you all the best on your birthday.
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0: Summer Classic on Midwest Radio's Live Drive, Duke Dumont. And that is As Long As I Got You. Hello to Margaret this afternoon on the way to Galway. Playing that especially for you. Or text and WhatsApp number 087-941-41. Well, thanks to the Perfect Pint. Times Square bringing a taste of Ireland to the heart of New York City. Warm hospitality and the very best in Irish crack. Well, I don't actually know if you got to see it. It's a viral video that's going a bit viral lately. It's in relation to a Brazilian footballer, JC Maranhão. I know that's completely pronounced wrong. He was playing for his team. He was the captain of the team. He scored a massive goal. And he ran and jumped over the screens at the side of the pitch, overjoyed, and literally fell into a hole. Sort of a hole over the barriers that led down into the dressing room. And all his teammates were there, very concerned that this man was still alive. It looked terrible. But yeah, he was fine. But the kick in the ass bit is, after VAR reviewed the goal, it was totally disallowed. So there was no need for him to jump over the barriers in the first place. There is a man having a very bad day. Live Drive on Midwest Radio. We'll get you up to date with the traffic and travel right across the region. Let's take on some Gavin James now. White Noise.
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0: Hunter X on the live drive, and that is Golden. Well, of course, a lot of the talk over the last couple of weeks was Daniel Kinahan officially being brought back to Irish soil after being extradited from Dubai. But wait till you hear what the bill came to for this mission. He was flown back to the States in the brand new government jet, 53 million Falcon 6X government jet. The total cost of the 12,000 kilometre round trip was an estimated €110,000 to the Department of Defence. It sounds like a hefty tax bill, but defence insiders insist it was actually a massive bargain. They point out that if Ireland had to hire a private charter jet for the extradition mission, it would have cost over €200,000. So technically, flying him back on the state jet saved the taxpayer €100,000. Still, €110,000 has to be one of the most expensive flights of all time. Maybe we should have just sent Ryanair out to collect him. €60 both ways, I'd say. You're with the live drive, 087-900-4141, our text and WhatsApp number. We're back with more great music next.
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0: Busy in Ballina. It's busy on James Connolly Street, Lord Edward Street and Tone Street. Moving to Castlebar now. The Lochlanna Road is extremely busy. In Westport, it's busy on the way into the town. Also busy on the Newport Road and on Mill Street. In Ballinrobe, Bowgate Street moving very slow there. Mount Street and Claremorris. And it's heavy on the N4 through Carrick and Shannon this afternoon. Ballyskeagh and Sligo. Also, Pierce Road is showing signs of being busy this afternoon. And John Street, all busy, busy, busy. And don't forget, anything happening in your area, do drop us a text. Let us know. 087-941-41. That's our traffic and travel.
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0: Live drive on Midwest Radio. Have to wish a very happy birthday to my favourite grandson. That's Francis Dixon. Lots of love from Nanny has been on to us and all the Hegarty family. Very proud of you, Francis. And I believe you're a big fan of the Tumlin Paddies. And that comes in from May Hegarty, who drops us in a text just a couple of moments ago. And also got to say hello to Lisa, who's celebrating the birthday as well today. All the girls looking forward to the wild celebrations, they tell me, over the weekend. Right, we're on the way to a news update at the top of the hour, checking the forecast for you. Back in the next hour with more great music. And taking us there, Wheatus with the Teenage Dirtbag.
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13: A very good evening, I'm Rowan Kelly. Local headlines on the way shortly, but first a look to the latest weather forecast for Connacht. Well, this evening there are limited sunny spells and a few showers feeding in from the west. Overall, there's going to be a light to moderate northwesterly breeze. Meanwhile, tonight, mostly cloudy and dry, with just the odd light shower about, and the lowest temperatures of 10 to 13 degrees with a light northwesterly breeze. And the pollen forecast for the rest of today is marked as low. And coming up on Evening Edition from 5:30, one juvenile taken to Mayo University Hospital injured and a male in his 20s charged following yesterday's public order incident in Ballyhonus. HSE confirms progress on two new community nursing units in Ballina and Belmullet, with works expected to begin in 2 years. As a clergy reshuffle comes for Mayo, the Archdiocese of Tuam tells Midwest News that Archbishop Duffy will publish details shortly. Local MEP encourages those involved in Ireland's live export trade to attend a public meeting in Athlone tomorrow. And Mayo County Council gives the green light for fast food giant McDonald's to open the county's second outlet. We will have all these stories and more on the way from 5:30.
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3: 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On its own, number 6. 1 and 8, 18. 7 and 1, 71. 2 and 9, 29. 7 and 5, 75. 8 and 3, 83. 4 and 3, 43. 5 and 8, 58. And 6 and 9, 69. If you fill a full panel, call 09496 30169 to claim your prize between 4 and 8 o'clock this evening. Thursday's daily prize was shared by Deirdre Baggett from Castlereagh. Deirdre purchased a book from Centra in Ballyhonus. Evelyn Flanagan from Clemorris. Evelyn purchased a book from Laura's in Castlebar. Anne King from Ballina. Anne purchased a book from Centra in Bangaroris. Peter Leonard from Ballinrobe. Peter purchased a book from Cara Boyle in Ballinrobe. And Teresa Conway from Clonbur. Teresa purchased a book from Martin Murphy's in Ballinrobe. They get €75 each. Next week's snowball game is worth at least €12,300 with 5 extra numbers called. You can pick up your Radio Bingo books in the Ballindine area at McHugh's Spar and McDonald's Centra. 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Today's numbers are once again 35, 6, 18, 71, 29, 75, 83, 43, 58, and 69.
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0: DJ Snake, Justin Bieber on the live drive, and that is Let Me Love You. Welcome back to the second part of the program. Got a few birthday requests to get through. First of all, a very special happy birthday wishes to Francis Dixon in Belmullet. Hello to you, Francis, and have a very good birthday. From his godson, Lorcan, and all the Grehans in Claremorris. And Noreen Fitzpatrick has been on to tell me there is two sets of twins celebrating their birthdays today. They share the same day, but 3 years apart. Their names are Ella Daniel, Sophia and Nicola from Headford. And I just want to say love you so much from Mammy, Sean and all the family in Headford. So hello to all the gang there. How does that work? Many, many cakes, I presume, when there's four involved. Anyway, let's get on with the all-time classic.
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0: 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Eric Carmen with those hungry eyes.

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0: 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Well, of course, last night was a great night for Irish athletics, particularly Mark English won the European gold in the 800 metres. And obviously, you know, they've put in years upon years of hard work and dedication. But a new survey found men were always on the optimistic side. Nearly 4 in 10 men reckon that they could become good enough to compete in the Olympics. Definitely get to it anyway, but they said that if they got 4 years of serious training, 4 in 10 men reckon they would definitely make it to the Olympics. I haven't decided what I'm going to do myself yet. We're always optimistic. 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
1: Kicking off, and it is heavy in Ballyhonus on Clare Street, moving to Ballina, James Connolly Street, Lord Edward Street, and on Tone Street. Extremely busy. And expect long delays as well into Ballina, across Molina this evening on the Ballina Road. In Castlebar, the Lochlanna Road, Mountain View, busy in Castlebar. Moving along to Westport, the Newport Road, busy. Mill Street, busy. Bogate Street and Ballinrobe is busy. Mount Street and Kilcolman Road in Claremorris, heavy. It's also very heavy through Carrick and Shannon on the N4. And finally, in Roscommon Town, Circular Road and the Athlone Road is busy. That's it on Traffic and Travel.
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1: That is our lot on the programme this afternoon. As always, thank you for tuning our way. On the way, we have Evening Edition with Rowan Kelly. He'll get you up to date with all the latest local news, sport and business news from right across the region. Then John Ryan is in on the Nice and Easy programme from 6 until 9 o'clock tonight. We're back on Monday. We'll do it all over again. Have yourself a cracking weekend. Take care.
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0: Welcome to My World with Sunnis Nursing Home Belmullet, named Nursing Home of the Year, where every story is cherished and a place where compassionate care, dignity and connection come together. 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
14: One juvenile taken to Mayo University Hospital injured and a male in his 20s charged following yesterday's public order incident in Ballyhonus. HSE confirms progress on two new community nursing units in Ballina and Belmullet, with works expected to begin in 2 years. As the clergy reshuffle comes for Mayo, the Archdiocese of Tuam tells Midwest News that Archbishop Duffy will publish details shortly. Local MEP encourages those involved in Ireland's live export trade to attend a public meeting in Athlone tomorrow. Mayo County Council gives the green light for fast food giant McDonald's to open the county's second outlet. While in sport, Top Flight Dundalk play host to Castlebar Celtic in tomorrow's FAI Cup Roundy Clash. We will have all those stories and more on the way very shortly, but first it's time for this evening's death and funeral notices. The death has occurred of Thomas Wesley Bennett, Clovervale, Brafey, Castlebar, peacefully in the Mayo Hospice. Reposing in Cody's Funeral Home, Castlebar, tomorrow evening from 5:30 until 7:00. Funeral service in Christchurch, Church of Ireland, the Mall, Castlebar on Sunday at 2:30, followed by burial in the Turlough Church of Ireland Cemetery. House strictly private, please. Breege Angela Clark, Tenerife, Spain and formerly of Derrylahan, County Roscommon. Funeral Mass in the Church of the Immaculate Conception in St. Joseph Bohola tomorrow morning at 11:00. Burial of ashes afterwards at St. Joseph's Cemetery, Bohola. Patrick English, better known as Paddy Joe. Babington, Wirral and formerly of Main Road, Bunnacurry, Ackle, unexpectedly at his home. Requiem Mass at St. Joseph's Church, North Road, Birkenhead on Friday the 28th of August at 12 noon, followed by interment in Landigan Cemetery, Wirral. Helen Ford, Ní Cineálaí, Clonfad, Roscommon, Galway and formerly of the country club Hollybrook, peacefully in the Bon Secours Hospital, Galway. Reposing at the O'Flaherty Funeral Parlour, Munster Avenue, Galway on Sunday evening from 6:00 until 8. Requiem Mass at the Church of Christ the King, Salt Hill on Monday morning at 11:00. A private cremation will follow. Kathleen Gibbons, Ní Corcoran, Derry Narwhal, Kilmina Westport and formerly of Rostuan Kilmina, peacefully at University Hospital Galway. Reposing at her home on Sunday evening from 4:00 with removal at 6 to St Brendan's Church Kilmina arriving at 7:00. Requiem Mass on Monday morning at 11:00 with the funeral proceeding to the Minas Cemetery. Anne-Marie Gilvary, number 38 Abbey View Cross Malina and formerly of the Cozy Cafe Bridge Street Cross Malina. Remains reposing at Heine's Funeral Home, Cross Malina, this evening until 7:00. Requiem Mass in St. Tiernan's Church, Cross Malina, tomorrow at 1:00. Burial afterwards in Cross Malina Cemetery and house private, please. Mark Holian, Knock South, Cross and formerly of the Cottages, Ballybrook, Galway. Peacefully at Cashel Gal Care Home, Castlegar in his 92nd year. Reposing at the Holy Family Funeral Home, Merview, Galway this evening until 6:30, followed by removal to the Holy Family Church, Merview. Requiem Mass on Saturday morning tomorrow at 10:30 with burial afterwards in Rinville Cemetery, Oranmore. Maureen Carney, Ní Conlí, Glentraig, Clonburgh, County Galway and formerly of Lettermullen, County Galway. Peacefully in University Hospital, Galway. Reposing in Burke's Funeral Home, Clonburgh this evening from 6:00, with removal at 8 to St. Patrick's Church, Clonbar. Funeral Mass on Saturday tomorrow at 12 noon with burial afterwards in the Ross Hill Cemetery, Clonbar. And house private, please. Paddy Lavelle, The Eagle Bar, Curlough West, Belmullet, peacefully in Belmullet Community Hospital. Reposing at his home tomorrow from 2:00 until 7. Funeral will arrive at the Church of the Holy Family, Cairn, on Sunday for Funeral Mass at 12 noon, followed by burial in Tarmancara Cemetery. And Michael McAndrew, Greenwood, Rathnaman, Cross Malina and formerly of Trina Moygauna, peacefully in his 96th year. Remains reposing at Heine's Funeral Home, Cross Malina, tomorrow evening from 5:00 until 7. Requiem Mass in the Church of the Assumption Arda on Sunday morning at 11:00 with burial afterwards in Lisheen Cemetery. And that concludes this evening's funeral notices. Midwest Radio extends sympathy to the family and friends of the deceased. May the souls of the departed rest in peace. All funeral arrangements are available to view on midwestradio.ie, where you can also leave a message of condolence.

0: And you're very welcome back to Evening Edition, where the time is now 25 to 6. A man in his 20s has been charged following a public order incident in Ballyhaunis. Gardaí on patrol at Friars Ground in the town at around 5:15 yesterday evening observed the incident. A male juvenile teenager was taken to Mayo University Hospital for treatment of non-life-threatening injuries. A man in his 20s was arrested at the scene and has since been charged. He is due to appear before the Castlebar District Court at a later date. Ishka Éireann has today issued a boil water notice for customers supplied by the Inishturk Public Water Supply in Mayo. The notice has been issued to protect the health of approximately 41 customers due to mechanical issues at the island's water treatment plant. The boil water notices apply for the entire island of Inishturk. Customers can check if their property is included by visiting the water quality section of water.ie and entering the property's air code, or by calling the Ishka Éireann customer care helpline on 1800 278 278. A map of the area is attached and available to view on the supply and service section of water.ie. Drinking water experts from Ishka Éireann are working to rectify the mechanical issues at the treatment plant and lift the notices as quickly and as safely as possible. That's in consultation with the Health Service Executive. Meanwhile, HSE West and North West has confirmed progress on two new community nursing units in Mayo. A design team led by Taylor McCarney Architects has been appointed to oversee the development of a new 75-bed CNU in Ballina. The new Ballina CNU will be built on the grounds of Ballina District Hospital. The new unit will see the amalgamation of 31 long-stay beds from St Augustine's and replacement of 27 beds in Ballina District on the male side. 20 beds in the existing Ballina District female side will be in operation during the development and will be reviewed at the completion for continued use. Construction is expected to commence in 2028 and will take 2 years to complete, and the building will be operational in 2030. Meanwhile, a design team will be appointed for the new 50-bed Belmullet Community Nursing Unit in the coming weeks. The new unit will involve the amalgamation of 29 long-stay beds in Áras d'Urbhla and 13 short-stay in the Belmullet District Hospital and will result in an additional 8 new beds. Work is set to commence on the unit in 2028 and expected to take 18 months to complete, with the unit projected to be operational in 2030. A change of clergy is coming for a number of Mayo parishes with a reshuffle on the way. The news has been confirmed by the Office of the Archdiocese of Tuam. Parishes across both Mayo and Galway will see changes as a result. It's understood priests will be swapped between parishes such as Roundford, Robine, Carris, Achamore, Ackle and others. Midwest News has contacted the Office of the Archdiocese of Tuam, who confirmed an announcement will be made by Archbishop Francis Duffy shortly. These changes will take effect from September the 11th. Farmers, exporters and others involved in Ireland's live export trade are being invited to a public meeting in Athlone tomorrow. Independent Ireland MEP Kieran Mullooly and agriculture spokesperson Michael Fitzmaurice are organising the meeting to discuss the challenges currently facing the live export sector. The meeting will focus on finding solutions and increasing export capacity following recent developments affecting the movement of calves and weanlings. A number of the country's major livestock exporters are expected to attend, along with farmers and representatives from across the agricultural sector. The meeting takes place at the Athlone Springs Hotel tomorrow evening at 7:30. Independent Ireland MEP Kieran Mullooly has been given details of the meeting to Midwest Radio's Stephen Grealis.
1: Yeah, Saturday's meeting in the Athlone Springs Hotel is crucial because we have had a bad 10 days in this country. Anybody in County Mayo or indeed in the West or throughout the country who's involved in the Wainlands trade or indeed in the calf business will know that the withdrawal of the Brittany Ferries boat is a major setback for us. The reality is that boat could take nine lorries of calves, 250 calves, and without it, next February and March, we just simply won't have the capacity with the remaining boat to meet the demand that's there. So we have to put a service in its place. We have to make arrangements to bring farmers together and livestock exporters together. And on Saturday evening, we will do that at the Athlone Springs Hotel, and we'll start the process of putting a plan in place so we can make up the capacity that's going to be lost.
2: And in terms of those large exporters, you've got confirmation that a lot of them are going to be there on Saturday evening?
1: Yeah, I've spent most of the week speaking to exporters on the ground, some of the best known cattle exporters. And these are people who would be known, the characters who are known in every livestock mart in the country, from Ball and County Mayo back to Ballymahon Mart beside where I live myself in Longford Roscommon and Roscommon Mart. These are people who are there on a regular basis. And these are people who keep the trade buoyant. And, you know, it's essential that they would be part of any solution to this situation because they have the expertise to bring the calves and the weanlings to the ships and to make the deals on the other side, let it be in France or perhaps in Netherlands or indeed in Poland last year or the year before. So they were critical deals. And I think it's important that we have the livestock exporters in the room and that we have the necessary will politically as well. And my colleague Michael Fitzmaurice, TD, will be there. And he's going to work with me to ensure we can bring about a solution to this situation.
2: So from your side of things, what is the projected solution in terms of what's going to come out of this meeting on Saturday evening? Is it to have a roadmap in place or where exactly are we looking at?
1: Well, I suppose there's three issues to be dealt with. Number one is the issue with regard to the Brittany Ferries vessel, the existing service. We have not given up on the possibility of Brittany Ferries staying on in some capacity. The chief executive of the company spoke to us last week. Michael Fitzmaurice and I spoke to him for over an hour on Friday of last week, and we had a discussion about what it would take to keep them on the service. And he made it very clear that if we could bring together the Irish authorities, the French authorities, the UK authorities, and indeed the European Commission, he would indeed open discussions on retaining the service. It's not acceptable to me that the activities or the actions of 20 to 25 protesters would put under threat a business which is worth in the region of €390 million. And, you know, without doing that, I think without securing that business, we're in big trouble. So we cannot have that sort of disruption. So the issue about security, if we can deal with that issue in terms of security, I think it would be wise. And I think we have to put we have to work on that first. If that fails, and, you know, I've already spoken with Irish Ferries, who are providing the existing business, next Friday, Friday of next week, Michael Fitzmaurice and I will meet Irish Ferries, and we'll bring with us the views of the meeting from this coming weekend in Athlone. So if farmers are interested in selling and perhaps inviting Irish Ferries to extend their business or to create greater capacity, we'll bring that with us to the meeting. And of course, then there's a third option, which is also on the table, is that there are a number of independent livestock exporters who are also chartering vessels at the moment for trips to France and otherwise.
0: Independent Ireland MEP Kieran Mullooly. Meanwhile, the IFA is calling for emergency funding to help transport fodder supplies to farmers who need it. The Irish Farmers Association is calling on the Minister for Agriculture to call a meeting of the Fodder Crisis Committee as the dry spell has stalled grass growth in some parts of the country. There are concerns that some livestock farmers will run out of animal feed as they're already using up winter fodder stock. IFA President Francie Gorman visited farms in seven counties yesterday and saw that many are running low.
3: From my visit yesterday, I think there's no doubt that we need a transport subsidy system to move the fodder from A to B. Because of the cost of fuel in particular now, moving fodder from the likes of Mayo to Wexford is a very expensive process to go through, but it wouldn't cost a huge amount. And to incentivise that and to make sure that maybe farmers who have it to sell will be able to get properly paid for it, because in general, fodder is not expensive. It's the cost of moving it from A to B.
0: Energy supplier Pinergy has announced its prices will be increasing by 7.6% from the 14th of September. The move, which will affect around 28,000 households, is in response to volatility and rising prices in energy markets caused by conflict in the Middle East. The increase will add around €169 to the average household's annual electricity bill. Dara Cassidy of bonkers.ie says the outlook for energy prices nationwide is not looking good.
4: It does look, unfortunately, like wholesale costs are going to remain high for the short to medium term. And on top of that, the fees and charges for the upkeep and management of the grid continue to go up and up. They recently went up for this year. They'll probably go up again next year. So I don't think we're going to see any reductions in prices, unfortunately, anytime soon.
0: Local independent councillor Richard Finn has welcomed the arrival of McDonald's in Claremorris, describing the decision by the major international company to locate in the town as a significant vote of confidence in the area. In his submission to Mayo County Council, he said the town could not afford to miss what he described as a once-in-a-lifetime opportunity to encourage more visitors and investment. Mayo County Council has now granted planning permission for the new drive-through, subject to a number of conditions. The planning application had attracted concerns from some residents over traffic, noise, parking and the potential impact on existing local businesses. Councillor Finn has been speaking with Midwest Radio News and praising the move.
5: Yeah, well, in Claremorris, in fairness, Stephen, we have always campaigned to have brand names drawn and attracted to our town as much as possible. Like, it's a vote of confidence in the town here, and it's the second only drive through McDonald's in Mayo, and hopefully it comes through fruition in the near future, and to bring more people, even more people, into the town of Claremorris. Now, while we do know there are certain conditions involved and everything, which our planners have probably rightly so included, it is still important that people have a chance to object to these proposals, but all objections are always treated gracefully by the planners. Now, in relation to different things, we had different issues in relation to planning for bigger big brand names like that in relation to Lidl and whatever. And I'm delighted to see that the planners of Mayo County Council have seen fit to allow this project to move on in Claremorris, because, as I said, and as I have been campaigning for this for a while, as you know, through the local media and everything else, it's a vote of confidence in the town. And anytime you see an international brand name coming to your town, well, it should be welcomed with open arms. And another thing, you know, in relation to that, everyone has a choice in what they want to eat, and anybody who doesn't like McDonald's, they don't have to visit McDonald's, because I'll tell you why. Because we have some fantastic food outlets here in town, for example, Supermax and Blue Thunder. And both of those down through the years have contributed to the ongoing success of Claremorris over the years. So it's upwards and forwards. And as someone who works in the town 6 days a week, I have every confidence that McDonald's is going to bring in much more business into the town. And in relation to Claremorris also, when you come to Claremorris, you always get value for money in Claremorris, from your fuel to your groceries, to your clothing, to your hardware, etc., etc. And, you know, as I said, I have campaigned for it. I'm delighted to see it, and I welcome it and I think, again, as a town like Claremorris in its present location, the best to look in their future endeavours.
2: Just in relation to this, it's going to be located on the Knock Road adjacent to the Silver Ridge Plaza shopping centre. There are 13 conditions for it. There was engagement with Mayo County Council, but there was concerns over increased traffic, noise, loitering and impact on residential parking. These are all fair issues too, Richard.
5: They're all very fair issues, and of course I have already said that people are entitled to object to everything. That's what we have planners for, that's what we have national planners for, that's what we have local planners for, that's what we have a planning authority for. And we in Mayo County Council, we try to endeavour to encourage all types of businesses to come to the town, and we make it to come to the county, actually, and we make it possible for them, if it's all possible, to come to our country. And it's projects and international brands that we need if we're going to have future progress in the local area and in the west of Ireland.
0: Councillor Richard Finn. And the number of hospital patients waiting for an inpatient or day case treatment rose by 16% in 12 months. July figures from the National Treatment Purchase Fund show a total of 116,000 people are now on that waiting list. The numbers waiting for a first outpatient appointment increased by nearly 70,000 in a year. Stephen McMahon from the Irish Patients Association says waiting for an appointment is a stressful experience for people.
6: Very emotional time for them, as they're waiting to either find out what their particular condition is, having it diagnosed and treated, or where it has been diagnosed that they need that operation or whatever. They know that they're not feeling well, and they know that they're feeling the effects of their particular condition, and yet they sit at home patiently waiting for a call to have their operation.
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0: Well, starting off with the oil market, prices were mixed today but set for weekly gains after the US threatened an indefinite naval blockade of Iran, raising concerns about disruptions to crude supplies from the Middle East. Brent futures were down 12 cents to $86.95 a barrel this afternoon. US West Texas Intermediate crude futures were up 13 cents or 0.2% to $81.38 a barrel. Brent and WTI were on track for weekly gains of about 3.4% and 4% respectively. Meanwhile, Ireland's largest private landlord, I-RES, has posted its interim results for the first half of the year, saying strong operational and strategic delivery drove earning growth and shareholder returns. The company saw a slight increase in its revenues year on year. It booked €43.1 million in the six-month period, up 1.1% in the same period of last year. The group posted a profit before tax of €48 million versus €16.3 million in the prior period. It says this was driven by the non-cash fair value movement of its assets, which was underpinned by performance of the portfolio and stable yields. In the currency markets, the euro was trading for $1.15, while it would also buy you 85 pence sterling. And the Dublin ISAC is down 0.18% to stand at €14,358.
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0: Well, the weather forecast for this evening, dry with sunny spells and a light to moderate northwesterly breeze. Tonight, mostly cloudy and dry with just the odd light shower about. Lowest temperatures of 10 to 13 degrees with a light northwesterly breeze, and the pollen forecast is low. A look for tomorrow, Saturday the 15th of August, staying mostly dry tomorrow. Limited sunny spells will develop through the day before cloud thickens again from the west in the evening. Highest temperatures of 15 to 20 degrees with a light northwesterly breeze overall.
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0: Well, starting off with soccer this evening, and it is a big tie coming up tomorrow for Castlebar Celtic. They are away in Oriel Park. Dundalk are the hosts for round three of the FAI Senior Cup. That one kicking off from 5 o'clock tomorrow evening. Now, Stuart Tynan of the Western People will be reporting for us here on Midwest Radio. And you can stay tuned throughout the Saturday Freeway tomorrow evening to get the updates from that game. Elsewhere, there are four games tomorrow at 6:30 in the Killeen Sports Ground League One, Round 13. Achill Rovers host Killala. Claremorris are away to Castlebar Town. Con Rangers take on Banner Hibs, and Fahy Rovers play Patry Athletic. In Round 12 of the McDonald Construction League tomorrow then, League Two there, Ballyvari Blue Bombers play Glenhest Rovers, and Cross Malina are to take on Westport United. On Sunday, it's all cup action then in the Mayo Football League. The semi-final of the Mayo Super Cup, Iri St. Niamh versus Ballina Town, gets underway from 2:30. Meanwhile, both semi-finals of the Mayo Premier Cup will be played that day. Stugbury United versus Ballina Town kick things off from 11 o'clock, and also at 2:30 then Swinford are to play Ballinrobe Town. Staying with soccer now, and season ticket holders of the men's national football team have been contacted by the FAI regarding the Republic of Ireland's behind closed doors fixture with Israel in October. The Nations League game was moved to Serbia due to operational challenges of hosting it at the Aviva Stadium in Dublin. The association confirmed that Irish supporters will be given the right to an account credit towards a season ticket renewal next year or a full refund. Elsewhere in the world of sport, moving on to Gaelic games now and hurling, the Connacht Gold Senior Mayo Senior Hurling Championship begins this weekend with two games down for decision. Tourine are the five in a row reigning champions, and they begin their title defence away to St Kieran's this Sunday from 2 o'clock in Ballyvari. Elsewhere at the same time, last year's beaten finalists Ballyhonus go to Castlebar Mitchells. In ladies Gaelic games now, and there's just over an hour to go before we see the return of the Abbey Football Championships. Abbey Junior B Championship Group B. Things are underway from 7 o'clock this evening in round one. We have Kiltane taking on Mikhail Rovers. Also tomorrow, Saturday, in Junior B Championship Group B, Kilcommon take on Kiltane. Kilcommon also play Mikhail, that's our, pardon me, Kilcommon play Kiltane in that one, and Westport take on Westport are playing Kilcommon as well. And on Sunday in the Junior B Championship in Group A at 1 o'clock, it's round one there. Kilchumach are to take on Belmullet. Now, if you want to see a full list of fixtures for that championship, you can do so by going on to the sports section of our website on midwestradio.ie. Now, in swimming, Mona McSharry has finished in third place and Ellie McCartney has finished in eighth in the women's 200 metres breaststroke final at the European Aquatics Championships. McSharry adds another medal at the championships after she acclaimed a silver medal in the 100 metres breaststroke earlier on this week. McCartney will feature in the women's 200 metres individual medley from 25 to 7. That's alongside Ellen Walsh. Before that, Jack Casson lines up for the men's 200 metres butterfly at 6:35. Grace Davison and Daniel Hill are currently in action. That's in the women's 100 metres backstroke semi-finals.
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0: And that is it from Friday's evening edition here on Midwest Radio. John Ryan is up next in the hot seat with Nice and Easy, playing all your favourite American and Irish country hits. That's right up after this evening's Family Notices. But from all of us here on the news and sports team, have a great evening and take care.
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4: North Connacht Underground Cable Project. Trenching and ducting works will continue on the N5 eastbound at Swinford and westbound on the N5 at Ballahatrine. A contraflow traffic management system, including a mandatory speed limit of 60 km/h, will be in place from Monday, the 17th of August, for the works, with reduced speed limits. The hard shoulder will be closed. Trenching and ducting works will continue on the N26 between Foxford and Swinford in Callow, with a lane closure and temporary traffic lights. Trenching and ducting works will continue on L1321 Church Road in Carrow Kirby. A road closure is in effect here with a local diversion via Attymass. Trenching and ducting works will continue on the Circular Road and Station Road Swinford under a road closure with a diversion in place. A road closure will continue to be in effect on the L1109. All businesses remain open. Diversions are in place.
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1: Once Mind Mass, Patrick Pat Barrett, Mount Jubilee, Banner Eris. 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Patricia Gibbons, Carol Garve, Claremorris Road, Ball. 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Anniversary Masses, Anna Burke, Ní Cosgrove, Villa Maria, Caron, Castle Connor, Ballina, and Saoirse, Gertmore, Beinar Eris. Fifth Anniversary Mass in St. Joseph's Church, Castle Connor, tomorrow evening at 8 o'clock. John Carey, Clun Quay, Cross Malina. Second Anniversary Mass in the Church of the Assumption, Arda, tomorrow evening, Saturday at 7:30. Joe Devine, Tullanahoo, Midfield, Swinford, and his brother-in-law, Alan Scott. First Anniversary Mass in the Church of Our Lady Help of Christians in Swinford, tomorrow morning at 10 o'clock. Brendan McCormick, Ardara, Charlestown. First Anniversary Mass in St. James's Church, Charlestown, on Sunday at 12 noon. Paddy McManaman, New Cottage, Knockmoyleen, Ballycroy. First Anniversary Mass in the Church of the Holy Family, Ballycroy, tomorrow evening at 8 o'clock. Judy Mitchell, 10th Anniversary, and Sean Mitchell, 2nd Anniversary. Moygowna, Ballina. 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Anne and Michael Mulcrone, Drumhusker, Kilmina, Westport. First Anniversary Mass in St. Brendan's Church, Mina, in Kilmina, on Sunday morning at 9:30. And Marion Padden, Ní Loftus, Shanahy Heights, Ballina. Third Anniversary Mass in St. Muiredaig's Cathedral, Ballina, tomorrow evening at 6:30. And that concludes this evening's Family Notices.
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0: Tony and Buckley, this is the live kicking off the show. Friday evening, you're very welcome along. Nice and easy, it's John Ryan till 9 o'clock tonight here on Midwest Radio. We're available, as always, on our usual numbers. 087-940-141 is our text and WhatsApp. That's in association with Megan's Bar and Kitchen, just off Fifth Avenue in New York City, serving delicious food and the best Irish hospitality 7 days a week. Teresa with us as well this evening, taking your calls. 0818-3055. And between now and 9, we've got some cracking country tunes on the way to get you into your weekend. Here's a broadband tech tip.
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Ella Langley, Morgan Wallen together, the brand new single, I Can't Love You Anymore, here on Midwest Radio. Friday evening, it's John till 9 o'clock this evening. There's a social dance in the Laradon Community Centre. It's on tonight. All proceeds to the Laradon National School. Music by the one and only Carmel McLaughlin. Carmel will be on stage there at 9 p.m. Raffle on the night, and the best of luck to all, and we wish you well. Hopefully you all have a great night there with Carmel. Also, could you please play When the Robins Come Home, and hello to Jack Connolly. Jack is over from Northampton, drove over from Northampton this evening, and glad to be home in Stonefield, and a great fan of the show. Thank you for that. Jerry Guthrie has requested as well, so we'll get some Jerry on during the course of the programme. Right now, the City of Chicago. It's done for you this time, Derek Ryan style.

0: David James. We're just going for the one famous last words. It's Midwest Radio, nice and easy on a Friday evening. John Ryan till 9 o'clock tonight, and it's good to have you along with us indeed as well. Quick break, back with more.
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1: Mayo County Council is holding a public consultation event from Wednesday the 19th of August to Friday the 4th of September in respect of the emerging preferred option corridor for the N26 Foxford to Mount Falcon project. An in-person public consultation event will be held at the Great National Hotel, Ballina, on the 19th of August from 2pm to 7pm, where the emerging preferred option corridor will be on display and members of staff from Mayo National Roads Office and the project consultant will be available to answer questions. A virtual public consultation room will also be available at N26 Foxford to Mount Falcon.ie from the 19th of August to 4th of September. All interested parties are invited to participate.
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0: Rowley Daniels and Dee Riley, it's an old love thing here on Midwest Radio Friday evening, and it's John till 9 o'clock this evening. Hi, could you please play Jack Kyo or Plow on Paddy, a new single from, we just played Derek Ryan's. We'll play Jack Kyo during the course of the programme. Hello to Jess and all the Flemings and Craigs and Glenn and Maddie. Good evening to all of you guys. And keep it coming in to us, 087-940-141. That is our text and WhatsApp. Any particular country tunes you want to hear? Could you please play Oh Love Never Dies by Brian Cole for Pete and Ballina? Jason Travers is requested for Micheál and Leitrim. How you doing, Micheál? And the Galty Mountain Boy for Raymond and Clarn Bridge. And Big Tom is requested for Paul. And Don't Tell Mama I Was Drinking by Gary Allen is requested. Kissing Your Picture by Vince Gill also. We'll do our very best to get some of them on for you between now and nine. It's 6:30.
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0: Yes, indeed, Eamon McCann, and a nice version of that song, isn't it? That's called I Am an Island here on Nice and Easy.
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0: Jerry Gantry, little country boy here on Midwest Radio's Nice and Easy. Now, could you please play some Seamus Moore as a JCB man for all the hardworking staff at the Humblespud Takeaway in Gertrune. And thank you for your kind compliments indeed as well. It's coming up on 9 minutes away from seven now.
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11: CEO in New York in 2024, Luigi Magnione told a court he shot the United Healthcare boss Brian Thompson as he left a hotel. The 28-year-old still faces a separate state trial on a second-degree murder charge, which he's previously denied. He'll be sentenced on the 18th of December. Sky's James Matthews was in court and reads out Mr. Magnione's statement.
12: He said that he made a 3D, used a 3D printer to make a gun and silencer, and went to New York with the intention of shooting Brian Thompson. He shot him in the back, he said. I understood my actions would place him in fear of death and bodily injury.
11: Luigi Magnione's lawyer, Karen Friedman Agnifilo, spoke outside the court.
13: New York law does not permit a person to be prosecuted and punished twice for the exact same crime under a statute that governs successive prosecutions. It's also known as the double jeopardy law. Today's guilty plea triggers this statute, and we just filed our motion in state court explaining why the state charges must be dismissed under New York's double jeopardy protections.
11: A man in his 40s has died after a serious assault in Dublin's north inner city. He was attacked on North Great Charles Street on Monday and received serious injuries. He passed away today at the Mater Hospital. The coroner and the state pathologist have been notified. A post-mortem will be arranged. Three people have been charged with money laundering and facilitating a criminal organisation following a Garda operation targeting organised prostitution and brothel keeping. The three Brazilian nationals appeared before the court in relation to offences between the 1st of March 2023 and the 10th of August 2026. Jessica Woodlock reports from the Central Criminal Courts of Justice.
14: 33-year-old Matthias Berberick from Raheen Close Tala in Dublin was charged with five counts of money laundering, while his sister, 27-year-old Maria Berberick, with the same address, was charged with three counts of money laundering and one count of producing a false identification document. 40-year-old Sander Henrik de Silvia Pereira, with an address at Loftus Hall in Tala in Dublin, was charged with two counts of money laundering, while all three were charged with enhancing the operations of a criminal organisation. No application for bail was made due to the nature of the case, and the three were remanded in custody to appear before the court again on the 21st of August.
11: Fianna Fáil TDs, senators and MEPs have written to the Taoiseach saying they reject a decision that Sky Clarys should not be covered by the HSE. The drug is used to treat Friedreich's ataxia, a condition which 200 people in Ireland are living with. It would cost around €280,000 per patient per year. The HSE Drugs Group decided this week not to recommend the drug's reimbursement. For the second time in less than a year, Pin Energy is to increase its prices. From the 14th of September, customers will see their bills increase by 7.6%, adding roughly €169 to the average household's annual electricity bill. The energy supplier said the move is in response to volatility and rising prices in energy markets caused by conflict in the Middle East. Dara Cassidy from bonkers.ie has this advice for customers trying to save on their bills.
15: Switching can really, really help you save, and that's true as ever for gas and electricity. There is still good discounts out there for people who are prepared and happy to switch, which could save you several hundred euro a year. If you have a smart electricity meter that you have activated, see if you can move your electricity to times of the day when it's less expensive, and also look at ways to use less electricity and energy around the home.
11: It's approaching 4 minutes past seven.
16: And in sport, Mona McSherry has landed a bronze medal in the women's 200 metres breaststroke final at the European Aquatics Championships in Paris. The Sligo swimmer adds another medal at the championships after she had claimed a silver in the 100 metres breaststroke earlier this week. Kate O'Connor is continuing her pursuit of a gold medal in the women's heptathlon at the European Athletics Championships. The Dundalk native lines up in the shot put, which gets underway later this hour. That's before she races in the 200 metres at 5-9. The silver medalist at the World Championships got her campaign underway in style in Birmingham this morning. A personal best time of 13.3 seconds was enough to seal a fourth place finish in the 100 metres hurdles. O'Connor also claimed a new personal best in the high jump after she cleared 1.86 metres. Season ticket holders of the men's national football team have been contacted by the FAI regarding the Republic of Ireland's behind closed doors fixture with Israel in October. The Nations League game was moved to Serbia due to operational challenges instead of hosting it at the Aviva Stadium in Dublin. The association have confirmed that Irish supporters will now be given the right to an account credit towards a season ticket next year or a full refund. SSE Airtricity Premier Division leaders Shamrock Rovers have had two of their games moved as a result of their participation in European competition. The Dublin Derby between 2024 champion Shelburne and the reigning champions Rovers, due to take place at Tala Stadium next Friday, has now been given an unconfirmed new date. Stephen Bradley's side will make the journey north to face Derry City on Sunday, August 30th, with that kickoff now set for 4 o'clock. Rovers threw away a 3-1 first leg lead in their third qualifying round tie against Ignacia last night. A 5-1 defeat in Albania meant they go into the playoff round now for the Conference League later this month. There are three games down for decision in the third round of the FAI Cup tonight. All three of them feature Premier Division and First Division teams and kick off at 7:45. UCD will welcome Derry City to Belfield. Bray Wanderers make the trip west to take on Galway United. And relegation-threatened Waterford will take on playoff chasing Athlone Town at the RSC. And Arsenal manager Mikel Arteta has ruled defender Jurrien Timber out of Sunday's Community Shield final against Manchester City. The Dutchman last played in the Champions League final in May, but had to withdraw from the Dutch World Cup squad. Arteta says he will return sooner, though, than William Saliba, who's out for an extended period with a back issue. And that's your news in sports. I'm Will O'Callaghan. It's now 6 minutes past seven.
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18: Now, tonight, it's going to be mostly cloudy tonight with just an odd shower. Overnight temperatures 10 or 13 degrees. Mostly dry for Saturday. Limited sunny spells developing throughout the day before cloud thickens from the west in the evening. Tomorrow's temperatures 15 to 20 degrees.
17: The weather forecast on Midwest Radio with Archers of Ballina. 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
1: 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And 6 and 9, 69. If you fill a full panel, call 09496 30169 to claim your prize between 4 and 8 o'clock this evening. Thursday's daily prize was shared by Deirdre Baggett from Castlereagh. Deirdre purchased a book from Centra in Ballyhaunis. Evelyn Flanagan from Clemoris. Evelyn purchased a book from Laura's in Castlebar. Anne King from Ballina. Anne purchased a book from Centra in Bangaroris. Peter Leonard from Ballinrobe. Peter purchased a book from Cara Boyle in Ballinrobe. And Teresa Conway from Clonburr. Teresa purchased a book from Martin Murphy's in Ballinrobe. They get €75 each. Next week's snowball game is worth at least €12,300 with 5 extra numbers called. 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Today's numbers are, once again, 35, 6, 18, 71, 29, 75, 83, 43, 58, and 69.
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0: Luke Combs for The Wild Things Are, getting hour number two underway here on Nice and Easy. It's John Wright till 9 o'clock this evening. You can reach us on 087 940 141. That's our text and WhatsApp, and that is with thanks to all the crew over there in the Perfect Pint in Times Square in New York City, bringing a taste of Ireland to the heart of New York with warm hospitality and the very best Irish crack over there as well. It's 7:15.
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0: Yes, indeed, all your favourite country tunes. Here's a little memory from Lee Matthews. The Farmer Wants a Wife on Midwest.

0: Indeed, all your favourite country music right here, nice and easy for a Friday. And that was Michael English, of course, Then It's Love. A black female dog is missing from the Spanish Armada since yesterday evening. She has a harness with two phone numbers on it. So contact us here if you can help out with that. 0818 3055 is our number. 20 past six now.
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0: And actually, it's 20 past seven, not 20 past six. So there you go. Time flies when you're having fun. All your favorite country music. Let's give you some Nathan.
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Gentle Giant himself, Mick Flavin, maybe someday. And before that, a nice version of Home to Donegal from Lisa McHugh here on Midwest Radio. It's nice and easy Friday evening, John, till 9 o'clock tonight. And as always, you can reach us 087-940-141. And you can give Teresa a buzz as well, 0818-3055. Any particular tunes you would like to hear on the show this evening. A couple of requests for Seamus Moore. Here he is with The Crack Is Back.

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0: Yeah, Zach Top, of course, and I Never Lie here on Friday evenings, nice and easy on Midwest Radio. It's John Ryan until 9 o'clock tonight. 087-941-41 is our text on WhatsApp. And, of course, you can give Teresa a buzz. 0818-3055. 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

Shania Twain, I'm going to get you good here on Midwest Radio. We say good evening to May. May was just going to request Mick Flavin, and we played him, so I'm glad you enjoyed that, May, and thanks for sending us in a text. Great show. Could you please play some Kevin Prendergast for a listener? And a black female dog is missing from the Spanish Armada since yesterday evening. She has a harness with two phone numbers on it, and contact us here if you can help us out with that and find that dog, get it back to its rightful owner. Keep them coming in to us, all our usual numbers. We'd love to hear from you and play all your favourite tunes. Hello to Anne and Willie in Knocknarea requesting this song. Let's give you Derek Ryan's version of it, the old time rock and roll.

0: Yeah, Derek Ryan and the band, and a great version of old time rock and roll here on Midwest Radio. It's coming up on fast approaching 8 o'clock. We've got news and Pulse on the way.
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3: Pleaded guilty to federal stalking charges over the killing of a healthcare CEO in New York in 2024. Luigi Mangione told a court he shot United Healthcare boss Brian Thompson as he left a hotel. The 28-year-old still faces a separate state trial on a second-degree murder charge, which he's previously denied. He'll be sentenced on the 18th of December. Sky's James Matthews was in court and reads out Mr. Mangione's statement.
4: Said that he made a 3D, used a 3D printer to make a gun and silencer and went to New York with the intention of shooting Brian Thompson. He shot him in the back, he said. I understood my actions would place him in fear of death and bodily injury.
3: A man in his 40s has died after a serious assault in Dublin's north inner city. He was attacked on North Great Charles Street on Monday and received serious injuries. He passed away today at the Mater Hospital. The Office of the Coroner and State Pathologist have been notified and a post-mortem examination will be arranged. The government is facing pushback against a HSE recommendation not to fund a drug to treat Friedreich's ataxia. All Fianna Fáil representatives, bar ministers, have written to the Taoiseach seeking a meeting on the issue. Almost all of the party's TDs, senators and MEPs say they reject the decision that Sky Clarys should not be covered by the HSE. Fianna Fáil TD John McGuinness is among those who signed the letter.
5: The system of looking at these drugs, looking at their usage, looking at the cost, that system is broken. It simply does not reflect what is happening in other modern countries that are reflecting on the use of these drugs. We have to look at the efficiency of the system. Yes, we have to look at the funding. I'm not turning a blind eye to that, but I certainly won't turn a blind eye to the number of people that are threatened in terms of their lives that have Friedreich's ataxia.
3: For the second time in less than a year, Pin Energy is to increase its prices. From the 14th of September, customers will see their bills increase by 7.6%, adding roughly €169 to the average household's annual electricity bill. The energy supplier says the move is in response to volatility and rising prices in energy markets caused by conflict in the Middle East. Dara Cassidy of bonkers.ie has this advice for customers trying to save on their electricity bills.
6: Switching can really, really help you save, and that's true as ever for gas and electricity. 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If you have a smart electricity meter that you have activated, see if you can move your electricity to times of the day when it's less expensive, and also look at ways to use less electricity and energy around the home.
3: If you think you've won the lotto, well, you don't have to tell anyone, but the National Lottery said it would like to know if you've got the winning ticket so it can give you your prize. Wednesday's winning ticket, worth €3.3 million, was sold at Circle K on Kenilsfirth Road in Palmerstown in Dublin. National Lottery spokesperson Sarah Orr said they're waiting to hear who's won.
7: So they can stay private, and of course, you know, that's absolutely up to them. So all they have to do is make contact, and you know, that's all highly confidential. They'll make the call to our team, and of course they'll come into the winner's room. And yes, it's all confidential, so of course they can stay private, and then as soon as they come in, they'll be able to enjoy their win then as well.
3: Builders in Belgium have found €9 million worth of gold stashed in the walls of a property. The BBC reports workers were refurbishing a house in the Flanders area to lay new sewage pipes when they found the hole. An investigation has been launched and the gold was moved to a secure location, with police urging people not to visit the site. It's not clear what will happen to the gold just yet. It's 4 minutes past eight.
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8: Mostly cloudy and dry tonight with just the odd light shower. Overnight temperatures 10 to 13 degrees. Staying mostly dry tomorrow. Limited sunny spells will develop throughout the day. But cloud will thicken again from the west by the evening. High temperatures tomorrow 15 to 20 degrees.
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King George Strait, check yes or no. And Brad Paisley, this is country music kicking off the third hour of Friday evenings. Nice and easy here on Midwest Radio. It's John with you right through until 9 o'clock tonight. You can reach us on 087-940-141. 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Here's a nice tune for you from Brendan Quinn. It's called Tickin' Over.

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What a tune, Ella Langley, If It Weren't For The Wind, a recent single for her indeed as well. Now, I just want to let you know about something that's happening tomorrow, the 15th of August. Janet Jensen and her brother Jimmy Henderson will climb Croagh-Patrick. It's a fundraising for Solace Donegal Cancer Centre and St. Peter's Church of Ireland Church in Killatea. We wish them all the very, very best. Best of luck tomorrow indeed as well. And all donations much appreciated on idonate.ie/event/no-mountain-high-enough. If you go on there, log on there, you can make a donation. We wish them the very best of luck with that indeed as well. Now, what have we got for you? Let's give you some Leanne Womack. Here she is with I Hope You Dance. Friday evening's nice and easy.

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Shane Downey, Ireland for the Summer here on Midwest Radio. I see a lot of texts there. We had just a little technical problem with our text service over the last while, but we're back up and running now, and I just see texts coming in that were texted in a little earlier on for various songs. So obviously the clock on the wall is catching up with us, but we'll do our very best. We'll take note and do our best to get them on for you on Country Classics tomorrow morning right here on Midwest Radio. Yours truly, of course, Country Classics for every Saturday from 10 o'clock. Now, I want to wish the Tribes, MCC, the very best for their charity run tomorrow in aid of family carers, starting in Eyre Square tomorrow and finishing up with music and barbecue and crack in Bessie's in Carrimore in Lachlan tomorrow evening. Looking forward to a great day and night. And something from the Tublin Paddies coming in from Michael. Okay, we wish you the very best of wishes with that, Michael, and indeed all the gang taking part in that as well. You have queer crack and great old music tomorrow evening in Bessie's and a barbecue as well, of course. Now, Liam is listening in Longford. How are you doing, Liam? All good here, and hopefully you're all good in County Longford as well. And Elbow, one day like this, could you please play some Anthony McBrien as well coming in on the show? We won't get Anthony in tonight, no, but as I said, if you want to text in tomorrow, we'll do our very best to get all your tunes that you requested tonight on the show. A couple of tunes to go for you. Here's one of them with Joe Diffie and the Diamond Rio, One More Day.

Diamond Rio, nice song, isn't it? It's called One More Day here on Midwest Radio. That's where we've got to leave it for this evening and for this week on Nice and Easy. I'll be back on your radio tomorrow morning for Country Classics. Hope you can join me for that from 10 o'clock tomorrow morning here on Midwest. Irish Hour is on the way just after the news, farming scene as well, of course. And from 10 o'clock, Shane will be with you on The Late Show with lots more great Irish and American country music. We're going to leave you with a gentleman who is playing in Hearts Bar in Glenamaddy this Sunday night, and no doubt he'll be singing The Boys in Red and Green and lots more of his hits as well. It's going to be a fantastic night in Hearts Bar in Glenamaddy this coming Sunday night with Seamus Moore. He'll take us out with this one, The Boys in Red and Green. Have a good Friday evening. Enjoy your evening, stay safe, and we'll see you tomorrow. God bless. Bye bye.

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6: It's 9 o'clock. I'm Lindsay Dolan. A man has admitted fatally shooting a US health insurance boss and two federal charges of stalking with intent to kill. Luigi Mangione's guilty plea over the death of Brian Thompson in New York in 2024 averts one trial. A second on state murder charges could yet be dismissed. His lawyer, Karen Friedman Agnifilo, says he's been victimized.
7: Mr. Mangione has been unfairly treated since the outset in every way and has successfully fought off terrorism charges and the death penalty while also fighting at the same time two simultaneous prosecutions in two jurisdictions who are trying to punish him twice.
6: A man in his 40s has died after a serious assault in Dublin's North Inner City. He was attacked on North Great Charles Street on Monday and received serious injuries. He passed away today at the Mater Hospital. The Office of the Coroner and the State Pathologist have been notified. A post-mortem examination will be carried out. The government is facing pushback against a HSE recommendation not to fund a drug to treat Friedreich's ataxia. All Fianna Fáil representatives, bar ministers, have written to the Taoiseach seeking a meeting on the issue. Almost all of the party's TDs, senators and MEPs say they reject the decision that Sky Claris should not be covered by the HSE. Fianna Fáil TD John McGuinness is amongst those who signed the letter.
8: The system of looking at these drugs, looking at their usage, looking at the cost, that system is broken. It simply does not reflect what is happening in other modern countries that are reflecting on the use of these drugs. We have to look at the efficiency of the system. Yes, we have to look at the funding. I'm not turning a blind eye to that, but I certainly won't turn a blind eye to the number of people that are threatened in terms of their lives that have Friedreich's ataxia.
6: For the second time in less than a year, Pin Energy is to increase its prices. From the 14th of September, customers will see their bills increase by 7.6%, adding roughly €169 to the average household's annual electricity bill. The energy supplier said the move is in response to volatility and rising prices in energy markets caused by conflict in the Middle East. Derek Cassidy of bonkers.ie has this advice for customers trying to save on their electricity bills.
9: Switching can really, really help you save, and that's true as ever for gas and electricity. There is still good discounts out there for people who are prepared and happy to switch, which could save you several hundred euro a year. If you have a smart electricity meter that you have activated, see if you can move your electricity to times of the day when it's less expensive, and also look at ways to use less electricity and energy around the home.
6: If you think you've won the lotto, well, you don't have to tell anyone, but the National Lottery says it would like to know if you've got the winning ticket. Wednesday's winning ticket worth €3.3 million was sold at Circle K on the Kenilsfirth Road in Palmerston in Dublin. National Lottery spokesperson Sarah Orr said they're waiting to hear who won.
10: So they can stay private, and of course, you know, that's absolutely up to them. So all they have to do is make contact, and, you know, that's all highly confidential. They'll make the call to our team, and of course they'll come into the winner's room, and yes, it's all confidential, so of course they can stay private, and then as soon as they come in, they'll be able to enjoy their win then as well.
6: And Fitzy said he was nervous to tell the Galway football manager he was going on Love Island. Since being dumped from the Villa, he's returned to Galway and played in a club championship game. He said his manager, Pádraig Joyce, wasn't surprised he was going on Love Island because he kept him in the loop all the time.
11: I was nervous telling him about it, to be fair, because it's probably not what you want to be here during championship. But to be fair to him, I was actually telling him about it probably since I first did like the interview thing they asked me to do.
12: Okay.
11: So I was keeping him in the loop. I said, oh, just, you know, this is a possibility. This could be happening, because I think if I just didn't say anything and then middle championship, right, I'm off, like, it would look terrible. So I think the fact I kept him in the loop, and the coaches, they knew the whole time, so it wasn't a shock to them. They knew it was coming. Like,
6: it's 4 minutes past nine. Turning up.
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13: Mostly cloudy and dry tonight, just the odd light shower. Overnight temperatures 10 or 13 degrees. Tomorrow, Saturday, the 15th of August, staying dry tomorrow. Limited sunny spells will develop throughout the day before cloud thickens again from the west by evening. And tomorrow's temperatures 15 to 20 degrees. More details on a 5-day forecast is available from met.ie.
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20: Welcome to Farming Scene for this Friday, the 14th of August. Coming up on tonight's bulletin, UFU demands Moore's resignation over Tyrone cattle cull. Lackpatrick fined £115,000 for breaches including milk spillage. An average steer carcass weights rise 21 kg in the first half of 2026. A farming union has called for Minister for Agriculture, Environment and Rural Affairs Andrew Moore to resign over the controversial Tyrone cattle cull. 51 cattle were shot during the Department of Agriculture, Environment and Rural Affairs operation near Five Mile Town in June. The department said the operation had been carried out to execute a court deprivation order on the herd belonging to a disqualified keeper in respect of animal welfare offences. However, major concerns have been raised about the manner in which the operation was conducted. Minister Moore has ordered an independent external review into the operation, which will be carried out by former Chief Veterinary Officer for Ireland, Dr. Martin Blake. The Ulster Farmers Union said that it does not have confidence in the independence of the review in its current form. Lackpatrick Dairies in Northern Ireland has been fined over £100,000 by a court for environmental breaches, including milk spillages into a river. Lackpatrick Dairies LTD of Strabane in County Tyrone was made the subject of a total of £115,000 in fines in relation to three separate cases heard at the Strabane Magistrates Court yesterday. Under Northern Ireland's Pollution Prevention and Control Regulations, the business, which is owned by Lakeland Dairies, was made the subject of a total of £70,000 in fines for seven offences relating to failure to comply with conditions within their permit. Lackpatrick was also made the subject of a total of £45,000 in fines under the Water Order of 1999 for nine offences relating to discharging polluting material into the Glenmorangie River. The average steer carcass weight has increased by 21 kg in the first half of 2026 versus the first half of 2025. In the first half of 2026, the average steer carcass weight was 360 kg, up 21 kg from 339 kg in the first half of 25. The average heifer carcass weight also increased by 15 kg year on year from 302 kg in the first half of last year to 317 kg in the first half of this year. This trend can be contributed to a combination of factors. The heightened focus on genetics and commercial beef value will have played a role in increasing the genetic beef merit of the prime cattle kill. Anecdotal factors such as good weather conditions for farming in 2025 will likely have played a role in better live weight performance at grass last year. That's all for this evening's Farming Scene. Join us here on Monday night for more of your latest farming news. I'm Sarah Jennings and thank you for listening.

Fáilteráisigh Síos na Cortaice Brendan Latsig Gia Jeoclog and Nocht Sulagam Gwil to Gama agus ag bunch Sult Asan Deris Shachtan Blina Egan Agam and Nocht Didr Nijay Gokto agus Gavilis Je agus ag Kurtus Leish Antune All War Show O Kool

Gangsters Paradise. Shin Coolio on Shirt Midwest Radio. Lumps of Brenda on her Shears and Korchka. August of Lena to Ogaman Nocht. In Oris on Uchtaron. V. Mary Robinson more Uchtaron. John Bruton more Taoiseach. August Dick Spring more Taunish to August on Group of Shot. Igari Gahanawa. Savlina Gesht. It's Simply Red.

0: Sin Pulp agus Common People ar Midwest Radio in Ishcomage Súl ar na clí canis ón bhlíne gheist agus a curtus leis an amáníocht bliain olwór don banner.
1: Here's the 65 from Anthony Daly. Where's it going? Over the bar! The captain has put his side in front and Clare are just about to win. They've won! Clare have won the All-Ireland. A tribute to determination and no little craft.
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0: So on Bua Egan Clore, August Safel, the Dubs, a rash reach.
3: Dublin lead by a point. Keith Barr kicks it and Dublin.

Shin Boy's Own, Love Me For A Reason, or Midwest Radio. Shane McHugh, Air on Malak, Galua, Ogriv Dolawalia, Tomage Nam Dun, Olama, Kane Vlina to Ogamanocht. DJ, Noka Kuig, Agashotan Can, a V, a Giver a Hain. Oh, take that.

Ah, wasn't he mighty too? The sound there of the wonderful late great Mr. Hal Ketchum with one entitled Tonight We Might Just Fall In Love Again. Great one to get us up and going, and a great one indeed to take the jump leads to another week's edition of the Friday Night Country Show here on Midwest Radio with myself, Shane McHugh, in the hot seat. And as I said at the outset, wherever you are, whether it's near to us or far away from us, I hope you're well, I hope you're happy, and I hope you're in good humour, because that life is too short to be anything else, as the man says. You're welcome along. And it is, of course, between now and the time of 12, the country music that you would like to hear, whether it's a song from today or yesterday. And you know how we love to wander back down memory lane on this programme each and every week. But you can get in touch with us, whether it's to request an old country favourite or simply to say hello and how you doing, by giving us a text or giving us a WhatsApp to 087-900-4141. That number again is 087-900-4141. And that's all with thanks to our mighty pals across the pond in Condley's Pub and Restaurant in Times Square, New York City, where the welcome is always warm, the food is second to none, and the Irish atmosphere is simply the best. So there you have it. If you're over that side of the pond, call into them. We're staying closer to home, and we're going to County Westmeath, and we're going to give a spin to a man you know so well, Mr. Ray Lynham.

Ah, there you have it. The sound there of the man from Westmeath, the mighty rail line. I'm still going strong with one entitled Mona Lisa Lost Her Smile. Says you, she's been pussing a while. But anyways, who are we going to say hello and how are you doing to? We're going to say hello and how are you doing to the very lovely Kitty. How are you, a girl? You're always the first in with the message every week and I'm always the better for hearing from you. And I hope you have a lovely, lovely weekend. Sheila, how are you keeping, our girl? Sheila's tuned her way tonight and she said, Shane, any song at all will do by Frank McCafferty. Well, do you know what? We'll give that a spin as sure as we are true. Another listener that got in touch with us is the great Muriel Travers from Leitrim. How are you keeping, Muriel? Tuned her way from lovely Leitrim. And you asked me, tonight, Shane, are you going right in the biscuits or is it the tart tonight? Well, I'll tell you, Muriel, it is neither. I brought with me a lovely little pot of trifle. And I'm telling you, when the clock strikes 11, that's what's going in my belly. And it'll hit the spot. You requested this next artist. It's the sound of the wonderful Rolly Daniels, and here he is with the lovely one.

Now then, Muriel Travers tuned our way from lovely Leithrum. That one was specially for yourself. It was the sound there of Rolly Daniels with one entitled I Will Love You All My Life. And I'm not trying to send you a message and saying that now, Muriel, but I hope you enjoyed the song nevertheless. Good to have you with us. Who are we going to say hello and how are you doing to? We're going to say hello and how are you doing to Patrick Burke. How are you keeping, Patrick? And your request is for a number by Kenny Rogers. He's on the list, would you believe it? So we line that up shortly. We're also going to say hello to Eileen, who's tuned away from Roscommon, if I'm not mistaken. And Eileen would like to hear what is a beautiful song from the gentle giant of Irish country music, Mr. Mick Flavin. So we'll try get our hands on that one now, Eileen, if we can. I'll make no promises there. We also got a request here from Michelle Moriarty, and Michelle Moriarty said, Shane, will you throw on a bit of Effie Neal, especially for Michael Flannery, who's busy driving to Galway, and we'll wish Michael a very safe journey. So here we go, a lovely one for him, Effie, one entitled The Island.

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5: Now, welcome back. More people that we need to say hello and how you doing to, and we're only happy to oblige. We're going to say hello and how you doing to Anne and James, and they are tuned away from Harrisonburg, all the way in Harrisonburg in Virginia in the US of A, and they say hello and how you doing to their family and friends in Clúna, in Corrembla, Ballina, in County of Mayo. And the message reads, thanks for a lovely music show. Well, I thank you indeed most sincerely for the pleasure of your company. Patrick Burke was looking for a number by the late, great Kenny Rogers. Let's go with this old favourite.

Well, we went back to the year 1979 with that old favourite there, courtesy of the late, wonderful Kenny Rogers. And what a great song that one is. And I do hope that Patrick Burke enjoyed that particular choice of track by Kenny. And thanks for getting in touch with us. Another listener got in touch with the programme. It doesn't say who. There's no name on it. But they've asked a dangerous question. And the dangerous question is, Shane, you have yet to tell us a yarn. Do you have a yarn for us? Well, I'll tell you about this one. I'll tell you about a lovely couple. Now, this is from neither today nor yesterday, and it's going back a good while, we'll put it that way. But it concerns a lovely couple that were married for a good dash of years, Paddy and Peggy, we'll call them. And Paddy and Peggy had only the one in family. They had only one son called Patrick. And Patrick was pushing on 40 years. And they were getting a bit concerned about Patrick. They said, it's time now for this lad to get himself a wife and to, you know, to find himself someone and for not to be a burden on them any longer. So they went at him and they went nagging him and this, that and the other. And they convinced him to start going to dances all around Connacht. And he did. And he had an old Honda 50 that he used to go everywhere and he began to thoroughly enjoy these dances. And sure enough, the plan worked. And about 6 months later, didn't he rock home one night with this lovely looking girl on his arm to meet Mammy and Daddy. And Mammy and Daddy were chatting away to her. And the next morning, he asked the mother and father what they thought of the lovely girl. Her name was Sharon. She came from outside Turin. And Peggy pipes up the wife. She says, oh, she was a lovely girl. A lovely girl, that one. That's one now to keep. Don't lose her now. She's a lovely girl. And the father pipes up, I don't know about that now. I think we have a problem here. He said, I'll put it to you this way, and I don't like saying it. Before I married Peggy, I was a bit of a bio. And I was listening to that young girl talk about where she comes from and who she's related to and who she belongs to and this, that and the other. And you know something? I think I could be her father. You'll have to get rid of her. Well, poor Patrick was heartbroken at this. But he did. He obliged and he got rid of her because he didn't want to cross-contaminate, as the man says. And a few months after that again, he rocked home with another lovely girl. This girl was called Denise and she came from outside Rooskey, around about the point in the road where Longford and Leitrim and Roscommon collide. But he brought her home. And the next same crack, chatting away, and the next morning, he says to Mammy and Daddy, what did you think of her? Oh, a lovely girl. She's even nicer than the last one, says Peggy. Well, the father pipes up again. Jesus, I covered a lot of ground up in that country back in the day. You'll have to get rid of her. And the father walks out of the house, up the street, onto the farm. He has a few jobs he needs doing. And the son says to the mother is putting on the dinner, she has bacon boiling and she's at the spuds. And he says, do you know something? I'm getting awful sick of this lad. Every girl I bring home, he makes out that he's her father. Anna, don't mind that lad. He thinks he's your father.

Oh yeah, the farmer wants a wife. That there was the sound of Lee Matthews, and I thought that was an appropriate follow-up on the owl yarn about poor old Patrick trying to find a wife. Says you, the owl lad, cover ground in his time. No better man. Lots of listeners actually getting in touch, sending us in laughing emojis. Sarah Kelly, I believe you had a good laugh out of that, and good woman, Sarah. Thank you indeed for getting in touch with the programme. Tina also said that was class. Well, Tina, thank you very much, and it's good to have you with us. On we go, however, and we're going to go to a request that came into us a short while ago, and it's disappeared on me here now. I have to go rooting for it here now, but I'll find it. I will find it. But it's a 2-in-1 request, and it's a lovely request that came into us. For a very lovely couple who's tuned away from Ballygawley in Sligo, a lovely corner of Sligo, and we'll dedicate it to Anthony and to Yvonne. And Anthony and Yvonne are celebrating their 11th wedding anniversary tomorrow. So I'll wish them continued good health, fortune and every happiness for many, many more years to come. And good fortune with that. You can never go wrong with being a good fortune on your side. And we're going to dedicate this song to you by Frank McCaffrey. Sheila was looking for a number by Frank McCaffrey earlier on. I think it's a lovely song, and one that we'll dedicate to a lovely couple. It's one entitled More Than Yesterday.

Close your eyes and you're back in the ballroom of romance. Maybe you're in the Ranch House of Cumber, maybe you're in the Sound of Music in Glenamaddy, or whatever dance hall that once littered the sidewalks and the highways of Connacht. The sound there, the wonderful sound there, of Mayo's very own Frank McCaffrey with the beautiful song More Than Yesterday. Sheila wanted to hear a bit of Frank, and we dedicated that song to a lovely couple in Ballygawley in County Sligo who are celebrating their 11th wedding anniversary tomorrow. That's Yvonne and, cheers, what's the husband's name? Anthony. Yvonne and Anthony. But we wish them all the very, very best and good to have them with us. Anne and Liam Rosmond are tuned our way tonight from County Longford. Good to have you with us. And we'll say hello to Des and to Margaret Creamer in Edgware in the United Kingdom, but they're tuned our way tonight from County Monaghan, Ireland's Nashville, Tennessee. So it's good to have you with us. Our three lovely ladies are with us in County Sligo, Anne, Bridie and Marie, and they're in the humour for a bit of Mick Flavin. We'll add them to the list, surely. Another listener that we want to say hello to, and this is a request, this is a message that gave me a good old chuckle. It came in from Shirley Fallon. How are you keeping, Shirley Fallon? And Shirley Fallon said, "Geez, Shane, you must have a great stomach to be able to eat trifle at this hour. You mustn't suffer from heartburn. I made a strong stuff, Shirley. Not a bother on me. But good to have you with us, and I hope all is well with you." Another man that we want to say hello and send our very best of regards to is the wonderful, wonderful Mick Duffy, who's tuned our way from Apollo Bay in faraway Australia. He said he was listening to this song during the week, so we're going to give it a spin. It's taken live from a concert that I wish I was old enough indeed, or I could wind back the clock to attend. The Sound of the Highwaymen live from Nassau Stadium with that old favourite song, Good Hearted Woman.

Well then, Mick Duffy tuned our way from faraway Apollo Bay in Australia. That one was specially for yourself. It was the live recording from Nassau Stadium, that most famous of concerts, of the Highwaymen, with that old Waylon classic, Good-Hearted Woman. I bet if I had a time machine and I said to you, Mick, let's go back in time and let's attend that concert, you'd have no bother and no hesitations in accompanying me. But great to hear from you, and I hope all is well in far away Australia. We're going to say hello and how are you doing, and indeed give a great big Midwest Radio shout out to John McEneve and David Connolly, and indeed to Thomas Delaney, and they're tuning our way tonight from Brecon. So it's good to have you with us, and we send you and yours all the very, very best of wishes. Martin Bartley, it's good to hear from you, Akara, and I hope all is well. On we go. Another listener, let me see here now, another listener got in touch. They were looking for a lovely, lovely song that Susan McCann does a powerful rendition of. Yes, Liam Gibbons, how are you keeping? Liam Gibbons got in touch with the programme to request this lovely, lovely song from the First Lady of Irish Country Music, one entitled Broken the Speed of the Sound of Loneliness.

Oh yeah, Susan McCann there with the Broken the Speed of the Sound of Loneliness, as requested by Liam Gibbons. Good to have you with us, Liam. An old John Prine classic, but I think Susan does a mighty job on it, and I do hope that you enjoyed it. Now, we've been asked here to wish Mary Mack a very happy birthday, and it's a bit of a milestone birthday. Put it this way, she won't be paying for the train, I'd say. But we'll wish Mary Mack all the very, very best, and we'll join in the celebrations from those who are celebrating with her, which is Caroline, Gabriel and Nora, and they're tuned away tonight from Tuam in County Galway. So Mary Mack, Míle Buíochas, and the best of luck and congratulations to you as you celebrate your birthday, and good health and good fortune and no shortage of it. From Tuam we go to downtown Ballinasloe because we want to say hello to one of the great listeners of this programme, man that really knows what good country music is meant to sound like, and that is our good friend Michael Burke in downtown Ballinasloe. And we'll give the two young ones, the two granddaughters that are home holidaying in Ballinasloe from London, a great big shout out. That's Ben and Grace. So great to have you with us, and we're going to dedicate this next song to you. Now you may hear that old clock ticking away, because I sure do. It's soon time for me to go out in the kitchen and enjoy my trifle, and I'm going to wash that trifle down with a nice cup of tea, and I'll make no apologies for it. But the plan is we're going to go to the top of the hour with a lovely tune specially for Michael Burke and co in downtown Ballinasloe, and I'll be back the other side of 11 with some more great old country tunes from both today and yesterday. We haven't gotten to a fraction of the requests and messages that have come in to us, and apologies for anyone who is texting. We will get them and keep them coming into us, and you can do so by giving us a text or a WhatsApp to 0879004141. That number again, 0879004141. That's all with thanks to our great old pals in Conley's Pub and Restaurant in Times Square in New York City, where the welcome is always warm, the food always hits the spot, and the Irish atmosphere is simply second to none. And with all that said, I'm going out and I'm going to enjoy my trifle. We'll go to the top of the hour with a lovely number from the Judds. Grandpa, tell me about the good old days.

0: The time is 11 o'clock.
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2: Well, it's set to remain a mostly cloudy and dry night out there tonight, with just the odd light shower about the place. Lowest temperatures of 10 to 13 degrees with a light northwesterly breeze. Saturday, the 15th day in August, will be mostly dry with limited sunny spells developing throughout the day before cloud thickens again from the west of Connacht in the evening. Highest temperatures of 15 to 20 degrees with a light northwesterly breeze. And as always, for that more detailed local and national forecast, have a look at met.ie.
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2: 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It's myself, Shane McHugh, in the hot seat for the remainder of the hour to see out the day here on Midwest Radio. And there's one order of the night, and that is a bit in a crack and good country music. I should have said there's two orders, but there you have it. Marion texted us in to say, Shane, how was your trifle? My trifle was lovely. And it did everything that I wanted it to do. It filled that void and it filled it lovely, let me tell you. If you want to get in touch with the programme, whether it's to say hello and how you doing, or to request an old country favourite that you haven't heard in a good while, you can give us a text or you can give us a WhatsApp to 087-900-4141. And that's all with thanks to our great friends in Condy's Pub and Restaurant off Times Square in New York City, where the welcome is always warm, the food is mighty, and the Irish atmosphere is simply second to none. So there you have it. I was having a think while I was eating my trifle about what I'd open the second hour with. And you know what? I decided to go with an old favourite. What about this? The sound of the very lovely Miss Crystal Gale. Let's take a spin down River Road. And I know if Ollie Martin is tuned away from Clonmore in tune, he'll be singing along with this song. It's his own favourite. So away we go with the lovely one from Crystal Gale.

Now then, I thought that was a lovely one to open the second hour with, the sound there of Miss Crystal Gayle with one from way back in the summer of 1976, Down River Road. And if Ollie Martin is tuned away tonight from Clonmore in Troom, outside Troom rather, I hope he enjoyed that one. I know he's a great fan of Crystal Gayle. So there you have it. Now tonight on the programme, if there's one artist that is very much in demand, and there's no doubt why, it is the gentle giant of Irish country music, the gentleman that is Mick Flavin. So we're going to give Mick a spin. Now we have a few different songs requested by Mick, so I decided to go with the neutral one. It's a lovely one. It's one entitled Connemara Home. And we'll say hello, while we're in County Galway, we'll say hello to the very lovely Anne in Clarenbridge. Anne McGraw, you'll have to forgive me. I meant to say hello to you earlier on in the programme, but it slipped my mind. But I hope you're well, and I hope you're happy, and I hope all is well in Clarenbridge. Away we go with this lovely one, courtesy of Mick Flavin.

Ah, yeah, there he is. The sound there of the gentle giant of Irish country music, Mr. Mick Flevin, and what a gentleman Mick is. With a lovely song there about the Connemara home, and I do hope that all you Mick Flevin fans enjoyed that particular track. And we're going to stay in Connemara for a second. Why? Because this is a notice for anyone who might have a bit of interest. Irish Music Month is coming soon. And as part of Irish Music Month, we're looking for an original Irish language song. Auron na Laoch, or Song of the Heroes. Here at Midwest Radio, we're encouraging local musicians and songwriters to get involved and to showcase their talent through the Irish language, Teanga na Gael. So if you or someone you know is writing songs as Scéalga and wants to try performing one of their songs as Scéalga, or if you would like to collaborate with someone on a song which combines the Béarla August na Gaeilge, tell them to send that song to irishmusicmonth.ie. And if the song is selected, they could win €2,500 in prize money. Along with that, they'll get industry mentoring and support, which can mean a lot, along with the opportunity to release the song. They'll get airplay on independent Irish radio stations, not just Midwest Radio, but across the country, guaranteed coverage and support from Hot Press, and the opportunity to perform live at the new Local Hero Grand Finale National Final, which is happening in October at the Academy in Dublin. Irish Music Month is, of course, brought to you by Hot Press and the IBI in association with Midwest Radio, supported by Commissioner Mann Sound and Vision Scheme, funded by the television license fee. Agus anois, sin, or seo rather, seo na scéal faoi bádaí an éileamh ó na chasadh.

Now, there you have it. I remember learning that as a young lad in school, and you know, I found myself singing along to that lovely, lovely track. That there was the sound of Nachasadi, Le Shkail, Fui Bajin Ailame. And we'll say hello to Sean, who's tuned away tonight from beautiful Inishmore. Do you know, Sean, I was back there myself a few weeks ago, and you'd forget how beautiful a place Inishmore actually is. What a privilege it must be to call Inishmore home. And I hope you're well, and I hope you're happy. You tell me that you're just back from Medjugorje, and I hope that pilgrimage, Sean, was everything you wanted it to be, and a whole pile more. Where are we off to now? We're going to go with this next number, courtesy of Declan Nerney. And really, it's one legend telling the story about another legend. It is the sound of Declan Nerney, with one entitled The Ballad of Big Tom.

Ah, Zóna Hí could sing it. The sound there of Ireland's forever country music king, Big Tom McBride, with "You're Going Out the Same Way You Came In." And wasn't he right? He was indeed. Now, before tonight's programme, I promised a most lovely, lovely lady from the banks of the Moy in Ballina, my good old pal, Molly, a lovely song. A lovely song that might mean something to her. And I was having a think, and I was trying to think of what would I play. So I went to my old favourite spot here in the studio, which of course is the vinyl vault. And I said, I'd dig out something special, something with a bit of meaning. And I found this. I found this, and I think she's going to enjoy it. It's actually an old Joni Mitchell song, would you believe it? But it was recorded, and a version of it at least was recorded by the wonderful late great Glen Campbell. So I do hope you enjoyed it. It's the first time I'm giving it a spin, so we'll see how we get on. But it's the sound of Glen Campbell with "Both Sides Now."

0: program. Always wonderful to hear from you. Another wonderful listener that we want to give a great big Midwest Radio shout out to, and indeed to say thank you to, is the wonderful, wonderful Margaret from Dunmore, because Margaret from Dunmore has been in touch with the program, and she has sent us in a beautiful poem, and it's a poem I actually know very well myself. So many of us would have learned this in school, and it was written by the late wonderful Seamus Heaney as a tribute to his mother. And in the poem, Seamus Heaney is recalling an act that his mother used to do every day. Every day she did it. And it meant the world to him to sit down with her and to peel potatoes. And it's one entitled When All the Others Were Away at Mass. When all the others were away at Mass, I was all hers as we peeled potatoes. They broke the silence, let fall one by one, like solder weeping of the soldering iron. Cold comfort set between us, things to share, gleaming in a bucket of clean water. And again, let fall. Little pleasant splashes from each other's work would bring us to our senses. So while the parish priest at her bedside went hammer and tongs at the prayers for the dying, and some were responding and some were crying, I remember her head bent towards mine, and her breath in mine, our fluent dipping knives, never closer the whole rest of our lives.
1: As I'm sitting in the firelight and turning back the years, I can hear

Ah, yeah, that's what I found in the vinyl vault this week. The sound there of the wonderful late great Glen Campbell with the most beautiful song, a song to be sat down to and listened very carefully to. What beautiful lyrics and sentiment go through that song. And it's a special song for a most, most special listener. And that was for Molly, my old pal from the banks of the Moy. And Molly, thank you indeed for getting in touch with the program.

the parlor on a Friday night. My father took the floor. I can hear us join together in the chorus, singing just a song, the twilight or the moon.

when we'd gather at the daisy field on Sunday after Mass. I can hear the songs, the stories, and the laughter. Through the years, we all were scattered, but the friends we made back then were the friends we could rely on.

Isn't that a lovely one? The sound there of one of Ireland's greatest lyricists, Mr. Phil Coulter, with a song entitled Gold and Silver Days. I thought that was an appropriate song to follow up on that most beautiful poem that Margaret from Dunmore sent in to us, that was penned, of course, by the late, great Seamus Heaney, all about the comfort that Peelin Spuds with his mother gave him. You know, and there's a beautiful verse in that poem that you just heard. The priest was going hammering tongs at the prayers when she was dying, but he wasn't thinking about that. His mind went back to the simple act of sitting down beside her, peeling spuds, and everything seemed okay. I think it's beautiful, and I hope you do too. We had a lovely message in here from Martin Moran. And Martin Moran is tuned our way tonight from, I believe, Lochray, and he wants to say hello to a few up around Clare Galway side, and indeed the legendary Frankie Keevney. And that name is synonymous with one place and one place only, and that is the Ranch House Offcomer. So we'll say hello to Martin Moran, and indeed to the great Frankie Keevney, who will forever be famed and associated with the Ranch House Incomer. The request was for something by Merle Haggard. We had a bit of trouble now with the song in particular requested, so we're going to go with this one instead. It's one entitled Today I Started Loving You Again.

Oh yeah, he's a man that could sing the Yellow Pages and you wouldn't be at all disappointed. The sound there, the wonderful sound of Merle Haggard with Today I Started Loving You Again. And we dedicated that one to a few listeners actually, to Martin Moore and tuned away from Loughrea, and indeed to the legendary Frankie Keaveney, who will forever be associated with one famous spot, and that was of course the Ranch House in Cumber. And you know what, for the crack, if you have any memories of going dancing in the Ranch House years ago, text us in to 0879004141. That number again is 0879004141. All with thanks to Connolly's Pub and Restaurant in Times Square. Now we have the most beautiful message in here from Angela. And Angela asked me not to give her surname away or indeed her address, so I'm not. But she really had a profound, the poem that Margaret from Dunmore sent in really had a profound effect on Angela. And Angela sent us in this. She said, "Shane, you have me in tears. I was listening to that most beautiful Seamus Heaney poem when all the others were away at Mass, and it stopped me in my tracks. I recently lost my mother. She lived to a great age. And there was something about that, the detail in that poem, that made me feel like she was sitting right beside me. My mother and I used to peel potatoes together. Nothing special about that, really. Just the two of us at the kitchen table talking about everything and anything, the peelings gathering in the bowl between us, and yet a sense of contentment coming over us. I felt her beside me when you read that poem. Thank you so very, very much. It reminded me that so much of love lives in the small day, everyday moments that we often forget to treasure. But these really do matter. For a few minutes, listening to the poem, I could feel her beside me. And somehow that made the loss feel a little less like an absence and a little more like a presence that she'll always be with me." Well, Angela, thank you so, so very much. And we're going to follow up on that most beautiful message with the most beautiful song that we're going to dedicate to all the mothers tuned away tonight. It's the sound of Whispering Bill Anderson with a beautiful one entitled When Mama Sang a Song.

I get to thinking lots of times about back when I was a lad, of the old home place where I grew up, of the days both good and bad. My overalls were hand-me-downs, my shoes were full of holes. I used to walk 4 miles to school every day, through the rain, the sleet, and the cold. I've seen the nights when my daddy would cry for the things that his family would need. But all he ever got was a badland farm and 7 hungry mouths to feed. And yet our home fire never flickered once, 'cause when all these things went wrong, Mama took the hymn book down and Mama sang a song.

I've been rocked to sleep many a night to the tune of What a Friend. And come morning, Rock of Ages would wake me gently once again. And then Daddy would reach up and he'd take the Bible down and he'd read it loud and long. And I always felt that maybe our home was blessed when Daddy would say, Mama, sing a song. Sister left home first, I guess, and then Bob, and then Tommy, and then Dan. By then, Dad's hair was turning white, and I had to be my mama's little man. But it seemed that as Daddy's back grew weak, my mother's faith just grew strong. And those were the greatest days of all,

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No voice is left to fill those halls, and no steps to grace the floor. For you see, my mother sings in heaven now, around God's golden throne. But I'll always believe that this world is a better place, because one time, my mama sang a song.

Ah, well, there you have it. We dedicated that one in a more special way to all the mammies tuned away tonight. And I do hope that you enjoyed it. The sound there of Whispering Bill Anderson with one entitled When Mama Sang a Song. We're going to say hello and how are you doing to my good old pal Anne Cannon. Anne, I meant to mention you earlier, but it's good to hear from you, girl. And I hope all is well with you. Another gentleman that we want to say hello to is tuned our way tonight from Troom, from St. Enda's Avenue. And that is the great Pascal McKenna. How are you keeping, Pascal? And you said to give this one a spin and dedicate it to your good old pal across the road, Grace Moggan. So there you have it. The sound of two of my favourites, I must say. George Jones, Tammy Wynette, My Elusive Dreams.

As requested by a gentleman tuned away tonight from St. Enda's Avenue in Tuam, the wonderful and a true gentleman that is Pascal McKenna. The sound there of two of the very, very best. You know, I love both of them. The sound of the Possum George Jones and Tammy Wynette with My Elusive Dreams. And when we dedicated that one too, in a special way, to the lovely Grace Morgan across the way from Pascal. So there you have it. Now, a bit of news from my side. I'm actually not going to be with you for the next 3 weeks because I'm off on my travels and I'm going further than I have on previous occasions. I'm undertaking a bit of a tour of both China and Japan. Now, long way from Ballyhaunas and Tuam, says you. And indeed it is. But you know, St. Augustine, I think, wrote before a very powerful and very true line that the world is a book and those who do not travel read only one page. And I really do believe in that. So Eamon McPhillamy is going to be filling in for me for the next 3 weeks as I head off to China and Japan and see what that side of the world has to offer this young red-haired Irish fella with a very open mind. So we'll see how we get on. But you'll be in very capable hands with Eamon, because he sure does know his great country music. And you know what? That reminds me of a song. Let's take this one from Book Owns. It's one appropriately titled, Made in Japan.

Well, there you have it. The sound there, the wonderful sound of Mr. John Connolly, drawing to a close another week's edition of the Friday Night Country Show here on Midwest Radio. The sound there of John with one entitled Rose Coloured Glasses, and I do hope that you enjoyed it. Well, as always, I've thoroughly enjoyed myself for the last 2 hours, and I hope that you've enjoyed the crack and the conch and the kyol along the way. And my thanks to you for the pleasure of your company since the time of 10 p.m. Now, as I said, I'm not going to be with you for the next 3 weeks because I'm off no less to China and Japan. And as I said, that's a long way from Ballyhonus. But alas, off I go. Thank you indeed to the many listeners who got in touch with the programme to wish me well on my travels. And you know something? I'm very much looking forward to being back with you again. There's no place like home. And we'll continue on with the programme when we get back. But Eamon will look after you until then. I haven't much more to say other than to wish you all the very, very best. To be good to one another, be kind to one another. And remember, keep on keeping it country, because there ain't no sound quite like a country music sound. We're going to finish tonight with a lovely one, a lovely gospel number from a great Irish band that you know so very well, the Dubliners. And I do hope you enjoyed it. But here now, it's Shane McHugh signing off, saying to you and yours, good night, God bless, Iowa.

0: Well, Shin Gerald Atlaric and Lenu, O Radio Midwest. Tasulagon Gwinshiv Tanavas Natlarica, Gus Gomeshiv Linarish Majin Amarak. By Misharash, Erinair, Agashakti Klug, Ermajin Lacoon of Che.
1: That brings us to the end of live broadcasting for another day here on Midwest Radio. Coming up, we have a replay of the Tommy Maron Show, followed by the Mid-Morning Show, and some nice music to take you through the night. We hope you enjoyed our programmes and you'll join us again tomorrow. We'll be back on air, please God, at 7 a.m.
2: At the end of the day, we praise you, Lord. We thank you for all the graces that have come to us from your hands. For bringing us safely through this day, we thank you, Lord. For the work you have given us to do, we thank you, Lord. For the food you have given us to eat, we thank you, Lord. For all we have learned and received from others, we thank you, Lord. Forgive us our faults we have committed this day. For our laziness, our neglect of others, forgive us, Lord. Pour down your blessings on our family. May we all be one as you are one in generosity and love. We forgive and ask forgiveness this night for any sharp word we spoke today or anything we did in anger or in haste. We pray for the whole world, the sick, the lonely, and all who suffer injustice. Lord, help us to help them. Bless the people of our parish. Keep us always in your love. We pray tonight, too, that peace will prevail over the whole world and that leaders and people of all persuasions will grow to love and respect each other, recognizing that we are all members of God's family. And may we be reconciled under the banner of dignity and peace with justice for all. Visit our homes, O Lord, and keep them safe from all harm and danger. Protect our property and stock. May your holy angels keep us in peace, and may your blessing be always upon us through Christ our Lord, who lives and reigns with you in the unity of the Holy Spirit, one God forever and ever. Amen. Have a peaceful and restful night. Bianach Deiliv.

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1: Good morning, it's Scott Stevens in for Tommy Maron this Friday morning, the 14th of August.

0: Yes, it's my final day here in the hot seat before Mr. Maron's return on Monday morning. We're going to have a great program today, but first I'm going to jump straight in with our first topic because the novena at Knock Shrine is continuing today, themed Sheltered in God's Love. It will also mark the Basilica's 50th anniversary across the days of the event. Knock Parish Priest Father Richard Gibbons is giving daily updates on the Tommy Maron Show, and he joins us on the line this morning. Good morning.
1: Good morning, Scott. How are you?
0: I'm good. Thank you very much. What will be happening today?
1: Well, today, our second day of our National Novena, we have as our guest speaker Aidan Gallagher. He's a member of the Chinakla community, which is a community here in Knock. Well, it's over Europe as well, that deals with the transformation of people from addiction to healing. So he's going to speak about his own story, share his journey from addiction to recovery, revealing how faith and community and hope can restore lives and offer new beginnings. So it's a good news story. It's a good news. It's a good news tale from Aidan himself. And he'll be speaking at both sessions, 3 and at 8 p.m. Then we have a workshop on recovery from whatever addiction people may have. It's an opportunity, Scott, for people, maybe for themselves or maybe for others that they know are struggling with these issues, and to find out a little bit more information. So we have Sister Dolores and Sister Attractor from Hope House here with us at 12:45. That's in the prayer centre. And as usual, we have our tours of the shrine and various other different activities that are going on.
0: Okay, Father Richard Gibbons, Knock Parish Priest, thank you very much for joining us this morning.
1: Thank you very much.
0: And Father Richard Gibbons will be giving more updates on what is happening across this year's novena on Monday's Tommy Maron Show and as well onwards for the rest of the event. Coming up later in the programme, though, we'll be speaking about this government-considered generational smoking ban. Jer Silk is walking around Mayo for Mary's Meals. We were onto him earlier this week. We'll get an update as to where he is today, as well as speaking to Patricia Friel, who is director of Mary's Meals. She'll be joining us in studio after 10 o'clock. Eric Fitzgerald will also join us in studio. He's a Ballyhaunis man with Friedrich's Ataxia. You might have heard me talking to David this morning about that. The drug Skyclarys has been not recommended for reimbursement by the HSE Drugs Group. That will be discussed after 10 o'clock in studio with Eric. But first, before we get to any of that, as always on the Tommy Maron Show on a Friday, we're going to go over to Met Aaron and say good morning to Aoife Keeley.
2: Good morning. How are you?
0: I'm good. Thank you very much. What can we expect for the weekend?
2: Yeah, so we are going to see a good bit of dry weather overall, particularly over today and tomorrow. Now, there will still be a few light showers around, but most places will see plenty of long dry spells as well. It is going to be a bit on the cloudy side, though. That's the only thing. So very limited sunny spells today. There might be a few, as we say, tomorrow afternoon as well, but overall the cloud is going to be quite slow to shift there. It's going to be generally not too cool. It might feel a bit fresher than it has done previous days, but the temperatures will still be around about 17 to 20 degrees or so today, and maybe about 16 to 20 degrees tomorrow. So particularly away from coastal areas, it's still going to be quite warm. Into Sunday then, it is going to stay, of course, quite cloudy, but there will also be a little bit more in the way of rain and drizzle. So that will kind of develop through Sunday morning with the chance of maybe some more persistent rain on Sunday night. It's still, though, still not going to be cold by any means. So the temperatures on Sunday will reach up to about maybe 17 to 19 or 20 degrees around there. So definitely not feeling cold. Into early next week, then it's going to be quite mixed. There will be some spells of rain at times, particularly later Monday into Tuesday, but some decent dry spells as well. And the temperatures will stay in around the high teens generally. So just kind of staying steady now for the next few days.
0: Okay, Aoife Keeley over at Met Aaron, thanks very much for joining us this morning.
2: Thank you.
0: As always, you can get more information from met.ie. Plenty of you getting in touch to our text and WhatsApp line 087 900 41 41. That's with thanks to Riley's Public House, Pyrmont, Rockland County, where a warm Irish welcome, great crack and good times always await. Kathleen, John, Kieran, Aidan and Tomás and daughters Edel and Mairead have been in touch to wish their wonderful father, Tom Horkin over in Bacon, a very special birthday today. We're told Dad is the big 80, so a big congratulations to you, Tom. We thank him for all he has done for us all over the years, and we can't wait to celebrate with you tomorrow. Love always from your wife, Kathleen, your four sons, John, Kieran, Aidan, and Tomás, and your two daughters, Edel and Mairead. I also want to say a big happy 9th birthday to Lenia. That's from your mum and dad and Canlo. They all hope you have the best day. So a big happy 9th birthday to you. And also a message from Mary and Tom for St. Coleman's Daycare Centre, Achill, to the management, staff and volunteers. Best wishes with your garden fete, which is taking place on Sunday. Those are your texts and WhatsApps coming into 087 900 41 41. You can also email studio@midwestradio.ie or call Sarah or Petrina, who are on the phones on 08. Now, earlier this week, it was revealed the government is considering a ban on the sale of tobacco and nicotine-inhaling products to anyone born after a certain date. Similar legislation was introduced in the UK recently, whereby anyone born after the 1st of January 2009 will not be able to buy cigarettes during their lifetime. Now, the Irish Times has reported this week that the Irish government is looking at a similar move as part of a Department of Health review of its tobacco control policy. To discuss all this on the programme this morning, we are joined on the line by Dr. Paul Kavanagh, Chair of the Royal College of Physicians of Ireland's Clinical Advisory Group on Smoking and E-Cigarettes. Good morning, Paul.
3: Good morning.
0: I suppose you would welcome a move like this.
3: Absolutely. So what's the idea here is that Ireland would introduce a legal ban on the sale of tobacco products to people born after a defined year. So in other words, as they grow up, it would become illegal to sell them tobacco products. And really, this is all about protecting future generations from the devastating harm caused by smoking. Important to note, this is not a ban on smoking, and it's not a measure that will actually impact people who currently smoke. This is a measure that's all around focusing on the root cause of the harm caused by smoking, which is the industry's recruitment of children and young people into lifelong addiction, which has devastating impacts.
0: I suppose when we think of measures that have been taken against smoking, your mind instantly goes to the smoking ban, the indoor smoking ban that was brought in place in the early noughties. A move like that was combating harms that smoking was doing to people that weren't even engaged in smoking. But nonetheless, the idea was if you want to smoke, you still can. If people want to do that and they know that it's damaging for their health, should they not be allowed to do so?
3: Yeah, so important to point out that this particular idea is about protecting future generations from being recruited by an industry into a lifelong addiction that's very, very harmful. For people who would currently smoke in Ireland, the introduction of a smoke-free generation would have no impact in terms of their ability to continue to smoke, to buy products and so on. So this is about protecting future generations. And I think, you know, we do often in this arena, when we're talking about smoking and the harm caused by smoking, we do hear people talk about freedoms and rights. But I think it's very important for us to get to the heart of the matter here. You know, smoking is very addictive. When we're talking about other addictions, when we're talking about people that are addicted to drugs or gambling or so on and so forth, we don't tend to talk about those in terms of, well, that's somebody's choice. You know, we look at it for the problem that it is, which is a problem of addiction. And then this is an addiction which leads to devastating health harm. So, I mean, like, let's just focus on that for a moment. You know, the personal impact for somebody who smokes of the consequences of that addiction are huge. You know, these are families, friends, loved ones who suffer preventable ill health, disability, and premature mortality caused by an addiction. I mean, to put numbers on that for a moment, each week in Ireland, almost 100 people die from smoking. Each week in Ireland, almost 1,000 people are hospitalised because of smoking-related harm. Today in Ireland, each working day in Ireland, 10 people are diagnosed with cancer that's caused by smoking. I mean, this is an addiction that causes devastating harm on a huge scale. So I think I find it difficult when people invoke this idea of kind of freedom and rights. Really, this is about ensuring and supporting people's right to live a life which is free from addiction and free from preventable, devastating harm that's ultimately caused by an industry. Like, let's focus on that for a moment. We're talking here about a tobacco industry. Tobacco industry turns over profits of approximately $1 trillion each year in Ireland. And how do they do that? They do that by promoting and selling a product that they know causes devastating harm. They know that leads to over 1 in 2 people who use that product on a long-term basis dying from the use of that product. And really what we're talking about this morning is protecting future generations from that devastating harm so that we're not passing on the problem that was experienced by past generations and the current generation to our next generation. This is really about protecting the freedom of future generations from addiction and from an industry that is trying to addict young people to a devastatingly harmful product.
0: And another key question is, would it work? Because you can imagine a situation a few decades down that this plan would lead to whereby, say, 2 people walk into a shop, one aged 55 and one aged 54. One is allowed by cigarettes, the other isn't. It seems like something that would be quite hard to implement.
3: Well, look, I'm interested when you raise that point. And of course, you know, with any sort of measure, you need to make sure that you do your careful planning around implementation, that implementation is effective. But you were talking earlier about the workplace smoking ban, which, you know, I would remember, you may remember, many of your listeners may remember, was introduced 20 years ago. And some of these debates, some of these points around, well, how it will be implemented, what will happen, you know, particularly there was kind of a lot of discussion around pubs, for example, and would this bring an end to, you know, Irish culture and to life in pubs, et cetera, et cetera. I think the reality is what we found as a country, when we take steps to protect the public by implementing big tobacco-controlled measures, actually, they tend to be a success. So if we look at the workplace smoking ban over 20 years ago, I mean, in the weeks up to that, you know, we had people on the radio, particularly people from the industry, tobacco industry, making us think that the sky was going to fall down. The reality is that measure was implemented. The next day, it all ran smoothly. And actually, as a measure, you know, if you look at any of these sort of, you know, public polls, looking back on past successes, this is something that we as a country see as having been a runaway success. So actually, in terms of my confidence that a measure like this will be successful in Ireland, actually, a lot of my confidence is based on the fact that the public have previously embraced and enabled big tobacco control measures to be hugely successful. And why did they support them? They support them because, like ourselves, like doctors that are on the front line picking up the harm caused by smoking day to day, people want to see this brought to an end. You know, the HSE, they went out and they did a poll of the public back in 2022. What they found was that almost 8 in 10 people supported the idea of bringing tobacco harm to an end. When they broke that poll down and looked at the level of support that there was among people who smoked, the majority of people who smoked wanted to see the harm caused by smoking brought to an end. I think as a country, we will be behind the idea of protecting the next generation from the devastating harm caused by tobacco products. And actually, I think the implementation of this measure in Ireland is going to be enabled and made easier by the fact that across the island, in Northern Ireland, this is a measure that's going to be implemented. So you talked about the UK measure there, the Tobacco and Vapes Act that was enacted in April 2026. So in the north of Ireland, they're moving forward, they're taking this measure. So actually, I think that will make it easier for us to implement this on an all-island basis. And actually, I think there is a question now on a whole island basis of a need to ensure that we have health equity and that we have equal protection for future generations from the harm caused by smoking, and that we would take this measure and implement a smoke-free generation in the south of Ireland as well.
0: Just staying on the topic of regulation, a listener has been in touch to say cocaine is banned in Ireland and see how well that's working out to protect our young population from addiction. I suppose there's a question here of banning it I know you said you didn't want to use the word ban because no one who is currently using it legally will be banned from using it. It's that it'll never become legal for certain age groups. But removing it will inevitably push it underground to an unregulated space. Would that not add its own dangers?
3: Yeah, so I think with any measure like this, you know, there's always concern in terms of illicit trade and illegal practices, you know, and that is a reality, you know, and what we need to do is we need to confront that reality and we need to tackle it. So we need to have a proper plan in terms of enforcement. But, you know, a concern that there may be breaches of a regulation that's put in place to protect the public from harm isn't a good reason to hold back on that measure. Actually, it's a reason to focus on proper enforcement. So, you know, I don't think we should turn this argument around into an argument of how we can sustain the profits of a $1 trillion industry that's producing a product that kills one in two people. I think this is about how do we focus on bringing that problem to an end and ensure that we have proper plan and proper enforcement in place to ensure that that's effective. So I don't think this is a simple choice of, well, we can either do one or we can do the other. I think we have to focus on both. And like, if we step back from this and, you know, I mean, an issue that people will be very concerned about in terms of regulation and protection of the public from harm would be, for example, speeding on the road. Or it might be people that are driving who have high alcohol levels in their blood. You know, there are breaches of those regulations. Let's be honest, that's a fact of life. But our response to the breaches of those regulations isn't, well, let's pull back on those regulations that have been enacted to protect the public from harm. No, our response is, let's put in place a plan and properly enforce those regulations because they're the right thing to do for public health. And I think it's the same argument here.
0: Okay, Dr. Paul Kavanagh, thank you very much for joining us this morning.
3: Thank you.
0: Plenty of your texts coming in to 087-900-4141 on this topic. We'll get to them after the break. Now, plenty of you in touch on our previous topic of a possible generational smoking ban in Ireland. Someone says, I wish there was a vaping ban indoors. We were speaking about that indoor smoking ban as well. Another listener says, never heard such a ridiculous take on the right of people to have free will. That's a very dangerous perspective from that man. While Thomas has been in touch to say, as a former smoker for multiple years now, I think the smoking ban could go a little further, but not a crusade to remove it outright. I think that is wrong. Now bars and restaurants have smoking

in and around the county as well. Happy birthday to Alicia Moran. Enjoy your day. That's from your sister Fiona Barrett and her mother in hospital to get better soon. A mother, love, a blessing for her. So we're wishing that mother a well recovery and also a happy birthday to Alicia Moran. Now, Tom Horkin over in Ballyhaunis, we've had another happy birthday in for you. I think it's your 80th from that previous text we had in. This one is with love from Anne, George, Sharon, Leon and Alyssa. And we've been told that you love this song, so we're going to play the Johnny McAvoy version. There were plenty to choose from. This is The Rose of Mooncoin.

Rose of Moon coin there for Tom Horkin, who's it's his 80th birthday today, Tom, over in Ballyhaunis. And there's still more requests coming in for you as well, Tom. Another listener says, a very happy 80th birthday from your old pals Seamus and Aisling Caulfield in Caulfield's shop in Ballyhaunis. We've also been asked to give a mention to Sarah and Gordon, who are getting married today in Dunmore. Best wishes from Paddy and Anne. So a big congratulations to Sarah and Gordon in Dunmore. Plenty of you also getting in touch to 087-900-4141. That's with thanks to the Perfect Pint Times Square, bringing a taste of Ireland to the heart of New York with warm hospitality and the very best Irish crack. Plenty of you getting in touch, as I say, on the topic of smoking.

0: Another listener says smoking is an absolute scourge. A total ban is needed on that. So do keep your texts and WhatsApps coming there. Now, as it's Heritage Week every day this week, with thanks to the Office of Public Works, we have been giving away an OPW Family Year Pass. National Heritage Week is a great way to discover hidden history that you might walk past every day without knowing. With over 2,000 events taking place nationwide, there is sure to be something new for everyone. So this is the last ticket that we will be giving away this week for Heritage Week from the OPW. We've been giving away one every day this week. This is the final one. And in order to be in with a chance to win, all you have to do is text in the word heritage, your name and your location to 087 900 41 41. That's the word heritage, your name and your location to 087 900 41 41. We'll pick a winner at the other side of Job Waves.
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0: 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The role involves cleaning the cabin and managing the laundry. All cleaning equipment and supplies are provided, previous experience desirable, and a car is required. An experienced person is wanted to work in a meat counter at Heffernan's Fine Foods, Market Square, Ballina. The Key National School in Ballina requires a part-time school transport bus escort to ensure safe transport of children to and from school each day. The driver will collect you from the school. Experience of working with children with special needs preferable but not essential. 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FKR Civils and Utilities are now recruiting for major ongoing works on the Mayo-Roscommon border between Swinford and Ballyhadrine for experienced tipper drivers, ground workers and pipe layers, with safe pass and manual handling as a minimum for immediate start. Digger driver slash ground worker wanted in Carrick on Shannon for site works on a residential project. 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
0: And you're very welcome back. If you are anywhere from Galway to North Mayo tomorrow, beginning at Air Square at 9:30, there is registration for the Motorcycle Miles Carers Smiles event. It's the fifth annual charity run all in aid of Family Carers Ireland. So registration starts at 9:30 on Air Square in Galway, with rollout beginning at 10:30. They'll then follow the route going Galway to Tuam, Milltown, Claremorris, Kilchamaw, Foxford, Ballina, and finally finishing up in Carrimore, Lachlan. €15 is the suggested registration. All proceeds are going towards Family Carers Ireland. There's also promised to be crack, kyole and barbecue. Bessie's Bar, Carrimore, Lachlan, camping and B&B are available nearby. So that promises to be a great day, that motorbike run taking place tomorrow, beginning at Air Square, 9:30 for registration, with rollout at 10:30. So if you can show your support anywhere along the route, I'm sure it would be much appreciated. Now, one man has embarked on a walk across County Mayo in order to raise funds for child hunger through Mary's Meals. The charity now feeds over 3 million children every day in a place of education. Ger Silk is today on his eighth and second last day of his 9-day campaign, which will see a total distance of over 160 kilometres completed. Ger joins us on the line now. Good morning, Ger.
2: Good morning. How are you?
0: I'm good. Thank you very much. I think today you're walking from Claremorris to Ballyhaunis. Is that right?
2: That's correct. Yeah, I am 7 kilometres, just over seven into that walk now, about to come into Brickens, and about 11 kilometres or so in total until I reach Ballyhaunis.
0: So you've done huge lengths. The first 2 days, 17 kilometres, 22 kilometres. Then you did Crowpatrick. You know, every other day since has been over 20 kilometres. Are you tired yet?
2: Well, to be honest with you, I was very tired the first few days, but it's like a boot camp. I'm getting into it now, and I found it easy so far this morning. So it is like a boot camp. You improve as the week comes to an end, but it's just one more day to go now tomorrow, and that's a relatively short walk of 11 kilometres. So I will nonetheless be glad to see the winning line at Knock Shrine, but you know, it hasn't been too difficult, to be honest.
0: And indeed, yes, you're almost at the finish line now.
2: Yeah. That's right. Yeah, so it has been a great. This is the first time I've walked in County Mayo. I had been walking in Limerick, and that route evolved over 9, 10, 11 years. And our friends Peter and Sarah and Margaret and Teresa are walking that route today. They are going to arrive in Ballyhaunis, I expect, around the same time as me. They're coming from Dunmore today.
0: Now, I just want to read you out a text that we got in from Anne and all the Tuam volunteers at Mary's Meals over there. Anne says, "Hello, we just want to send our best wishes to Ger Silk as he is on the second last day of the Mary's Meals Walk to Knock. A wonderful person supporting a truly great cause. Thanks to all who give so generously throughout the year. We will include all in our prayers tomorrow in Knock. Thanks to Midwest Radio 2 for your daily entertainment and your willingness to promote Mary's Meals. The goodness and kindness happening all around, filling the blue buckets and feeding so many hungry children worldwide, and for your chats with Ger. Mayo Abu." That's from Anne and all the Tuam volunteers in Mary's Meals group. So there's plenty of support out there for you, Ger.
2: There is indeed, and I would echo those sentiments in regards to Midwest Radio as well, who has supported us. And you talked there in your introduction that Mary's Meals is now reaching, you know, in excess of 3 million. 25 years ago, it started in one school in Malawi, reaching 200 children. And, you know, when we talk about big numbers of people like that, especially in the month that's in it, and the day Mayo had in Crow Park there a couple of weeks ago, you know, it's only 2 days normally in the year that Crow Park sells out its capacity crowd of 82,000 people. And some of us, I suppose, have been lucky enough to have been there and witnessed that in reality, or watched it at least on the TV. But when you talk about 3 million people being fed and food taken to them and prepared and served and cleaned up every day, that's in excess of 35 Crow Parks. I'd just like to use that as an example to visualise what big numbers of people are. So it's phenomenal what people are doing for Mary's Meals and what the volunteers and donors are making possible.
0: Okay, now we're also joined on the line by Patricia Friel, Director of Mary's Meals. Good morning, Patricia.
3: Good morning. How are you doing?
0: I'm good. Thank you very much. Jer was just saying there a bit about the origins of Mary's Meals. Could you tell me more about the work that you do?
3: Absolutely. Jer has said it so well there. We feed some of the world's poorest children in their place of education. There are 78 million children that will not go to school today because of hunger and poverty. But we can't think about that. We just think about the next hungry child. We ask people to help us to feed the next hungry child. And that's what JAIR, that's what the TUM group, that's what the Mayo group, people that have come together to support Mary's Meals and to spread the word about this wonderful charity that is a simple solution to world hunger.
0: And how important are events like these for fundraising for Mary's Meals?
3: They're vital. They're absolutely vital. This walk is leaving, has left on the 7th of August from 8 locations around. We have walkers from Donegal that have just come into Charlestown at the moment. So all roads are leading to Knock. So everyone's delighted to see Mayo at the moment. So the first aim of this walk is to raise awareness, to wear our blue t-shirts, yes, with the high-vis on, but to wear the blue t-shirts, to get people talking about Mary's Meals. What does Mary's Meals do? And then, of course, if we raise 11 cent, that will feed a child for one school day. So that works out around 22 euros for one child for an entire school year.
0: Okay, and Jer, we can hear the cars going by there as you go from Brickens to Ballyhaunas. I think you said you were just coming in to Brickens. When it comes to tomorrow and you get to the finish line at Knock, how will it feel?
2: Well, it'll actually feel as a bit of a downer. I'd say most of the walkers are on a high for the last 9 days, and being greeted and treated very well by people who know us, especially on routes that have been established. So when the walkers, Father Eamon, who was kind of the spiritual leader of Mary's Meals, will have mass for the walkers, supporters, collectors and donors, and then it kind of ends and everybody goes back to their own work and back to what they do, and we probably start thinking about maybe improvements for next year or different routes. But yeah, there's a great sense of relief, there's a great sense of achievement, but there's also a bit of wouldn't mind doing another couple of days as well at the same time, you know.
0: And Patricia, I'll leave the last word to you. If someone is listening and they're feeling generous, how would they go about helping Mary's Meals?
3: Yes, they can go to our website, marysmeals.ie, and there's an opportunity there to learn more about us and to make that vital donation if they would consider that.
0: Okay, Jer Silk and Patricia Friel, thanks to you both very much for joining us this morning.
3: Thanks
2: for having us.
0: That is Jer Silk, who is walking around County Mayo in order to raise funds for child hunger. As we were saying there, he will be crossing the finish line in Knock tomorrow. So today he's walking from Claremorris to Ballyhaunas, just about through Brickens at the moment. And tomorrow is Ballyhaunas to Knock, where the walk will finish up after he will have completed 167 kilometres across 9 days. 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The time is 9 minutes to 10.
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0: Tom Horkin, the messages are still flowing in for you on your 80th birthday. Anne Dunleavy says, I used to work with Tom and his wife Kathleen in Ballyhaunas. I can't believe he's 80. Wishing him the happiest of birthdays. Ask him what the secret is to a long life. Well, Tom, if you have that, we'd be more than happy to share it. Because as well, actually, the Morleys in Wood Park have been in touch to say happy birthday as well. So the well wishes are just flowing in for yourself, Tom. Another one says, please wish Tom Horkin from Bacon a big happy 80th birthday today. You're a mighty man. Thank you for all from your son-in-law, Michael, and your favourite son-in-law, Connor. See you tomorrow for a beer. Another big happy birthday for Tom on that roundy. Now, I mentioned earlier that Sarah and Gordon are getting married today in Dunmore. We had best wishes coming in from Paddy and Anne, and they asked that we play a request for them. So this is quite a fitting song for a wedding day, I think. I'll talk to you after 10 o'clock.

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2: Now, just taking a look at your messages to 087-900-4141. That's in association with Connolly's Pub and Restaurant, Times Square, where the welcome is always warm, the food is always great, and the Irish atmosphere is second to none. There is a black Angus bull, about 1.5 years old, missing in the Rathoma Killala area. We have the number for that listener who got in touch. So if you see that black Angus bull, which is about 1.5 years old, in the Rathoma Killala area, do get in touch with the studio either through the text or WhatsApp. The email is studio@midwestradio.ie, or you can phone Sarah and Petrina, who are on the phone, 0818 3055, if you have any information on that. Just looking at an article in the Irish Times this morning, Liz Carolyn is writing in the opinion pages on a piece that we covered earlier this week. You might remember with Kenny's Galway, they received a suspiciously large and, I suppose, varied order, which they now seem to think is being used to train AI models. This is a practice that AI firms have engaged in, whereby they will buy secondhand books, usually older ones that don't have ebook copies of them, and they will slice and scan, which is a process of slicing off the spine of the book and then scanning all the pages and feeding it to these AI models. Liz Carolyn writes, "The image of pulped books unsettled many readers, but it's just a glimpse into larger, more troubling shifts in the economics of literature and publishing. Something about the idea of destroying books feels instinctively wrong. We think of books as holders of knowledge and artistic beauty, as objects of pleasure, distraction, and entertainment, full of the potential for human betterment. They are how we process ideas about the future and how we know about the past, transmitting humanity's accumulated insights through the ages. They are a thing to be passed along, archived, and rediscovered." Later on in the article, she goes on to say that we may question the degree to which AI can be used to make mediocre authors into well-written authors, but there is evidence that AI-generated books are nonetheless flooding the market. The number of ebooks published monthly, she writes, on Amazon has tripled since the introduction of ChatGPT, researchers found, while the quality, measured by things such as average star ratings, has worsened. An entire cottage industry has sprung up of influencers hawking get-rich-quick courses that involve mass-producing search-optimized books to sell via online sites. She also, very interestingly, later in the article, goes on to mention that a journalist, Kashmir Hill, wrote recently about finding an AI-generated biography of herself for sale on Amazon. The 90-page book had all the hallmarks of AI, including completely invented stories about her life, such as a hallucinated tale of how she met her husband. That's Liz Carolyn writing in the Irish Times this morning. You can text or WhatsApp your thoughts, as I say, to 087-900-4141. We'll be talking shortly about Friedrich's ataxia with that decision from the HSE Drugs Group that we received earlier. But in regards to texts, Sean has been in touch to say, wishing my brother Jamie a big happy birthday over in Knock. So Jamie, a big happy 50th birthday to you. And I'm told you're a particular fan of this band.

0: That's you two on Midwest Radio with or without you. And that's for Jamie over in Knock. You're listening to Midwest. The time is 20 minutes past 10.
1: 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From the community, serving the community.
0: Now, earlier this week it was announced that the HSE's drugs group would not recommend the reimbursement of Skyclarys, which is currently the only drug approved for treatment of Friedreich's ataxia. There are approximately 200 people in Ireland with the condition, which has no cure and leads to a deterioration to a person's nervous system throughout their life. Clinical Director of the National Centre for Pharmacoeconomics, Professor Michael Barry, has said that other health services would be affected by the reimbursement of the drug, as the current price sought by pharmaceutical company Biogen would lead to an estimated five-year budget impact of around 130 million euro. Eric Fitzgerald is a Ballyhaunis man with Friedreich's ataxia, and he joins us in studio this morning. Good morning, Eric.
2: Good morning, Scott. How are you?
0: I'm good. Thank you very much. Before we get on to the news that happened today, this week, could you tell me a bit about what Friedreich's ataxia is and how it affects your life?
2: Friedreich's ataxia affects everything. From the moment I wake up in the morning until I go to bed at night, because I need help with just about everything. I no longer have any independence. Any social life I had with my friends is long gone. But I try not to let it get to me. I'm still writing and being creative. You know, I'm still a part of the community. I'm still fighting for this treatment, because with FA, time matters.
0: And this news that the HSE's drugs group recommended that Skyclarys not be reimbursed. Now, that's not the final decision of the HSE, but nonetheless, what was your reaction to that news?
2: Oh, I was flabbergasted, Scott. I'm very angry, I'm sickened, I'm disgusted and depressed. Just weeks ago, the HSE's own clinical review process, it gave Skyclarys a positive assessment. The drugs group agreed it works and that it slows progression for people with FA. So to then get a recommendation against reimbursement because of cost, it felt like being stabbed through the heart. This is the first treatment ever approved for FA. For many of us, it's our only hope to fight and keep going until the cure is found.
0: And it's been a long process so far. I think it was winter of last year when the HSE first started looking at Skyclarys, and it's still rumbling on. Final decision from the HSE isn't due until the 25th of this month. It must be quite anxiety-inducing for yourself.
2: It is. Waiting is brutal when you have a progressive condition. Every minute we are forced to wait is a minute too long. It's especially hard because the clinical reports, the experts, they've already said yes. You know, the drugs group gave it a positive review. Now we're just waiting for the final decision on the 25th. All of us in the FA community are anxious. We just want access. Why should we have to wait?
0: Have you thought about what you will do if that decision on the 25th is against reimbursement?
2: I have, and I won't lie, it's terrifying. I would rather not discuss it. Without treatment, this disease keeps progressing. We're not going to give up. The clinical case has already been made on Skyclarys, and it's proven to be beyond beneficial. We'll just keep demanding the HSE to look again and again and again, because people with rare diseases deserve treatment too. Even if there are only about 200 of us in Ireland, we are still people. That's Oisin, that's Emily, that's Niamh, it's David, it's Lauren, it's myself. Our families were forced to watch helplessly as our bodies shut down in front of them. Our friends who can't save us.
0: How does it feel when you're told that your disease is so rare and the treatment so expensive that there would not be enough for, to use the HSE or the drugs group phrase, return on investment from them if they were to reimburse Skyclarys?
2: It feels dehumanizing. return on investment. That's language you use for products, not people. It's unbelievable to think that money is more important than saving our lives. Yet with everything that's going on, securing treatment for your own people, that's where the budget gets too tight. Here are the facts. The HSC drugs budget is over 3 billion euros a year. So over 5 years, that's north of 15 billion euros for drugs. The NCPE has costed the 5-year treatment of Skyclarys at 130 million. 130 million is 0.87% of 15 billion. That's less than 1%. So I have to ask, how is it that our lives are worth less than 1%? How can any decent person justify that over 200 human lives can be worth less than 1%?
0: With this drug not being reimbursed, if that happens, doctors would say to you that your condition will unfortunately only get worse from here on out. Is that right?
2: Yeah, that's right.
0: And what do you anticipate that will manifest itself as?
2: I dread to think of it, to be honest. Because even now my voice is starting to go. I've lost a lot of stamina and coordination and balance. I have to use a wheelchair full time. You know, things are not going to start getting better unless this drug is reimbursed. So, I mean, I don't even want to think about the end goal.
0: And that way is that it's affecting you currently. It hasn't always been that way. It's slowly gotten worse over time, has it?
2: Slowly. I was diagnosed when I was 11. So I've been walking for longer than I should have been. I've been doing everything for much longer than I should be. But I don't know why. I don't really want to know why. It just is that way. But yeah, I'm slowly degressing all the time. You know, I see it now every couple of weeks. I look back and I'm like, oh my God, I can't do that anymore.
0: So you're saying you've been walking for a lot longer than you should have. Doctors might describe you as, one of the lucky ones, but I'd imagine it doesn't feel that way at all.
2: A lucky one, imagine. To be honest, I consider myself lucky just for being able to withstand this wave of just the horror as long as I can. But yeah. No, I'm very thankful for the way I am.
0: And that decision that's coming at the end of August, you're saying you don't want to think about if it